Our scripture tonight gives us the subject, what's your brand? What's your brand? We live today in a world where people just strive off of brands. Amen. People like various types of brands or commodities of different things. Amen. Some folk like Ivory soap. Amen. While others like Zest soap. You can say amen tonight. Some folk like, amen, Camel cigarettes. While other folk like Coos. What's your brand tonight? Some folk like Maxwell House coffee. While other folk like Sanka coffee. Oh, we need an amen. Amen. Some folk like beech nut chewing gum.

I can go to God in prayer. True love, divine. Gospel Choir of Montgomery, Alabama. That was recorded live in 1993 Alabama Folklife Festival in Montgomery. And I Can Go to God in Prayer, of course, the choir classic, in a fine rendition. We also heard the great Roberta Martin Singers' Walk On by Faith. Yes, indeed, which we try to do each and every week here on Sinner's Crossroads on WFMU. You are tuned to and the program Sinner's Crossroads. And we will be with you for the next 50 minutes or so for some amazing gospel music, as we are every week. My name is Kevin Nutt, your host, inviting you, the listener, to join us on our chat board, message board, hallelujah board at WFMU.org. We'll also have relevant illustrations and more information on each and every song posted there. You can just read along in fellowship. Yes, indeed. Now it's time to go to Studio B with Brother Isaiah Owens.

0: one of the youngest angels, directed this tape as he played. One day you may hear the angels singing it along with Bishop Taylor. We get them prepared if they want to, if they can. Now we're going to wait just a little while to hear what we got here and see this what's happening. Psychic Smith, your vocational representative. This is Psychic Smith again. I'm coming to you this morning between 5 and 6 o'clock on this 28th day of January 1994. I'm getting ready for Mr. Taylor to do something he's been had a lot of requests for. I'm my big mama. Madam McKay, I'm going to let her come on now and present what he's fixing to do. Next boss, you here, Madam McKay. Hello. How you all this morning? Yes, we, excuse me please, we woke up this morning with a mind that stays on Jesus. Many people have been asking for Bishop Tillis to put a prayer on the tape without music. I guess they don't figure he can pray, but he can. You know, Bishop Tillis used to come up praying a long time ago when in the Baptist and Methodist churches, they sent a chair out there, and everyone who was ready to pray would go to that chair and pray. He was among them that did that. So we're going to now let Bishop Tillis come before you with the prayer. He's going to pray for you this morning.
1: Good morning. This is Bishop Tillis.
0: My God.

before. And will you be ready then?

the very first record recorded by the Staple Singers in 1951. I think I have that right. In the living room of their apartment in Chicago. Hence the somewhat challenging audio level of that recording. These are they. Yes, indeed. Here on Sinner's Crossroads on WFMU. Thank you for sticking with us through that set. That we started off with Isaiah Owens, You Without Sin Cast the First Stone. Hallelujah. Yes. Love it. And then for the next 10 minutes or so, we heard from a cassette made by Bishop Perry Tillis in 1994 in Samson, Alabama. And what is going on there is that Perry Tillis, guitarist and vocalist, would record church sermons or church services by himself in the parlor of his front of his house. And he would channel angels, as he called them, that would speak and pray throughout the service and the songs, mainly because there was no one else there. He had no physical congregation, so the angels came to him and through him. Hence the technical shortcomings of the cassette recorded by Tillis himself. We heard it won't be very long till I see Jesus, but as Tillis tells us, it was sung by Psychic Smith. Sometimes it sounds like Sergeant Smith, but I think it's Psychic Smith, and Madam McKay with the prayer. Bishop Perry Tillis and his church service of the mind, if you will. And we ended the set, of course, with the Staple Singers. These are they. These are they. They is a Sinner's Crossroads Gospel broadcast on WFMU. My name is Kevin Nutt. Taking a break at the bottom of the hour as we do every week, and we also, every week, just about say, greetings, Reverend Creighton in Boston, Massachusetts, and in Chicago, Illinois, Brother Richard, and Brother Ray Ray. He might not be on the archives. I'll have to check. He might be on the message board. Hallelujah. Yes, indeed. Well, for sticking with us through that challenging first set, we're going to hit the gospel hit parade, the Sinner's Crossroads hit parade in this next set. As we go to the bottom, as we climb to the top of the hour, oh, we'll get there fast. Spirit of St. James, any way you bless me, Lord, is what we'll hear first. Brothers and sisters and beloved, here on Sinner's Crossroads on WFMU.

giving honor to God once again. I'm glad to be here with my good friend, Reverend Isaiah. You know, friends, that V2000 is still the reason I still come down here to see my good friend, Reverend Isaiah. But, you know, when I first came to see Reverend Isaiah, I was thinking about how I needed help then. And he told me just to write down the problem that I had and just to throw it in the water. And along with the paper disappearing, my problems disappeared.

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I can fix the Master of the Woods up for you. And you take it and you boil it. And then you put a cup full in your bath water. You're talking about luck and washing off the bad spirits and the jinx. That Master, ask your grandmother. She don't know about that Master of the Woods. Ask some of the old folks about the Master of the Woods and that High John the Conqueror. Now, that High John the Conqueror, oh, my God. You know, I put it in that Lotus Stone package, both the Master of the Woods and the High John the Conqueror. I put it together in the Lotus Stone package. And, my friend, you're talking about winning. People are winning. People are successful. People are saying that they hit it, Bingo. They are showing me the slips when they come back from the casino. What do you think about this? I didn't know it would win like this. They are telling me I didn't think my relationship would be this better. And you there in school can't pass that test. Seem like it's hard to concentrate. My friends, come get the smart pill.

I don't know how many times I've played that song over the years. One of my all-time favorite gospel records, The Mighty Sons, and their beautiful, haunting version of Stand By Me. 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As folks gather their things, their hymn books, their Bibles, and their whatnots, purses, and slowly file out of the sanctuary, it always gives us time to tell you who you just heard. We'll start at the top, Spirit of St. James, Any Way You Bless Me, Lord. Swanee Quintet, one of their great ones, Come On to This Altar, It's Gonna Rain. We are the Christian Heirs, Let It Shine. Southern Larks, Come By Here, oh yeah. Sister Rosetta Tharpe at 1 minute and 40 seconds, I'm sorry, it wasn't That's All, it was That's All two times. My apologies. And the Mighty Sons, Stand By Me. Stand by us, stand by WFMU. You can do it, brothers and sisters and beloved. Thank you for tuning in this evening. Thanks to the Mighty Gospel Friends, Brother Eli, all gospel friends everywhere. 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Yes, we beseech you, and we will see you next week.

0: I've had parents explain to me, well, I let my teenager listen to rock music because that's all he'll listen to. Let me tell you, so the lyrics to real rock music is nothing more than satanic cyanide. Get it out of your house, throw it out, and burn it. It has no place in the house of the righteous.
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3: Open up! It's Joe Besser!
4: Hello? Mr. Hirshenhorn? Do you have yourself on mute? Mr. Hirshenhorn? Oh.
5: David!
4: Hello?
5: David! Ow! David! Hello? David!
6: Just what do you think you're doing, Dave? I really think I'm entitled to an answer to that question. Look, Dave. I can see you're really upset about this. I honestly think you ought to sit down calmly, take a stress pill, and think things over. Dave, stop. Stop, will you?

0: Before the evening is over, I will have made a complete total fool of myself. I hope you get a kick out of watching it.
1: Well, the party's starting, and everybody's getting hot. 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

New York City officials say they've been talking to several entertainers, including Frank Sinatra, about performing a free Tribute to New York concert this summer in Central Park. They stress it's only an idea right now.

0: 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Hello? David!
1: Who the hell took my makeup?
2: Monkey alive!
1: No!
2: Monkey alive!
1: No!
3: A big old show. Tex Antoine is going to be telling us all about his Tex Antoine official chemistry set. Split hairs, split the atom, split the difference. All Tex Antoine official chemistry sets are half off. And, oh, look, Bingo, he's got a little smoking beaker of something. He's going to... I don't know if you poured that into the... that test tube. Because it... Oh! Oh! Look out! Oh! Me on Dave the Spaz, how do you do? Frank Sinatra Jr. The Gumby Heart song. Nights! Skip in school. Gary Usher kind of feel. Cinderman, don't do it some more, please, because it hurts so good. Be nice. Written by Joe Besser. The Gorries. Flakes, I'm telling you, Stack O'Lea. Wow, what a great version from Wilson Pickett. Walter Wise Miller and Orchestra featuring Ray Gerdson. I want to rock, rock, roll, man. There's a lot to be said for that. You probably should listen to it. Maybe I might have to put it back on again. Jerry Lee Lewis live from the Star Club. Good golly, Miss Molly. If I Had a Hammer featuring Iggy Stooge on drums. The Iguanas. That's what got us started. This is what's gonna get us going. The Bobby Peterson Quintet! Rah! On WFMU.

2 years later, Ernest married Aline Adams Carter and began a second family. Ernest eventually had a total of 8 children, Roger Dale, who died as an infant, Justin, and Elaine from his first marriage. Then Erlene, Olene, Ernest Jr., Larry, and Karen with his new wife.

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2: Music to Spaz by, I'm Dave the Spaz. How do you do? Edit James, 7 day woman. Just having a tub kind of evening here. Just a drink away. Just that much. Leave the bottle. Ernest Tubb. Tommy Collins with his Ernest Tubb tribute song. He really got the... Oh, boy. What was that session like? I'd give that one a 10-gallon hat. Ernest Tubb 78s. Next to you. Brand new from Bloodshot Bill. Nice, weird one. Guy's a genius. He did some radio shows during the real bleak days of the pandemic years ago, and you can find them on the WFMU Rock and Soul stream.

0: I mean, this is ridiculous. 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It ain't a one-hour television spectacular.
1: Hey, what's that they're playing? Is that for real?
2: Yeah, man. That's that new dance, the slow motion.
1: Yeah, you see, when the music slows down, you grind.

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And Johnny Burnett Trio. Honey, hush! It's a new reissue from the Guilty Razors from 1978. About time, I says. Persian. A Persian act covering Pink Floyd. Well, Pink Floyd was like working out the wall, you know? These guys were coming up with a swinging version of Lucifer Sam. Slow motion. Gary U.S. Bonds. Pentagons before that with It's Spring Again. I Can See Clearly Now from Gladys Knight and the Pips. Johnny Nash. Love Ain't Nothing But a Monkey on Your Back. And the Shirelles doing their classic song, I Met Him on a Sunday. 66. I was in L.A. last week. It was a lot of fun walking around. It was a house. I got a hotel in a funny part of town right next to Mickey Rooney's old high school. There was a big plaque on a traffic sign. Mickey Rooney went to high school here. Do you know that he starred in movies in 10 different decades? Just walking around. It was a real Jack Webb kind of trip. I was just walking around Hollywood Boulevard, and I look over, and there's like Spider-Man scratching his ass walking next to me, and across the street there's a short Wookiee with a gun belt holding a medium-sized coffee, and they're walking around. It turns out they really like movies in Hollywood. Not that they make any anymore, but they like the movies. What's not to like? What's not to love? Da da da, yeah, da da da da da da da da. Any case, I went record shopping. I had to walk over to the record to make sure which stupid record I was going to play next. I ran into the biggest record store in town. Picked up 45 45s. Most of them a dollar each. The ones that were terrible cost more like $3, $4, $5 even. This one, I was not expecting. It appears to be a follow-up to R.B. Greaves' Take a Letter, Maria, R.B. Greaves, Sam Cooke's nephew. It's a big song. This one is, was it like Maria Who's Watching the Baby? What the hell? It turns out this one works. So here we go. A long-belated follow-up to Take a Letter, Maria. A song originally done, formatted by Ernest Tubb with Take a Letter, Miss Gray. So let's let it be written. Here's R.B. Greaves.

You girls who've just finished high school have probably made a pretty depressing discovery about the business world. It's a grind. 9 to 5 in the same routine job in the same old town, year after year.

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2: 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Maybe part of it's the fact that you're in a hurry. You've grown up on instant orange juice. Flip a dial, instant entertainment. Dial seven digits, instant communication. 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But some problems you can't get quick answers to, no matter how much you want them.

Three, two, one. Hey, Dave the Spaz here. There's a multi musical memory. Dave the Spaz, right here on WFMU Music Spaz by Swamp Dog, Synthetic World. He's coming to town. Mercury Lounge, June 17. Thank you, Jason, from the Crescent City Connection for the tip, which I shall pass on to you. I think tickets on sale pretty soon. And also, thanks to Jason for filling in last week while I was not here. Sun Ra, a new 45 from the Sun Ra people. Everything is space. The label is WAG Halls. WAAGHALS. Rolls off the tongue. Alton Ellis, I can't stand it. Carla Thomas with Love of My Own from Your Girl, The Muffs, Doris Day, Let's Fly Away, and Dean Martin, Just One Cup of Happiness. Oh, yeah. And One Peace of Mind, Baker Knight number. He wrote Lonesome Town, some Elvis crap. R.B. Graves, Margie, who's watching the baby? Okay, I'll take it. This is one of these stupid 45s I bought last week, and okay. I picked up a 45 from Mickey and Sylvia I never saw before. Mickey and Sylvia. Never heard of it. And here it is. Rocky Raccoon. And I'm thinking, what's it going to be like? Oh, Rocky. Yes, Sylvia. How do you call your Lil? Real name McGill. Everyone knew her as Nancy. Well, I say, come here, Rocky Raccoon. Come here, Dave the Spaz, and buy the most expensive record in the, like a $4.99 record, and bring it up and buy this record and find out that it's the worst record you ever heard. I'm a little torn as to whether to play it or not, so I'm going to flip a coin. Heads, I play it. Tails, I break it. I'm no stranger to breaking records. I just broke one the other day at the job. DJing out in public. It skipped not once but twice. It was Oscar Brown Jr. It had to go. Rock and roll's got to smash that mother. You get me in the right mood. There was one time I was listening to The Nutty Squirrels, part one, and I grabbed it off the record player and I flung it out the window. It's still sailing out there. All right, can we bring it? I want to hear that. The coin. Let's get the coin flipping. Hold on. There we go. Bingo. Hold on. Here we go. Let's see. Heads, I win. Okay. Heads, I play it. Tails, I break it. Ah. Here's Mickey and Sylvia. Somewhere in the black mind.

0: Sometimes I feel like the clock in my head is syncopated. And here's the terrific lady who's kept me on time for my appointments for the last 40 years, my sweet Dutch bride, Feature Alston.
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2: 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Hello? 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
0: Yes, be nice, Oogie.
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5: 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Oh, and upcoming events at Monty Hall. We got a downstairs thing, Freddie Johnson, a free show on Tuesday. And then program four, Make the Scene, a whole bunch of experimental kind of stuff there. That's $25. Wow. All goes to us, Shay. We're a non-profit, Shay. Nothing for you. Something for us, Shay. Everyone has an Edward G. Robinson film role spirit animal. I think for FMU, it's the sad painter guy from Scarlet Street. Oh, and there's going to be a record and CD sale on Saturday, May 16th. A documentary, I Was a Teenage Sex Pistol, Glenn Matlock. Whole bunch of... We finally have attained the level of Little Rascals Clubhouse around here. You can just drop by and check it out.
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5: Right. Those DJ shows, the Supremes, Tommy Fogerty, and the Blue Velvets. Creedence Clearwater. Come on, baby. 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Nylon with Itsuni Kubataki. Ray Sharp. Hey, Little Girl. More on that later. Mary B. with Ain't Nobody's Business. Big Bird, Eddie Floyd, The Easy Beats. Hello, how are you? I'm sticking out my front paw and nobody's... That's fine. I didn't need to shake anyone's hand anyway. Clyde McFadder with Love Her Please. And it was a disappointment, huh? Not my first. Mickey and Sylvia, Rocky Raccoon. You get indoctrinated to these things. You know, it all starts, you're sitting there, you think you're tuning in, you're just sitting in front of the TV set. All of a sudden, Dick Sargent comes on. And you're like, hey, what the? I don't know where you were when they replaced Aaron's, but I know where I was. I was watching that thing on the fly. It was a lesson in impermanence. You can be replaced, you know. Nothing's a sure thing. Except another version of Hey Little Girl from Ray Sharp, right here, Music Dispatched by.

The day is gone, the night is upon us, and the moon, which controls all of the underworld, once again shines in radiant contentment.

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Everything seems so clear. 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These are my cherished years. When I was 17, it was a very good year. It was a very good year.

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That was a very good year. 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

0: the good years. I've had some very good years. Ooh, some very, very, very, very, very.
1: It's your buddy Marvin Rainwater. Come out here and we'll go ice fishing.

The subject was booked under Section 601 of the Welfare and Institution Code, in danger of leading an idle, dissolute, or immoral life. He was being held for his own protection.

0: It's a prayer, man. 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Buddhism? No, I guess you wouldn't know. It's pretty deep stuff.
1: Is that right?
0: If you're interested, I'll try and explain it to you. Blowing out. That's what nirvana means. You gotta get away out there, man, and you do it in stages. Attainments, we call them.
1: What did you use to get way out there?
0: Concentration. You gotta fix on something, and then the mind will pass through the attainments until you reach it.
1: I'll bet.
0: Enlightenment. That's what we're all trying to reach, isn't it?
1: Suppose you enlighten me with your name.

0: 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Listen.
1: 1, 2, 3, 4.

0: Do you have yourself on mute, Mr. Hershenhorn?
1: David, are you there? Can you hear? We can hear you. David, we can hear you.
0: Hello?
1: No, we can't hear you.
0: Do you have yourself on mute?
1: We can't hear you.
0: Mr. Hershenhorn?
1: I think he went to try now. Yeah. You gotta unmute.
0: Mr. Hershenhorn.
1: And he's doing
2: gotta
1: his
2: unmute.
1: Best. Yeah, I think he's moving. Okay, how about now? Can you hear?
2: To another room.
1: Maybe.
2: Okay, and he is checking.
1: Make sure
0: you're
1: connected.
0: Yeah,
1: trying
0: to. Do you have yourself on mute? Hello, Mr. Hershenhorn?
1: David, are you there?
2: David needs to unmute.
1: I think he
2: went
1: unmute.
0: Are you there, Hershenhorn? Are you there, Hershenhorn? Hello?
1: David, he's looking at you. No, we can't
0: find
1: you.
2: Check your.
1: See you.
2: He's checking
1: your
2: neck.
1: David, are you there?
2: Check your headset.
1: Try now.
2: You got to unmute your headset.
0: You hear Hershenhorn?
1: You got to unmute.
2: Good.
0: Do you have yourself on mute?
1: How about now?
0: Can you hear
1: Hershenhorn? No, we can't hear you. We can see you. We can't
2: Five
1: hear you.
2: Minutes long.
0: Hello?
1: You want to try now? No, you got to unmute.
2: Let me see.
1: Got to unmute. Okay, how about now? Can you hear?
0: Are you there, Hershenhorn?
1: He's there. He's just...
0: One more time. Are you there?
1: Hey.
0: Mr. Hershenhorn?
1: David? David?
3: Ready? Take 15. Jonah? Huh? Jonah? He's 60 now.

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1: Okay, now.
0: Hi, Harry Harrison. I'm happy to be here on WFMU 91.1 FM. And I'm on with Dave tonight. Hey, Dave, you sound good.
1: Thanks, Harry.
2: Tell me about this party last night.
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2: The one you went to last night.
3: I went bowling last night. 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
4: 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Who the hell are you? That's Chuck Berry. Beautiful Delilah. An alternate take for you discerning Chuck Berry fans. Temptation, Psychedelic, Hirshenhorn, Shack, Sex Bomb, Tom Jones, and Moose T. Amaret. Benny Spellman. Marvin Rainwater with, well, for you also discerning Marvin Rainwater alternate take fans, that was a different version of Honky Tonk in Your Heart. It was a very good year at Della Reese. Baby Jean, If You Wanna Rock Me Again and Again and Again and Again is a James Brown thing. Lynn Collins and Ray Sharp with the second version of Hey Little Girl that you're going to hear this evening right here on these airwaves over here. Right up until midnight o'clock when Ear Racing with India comes on the air. So you stay tuned for that. Check this out in the meanwhile. It's Sleepy LaBeef. Right here on Music to Spaz By.

drive them wild. Willie, when you and Ray Price did Faded Love, it brought back some memories to my eyes. Right then and there I knew that I had to sing with you. So come on, Willie.

0: Sungard Whalen, Emmy Lou, Ray Price, Leon Russell. You even did one with Ennis Tubb. So why not me? Could help your career. I'm hot right now, you know. Just did my own country special. Played God, too. Come on, Willie. Give old George a break. You and your guitar, me and my cigar. Willie.
1: I made a big idiot out of myself tonight. Bigger than usual. Did I bungle this one?

0: Mr. Richard, I'm standing right close to you here, and I can see how that number affected you. On a hot day like this, it certainly must be tough, I suppose.
1: It's crazy, man. It's so crazy.
0: That's just something that the boys and girls here know. It's just a little gag. Now, tell us something about yourself. You've been in music a long time.
1: Yes, a lot of years. Wonderful, though.
0: We hear so many tales about you. Just the nicest things. Now, how true are they? I understand you're leaving here pretty soon because you're anxious to get back to America.
1: Yes, I'm anxious to get back to America, but I'm coming out of show business.
0: Out of show business?
1: That's right.
0: You're going back for that reason?
1: That's right. I'm going to be an evangelist.
0: An evangelist.
1: That's right.
0: That's your heart is set on that, apparently.
1: Yes. The reason I would like to say this, I'm glad that you asked me. But the reason I want to come out of show business, you see all these different kind of lights going up in the sky.
0: You mean the satellites?
1: That's right. That's it. And that's a sign that the Lord is coming soon, and I want to dedicate my life to God.
0: I see, little Richard. Well, that's a very good thought. It's worried you a little, Liz.
1: Oh, yes. It do what?
0: I say it's worried you, this satellite.
1: Oh, no, it don't worry me so much, but I know that if I don't get it right, I know that the plans that the Lord is going to put on the world, it don't worry me, so I might as well be worried one way or the other. So I'm going back and I want to study so I can help the other people that are doing wrong where they can be saved, too.
0: Yes, I dare say I really agree with you. Music is pretty close to that sort of thing, actually. I suppose you throw so much into your music that it gives you a feeling of goodness. You think it brings good in people?
1: Yes, I think that the music do a lot of good to the people in one way, but I can't serve the Lord while I'm doing this because he said you either love one or hate the other, either hold to one or turn loose the other. So I got to get completely from this to dedicate my life directly to God.

And now, folks, here we are, smack dab at the end of another day of broadcasting and right on the tiptoes of still another one.

0: Tonight. 2 hours and 57 minutes without a mistake, right here at 91.1 FM, WFMU East Orange, WMFU Mount Hope, New York City, and Rockland County, 91.9 FM, online at WFMU.org, serving Simeon Valley, West Bonobo, Bentonville, Tennessee, Kokomo County, and Captain Greater Rip City. Walter Stone, he's a maniac. He's a maniac, I'm sure. I'm not good looking. I don't got curly hair forever. From the beach, man, Nathaniel Mayer and his fabulous Twilights. Well, I got news for you. I don't know what you got, but it's got me. Little Richard, best thing Hendrix ever did on guitar. Hank Williams Jr. with OD in Denver. Willie, won't you sing a song with me? George Burns. Sleepy LaBeef, somebody's been beating my time. All right, I got to beat my time out of here. Stay tuned for Ear Racing with India. Catch you next week. Next week. Good night, everybody. Come on, Bingo. Get the hell out of here.
1: Good night. Sleep tight. And pleasant dreams.

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I didn't really realize I had to do the station ID right now, so I didn't prepare to say anything. So I will do that in a minute.

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My name is India. I've had a great night tonight. I'll be back next week. Stay tuned. Maggie with Cat Bomb Radio is going to be coming up in 2 minutes, and I will be going to bed. So I hope everyone has a good day.

Greetings, everyone out there in Radio Land. It's me, Maggie Hertz. And you are tuned in to yet another early Friday morning episode of Cat Bomb Radio. Oh my gosh. I got a new set of cans on right now, and my voice is so loud. It is disturbing, to say the least. So we're gonna turn that down a little bit. Perfect. All right. I hope everyone has been having a fantastic week. It's been a little bit chaotic and a little sleepy. I am so tired. I have been so tired this week. I ended up getting a nap somehow in between work and coming here, and let me tell ya, I overslept. So I feel underprepared tonight, but really excited to be here per usual. And actually, I feel like I've never been more in need of some airtime. Which brings me to the theme of the evening. In case you couldn't tell, what we are going to be serenading tonight, celebrating, serenading, homaging, I don't know, however you want to put it. Tonight is all about the fantastic art of X sports, or whatever you want to call them. I don't know, skateboarding, BMXing, you know, rad roller skating. All of the fun summer activities that at least I got into a bunch as a kid, and I'm sure a lot of people listening can relate. It's funny, you know, and I was starkly reminded of all of this just a few days ago. This is like the first week in a long time that has like kind of started to feel like summer. And there has been this very kind of nostalgic vibe in the air that I have been loving, but it's been bringing me back to a lot of memories. And that, paired with the fact that literally right outside my bedroom window is a school. Literally right there. It is there. I have so many thoughts about it, but I have been noticing all of these kids outside playing more than usual because of this nice weather, and in the after hours, and I'm sure I'm narking on them really hard because I'm sure they're not supposed to be doing this, but tons of kids have been going out into kind of like the concrete, you know, recess area and just, as the cool kids say, shredding it up. Which is really exciting. And it was cool to see that because I feel like where I live in New York anyway, I don't see enough of that. It's definitely more of a quiet neighborhood in comparison to maybe Williamsburg or, you know, other areas of Jersey. But it was really cool to see all of that. And it brought me back to just being a kid and just being outside playing and wanting to explore these sports. And then it reminded me of a story. Because I feel like, oh my gosh, this is like another thing too. I feel like the older we get, the more we forget. Like, I can have these very complete moments in my life that I'm like, oh man, I'll never forget that experience. And it turns out you totally do and can. And one of them was mid-90s, hanging out with my friend group. And at that point in my life, I had started to become friends with a lot of, like, I was, like, finding myself, but a lot of, like, more, like, punk kind of alternative kids, and a lot of those kids were dudes. And they were all rollerblading and skateboarding and doing all of these cool things. I was like an ace ice skater and quad roller skater. But like, as far as the cool, you know, stuff, like I was a bit of a wimp. So I remember
going to my parents and being like, I really want to skateboard. Like, I want to skateboard. And they looked at me, this very unathletic, kind of like chunky kid, and they were like, are you sure about that? And I was like, yeah, no, totally. Like, I totally, like, my friends will teach me, you know? And they were like, I don't know about that. Which I feel like was a fair reaction considering the outcome of all of this. But they got me a skateboard, and it was a very cool one. And my friends were really jazzed about it, and they were so excited to teach me. And yeah, it turns out skateboarding is, like, not my thing. Being, like, sideways on an object, it just, it's not my thing. Snowboarding is not my thing. Like, and I found this out the hard way, because I was doing okay just, like, going down, you know, the really rickety streets of northeastern Pennsylvania, which everyone knows are famously pothole-ridden. And I was like, okay, I could upgrade to some tricks now or something, you know? And so, like, we'd practice in the backyard, and, you know, did I do great kickflips? No. Like, I was terrible, but I felt confident. So confident that my friends, instead of taking our bikes out one day to go travel to my uncle's house to go swimming, we were like, let's take our skateboards. And I was like, cool, man. I'm in. Mistake. To make a very long story short, that was the summer I found out that I have a trick knee, which basically just means my tendons have never fully developed around that kneecap, so it just pops out of place, like, very randomly. And that happened when I went over a pothole, and it was the first time, and I genuinely was alarmed. There was panic in the air. I didn't know how to, like, pop my kneecap back into place. It was a total atrocity. Needless to say, I have never skateboarded since, but I have a deep appreciation for the sport. And also, it's so dang cool, and it's a level of cool I don't think I'll ever get to. So, that's okay. Now I'm old enough. There's no possible way I'm getting on a skateboard. I will shatter every bone in my body. Plus, I live in New York City. I have a vitamin D deficiency. There's just no way. There's no way. But tonight, I figured we can ring in this kind of very summery atmosphere that's floating around by bringing back that, like, 80s, 90s, 2000s subculture of extreme sports. In some capacity. We're gonna give it a go anyway. Anyway, all right. I have already gabbed way too long, so let me tell you what we've been listening to in that last block of music. We heard from, and here's where I have to be kind of cautious because I don't want to alert any language authorities out there, but a band I'm not going to say on the air, just because I'm going to try and be careful. They brought us a track named Rad Dude, and that was off of their cassette Peep Show. Before that, we heard from the great Against All Authority with their track Skate Rock. Before that, Blink 182 gave us Man Overboard, Alternative Attack with Wheels Wheels, from their cassette release, PMA. Before that, a very quick 43-second track from Dream Journal. That was Skate Videos. Black Dog brought us Grind the Bones. Before that, Bail Out brought us Skate-Assisted Death Beat. And we kicked that block of music off with Meathead and their track Premium Rush from their cassette release Worldwide. All right. I have so much awesome music to get to tonight. It's a little bit of a departure from the usual, but I think it's going to be really fun now that we're, like, kind of winding down this, you know, fall, winter, spring schedule. So I'm going to get the next cassette loaded in the deck. But before I do, I want to remind you that you can head on over to WFMU.org, and on the center of that homepage is a playlist and comment section that you can click on. Not only can you see everything that we were playing in real time, you could also check out
the band names and song names I can't say legally on the air. All of the awesome J-card art that accompanies them. And you can join the live chat, which I would love. I have had a week. I would love to catch up with everyone. And if you have skate stories, just even childhood memories from summer, I want to hear them. I think that would warm my heart more than you have any clue. So, yeah. While I get the next cassette loaded in the deck, you can log on and keep that dial tuned because you are listening to the greatest freeform station on the planet, WFMU.

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1: You get a rush just by seeing these kids just doing it. 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
0: For teenagers like Chris, skateboarding's not just something to do.
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0: Don't hold back.
1: Go!

0: want to ruin fun, I guess, or something. 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
1: The sport is what skaters want you to keep in mind next time you see them on the streets. The sport, the expression, the release skateboarding offers is what they're after. No other agenda.

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And of course, as always, online at WFMU.org. I am Maggie Hertz. And if all of the static and teenage angst didn't give it away, you are tuned in to yet another early Friday morning mixtape session of Cat Bomb Radio. We are almost quarter past that 4 a.m. hour here in downtown Jersey City, New Jersey. I am a sleepy gal, but we're holding it together. And all by the grace of the half pipe. If you couldn't gather the theme of this morning's episode by the music we've been playing, we are celebrating not just skateboarding, but I guess like all extreme sports or X Games or just cool sports, cool summer sports. I think that's a better way to put it. On the last mic break, I waxed poetic about my atrocious experience trying to learn to skateboard, which wasn't all bad. It just ended up bad. And I realized I wasn't good at it. And old enough, I'm not going to give it another go. But I have a deep appreciation for the culture and the sports. And the other cool thing about it is it just, for me, is very nostalgic and very, it just reminds me of summer. And this week here on the East Coast has been quite summery and quite nostalgic. So I feel like this feels appropriate. There's just something so, what's the word? There's just something so kind of like wholesome about like the outdoor sports activities, which sounds so generic and like old lady when I say it, but like I feel like I, some days specifically, am so in longing for those moments during summer where I would just end what I was doing, whether it was like my summer job or school or whatever, and I would just be champing at the bit to get on my bike or my roller skates and get out into the world and just get dirty and dusty and be out and unattached to technology for hours upon hours until well into the night. And like, I just wonder if that's a thing anymore. I'm quite curious. Like I said earlier, this playlist was kind of like inspired by the kids that had like snuck into the school outside of my apartment to, you know, skate. And it was cool to see that. And I think there was like a huge part of me that was like, ugh, it restored some sort of like faith in humanity, I guess. Like, oh my God, for the first time I see teenagers with, you know, not with their heads craned into their phones walking like zombies, you know, but I do kind of wonder how much that culture is still in existence. And because I'm not a kid anymore, I don't have my finger on the pulse of it, but I'd like to think that it's still alive. And in a weird way, I'm like thinking, how can I get involved again? I don't know, like, do I get a bike? I don't want a bike in the city. People drive like jerks. So it just feels reckless. But I really have been relishing those moments of just being out and about and just, I don't know, catching air, which I never did, but riding my bike, doing some cool things, you know? I'm a pretty good roller skater at a rink. Not in a pothole-y kind of, you know, gravelly situation, but there are folks out there that are. So, anyway, now I'm rambling because I can, because I'm sleep deprived and it's quarter past 4 a.m. So let me tell you real quick what we've been listening to in that last block of music. It was a lengthy one. We heard from the Shut Ups and their track Broken Bone. Before that, 10-foot pole gave us Gnarly Charlie.
believe that was 1995. I know there's a huge block in here that was like 94, 95. Because I just feel like that's quintessential to like my timeline. So I had to. Before 10 Foot Pole, we heard from the Polaroids and their track Kickflip McTwist. Ammonia, quintessential cassette, gave us Face Down off of Mint 400. If you know, you know. Before that, we heard from a great Canadian band, Red Fisher, with their track Tom BMX. Decal with Grind. We heard from Eraserhead with their track Rail Against. Before that, Maryland's Vitamins gave us Ollie from their cassette release, In These Shoes. We heard from Half Off with No Pain, No Gain. Before that, Ripper brought us On the Curb. We heard from Rude Television with Vortex Shredding from their collection cassette. And before that, Period Bomb with Gnarly Princess from their cassette release, Yes, I'm Bleeding. Ophelia. Before that, Shame Over gave us Bruise. We heard from Gurr, their amazing cassette, self-titled cassette, I guess demo, and the track Roller Skate. And we kicked that block of music off with Chaps and their track We're So Bored from their demo cassette. All right. I have tons of awesome music still coming your way. Don't worry. So I'm going to toss another cassette into that deck and get that going. But before I do that, I want to remind you, you can head on over to WFMU.org. On the center of that homepage is a playlist and comment section that you can click on. You're going to be able to see everything that we are playing today in real time as it happens. All of the band names and song names I can't say on air, along with all of the J-card art from them. And you can join the live chat, which I would love. I am obsessed with. I want to hear how your week's been going. I want to hear about any fun skateboarding stories, just childhood stories, summer stories. Get me in the mood. Because I'm feeling nostalgic, and I feel like I want to hear your nostalgia too. Let's wrap ourselves together in that comfy blanket together. And while you log on, I'm going to get that next cassette loaded in the deck. You are going to keep the dial tuned to exactly where you are. 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

0: not skeeting against you.
1: Hey, why not? You've been doing it for weeks.
0: Cool. We'll go down to the beach. First one there wins.

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And of course, as always, online at WFMU.org. I am Maggie Hertz. This is Cat Bomb Radio. And that was the Tony Hawk Pro Skater soundtrack. Numero uno, the OG. Any excuse to get to play that? You gotta be kidding me. I am so stoked to share that with you guys. I am sure someone in the past on FMU has done that, but if they haven't, happy to be your first. Very on the money for tonight's theme anyway, but also just great to get a rager going at 5 o'clock in the morning. If you guys are just tuning in, tonight has been a series of mixtapes based solely around X-sports. I don't know how do we want to classify them? I'm old, so it's a weird thing for me, but skateboarding, BMXing, all of the cool outdoor summer sports that have seemed to take a backseat to doom scrolling these days. And I'm stoked to bring it back, or at least reminisce a little bit with you guys. I won't go into my whole spiel from earlier, but basically, I am not a skateboarder. I learned that the hard way. And that's okay. I can still appreciate that other people are rocking and rolling with that. And it's really exciting to see a lot of kids and teenagers out there carrying on with the tradition and just being outside, playing, being like kids, you know? It's been a very nostalgic week. I'm not sure if that has been the case with everyone, but I know for me, there's been something in the air that has been hitting so deep. I've been like smelling and just feeling the ambiance that existed in those spring days as a kid on the East Coast, kind of roaming around on my bicycle and hanging out. Good days, you know? All right, before I reminisce too much, we are 11 past that 5 a.m. hour here in downtown Jersey City, New Jersey. I am so stoked you guys are hanging out with me. My favorite time every week and my favorite company. Mark my words. Let me tell you real quick what we've been listening to in that last block of music. We heard the entirety of the Tony Hawk Pro Skater soundtrack. I listed it as various artists. I will go in and put everyone in individually, but it just, we'll get there. Before that, we heard quite a few other fun tracks, though. Baby DC brought us their rendition of Bounce, Rock, Skate, Roll from their single. And before that, we heard from 6-2 and their track Slamming Rap from their release Four Elements. Richu M gave us Half Pipe. Before that, Pope Factory, my favorite cassette of all time. Oh my god. Self-titled, brilliance. I'm almost done playing every song on it, but tonight we brought in The Best of Me. Not fully on theme, but I just wanted to play it. And I'm happy I did. Before that, we heard from Figurehead and their track Skate, from their release Snooker. Before that, Nebula with Come Down. And we kicked that block of music off with, of course, Fu Manchu and their track Burning Road from their release The Action Is Go, which is another one of my all-time favorite cassettes. Cannot convince me otherwise. It's in top five forever and always. I am such a fan. And Nebula is kind of a side project from a lot of the artists that were in Fu Manchu. So, all good stuff. We have tons of awesome music coming up. Now that we're like quarter till
quarter past 5 a.m. and getting 45 minutes till kind of like the end of the show slash like everyone's waking up and getting their day started. I've got tons of awesome music. But before I do, let me remind you of some stuff going on at the station since I'm terrible at doing this. I got my handy dandy clipboard. First and foremost, I want to remind you, let's see if I can find it here. Of course, this is going to be tough. Yes. Okay. Well, it's not quite here, but we're going to do it anyway. So LCD is making its summer run. This particular issue is freeform. So there is no, like, premise. For those of you that don't know, LCD is our print magazine that's been around for so many years and just recently gotten brought back by the great Kendraplex. We are accepting a bunch of submissions for that. The deadline, and I'm going to state this ahead of time because it's coming up really soon, is May 15th. So you don't have a lot of days, but we are looking for visual work, comics, illustration, collage, photography, all of that. Typically one page to half a page is ideal. But we are also looking for writing submissions up to 500 words. So because there's no theme, just anything kind of music-based, technology-based, physical media-based, hand it over to us. We want it. You can submit that work over at wfmu.org/LCD. And if you have any questions, absolutely email us lcd@wfmu.org. Pretty easy. We've got some cool stuff going on at the station today. Billy Jam is just continuing his run of awesome stuff. He is doing the number 4 in a series of the 2026 FEMSI specials. So he is bringing on a mix of forgotten old school 70s and 80s releases alongside a lot of contemporary female hip hop artists. You don't want to miss it. That's going to be today, technically, 7 p.m. Eastern Standard Time. All right. I feel like I've gabbed long enough. I am going to toss some more music into that deck. But before I do want to remind you, you can head on over to wfmu.org. On the center of that homepage is a playlist and comments section you can click on. Not only are you going to be able to see everything that we've been playing tonight in real time, all of the artist names and tracks I can't legally say on the air, plus all of the cool Jake Hart art, but you can also join the live chat. And I would love the company at this hour. I am getting ready to start my day. I'm exhausted, so I would love some company. I would love to hear about any cool skateboarding, roller skating stories. But if you don't have those, that's fine. I want to hear what you have planned for the weekend and how you're feeling about spring coming in and all the good stuff. So yeah, log on. While you do that, I'm going to get the next cassette loaded in the deck, and you are going to stay tuned because you are listening to the greatest freeform station on the planet, WFMU.

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1: We're back again, so let's make some noise and let the party begin. Surprise!
2: Yeah, you know what's up. You know what's up. You know what's up. You know what's up. You know what's up. You know what's up. You know what's up. You know what's up. You know what's up. You know what's up. You know what's up. You know what's up. You know what's up. You know what's up. You know what's up. You know what's up. You know what's up. You know what's up. You know what's up. You know what's up. You know what's up. You know what's up. You know what's up. You know what's up. You know what's up. You know what's up. You know what's up. You know what's up. You know what's up. You know what's up. You know what's up. You know what's up. You know what's up. You know what's up. You know what's up. You know what's up. You know what's up. You know what's up. You know what's up. You know what's up. You know what's up. You know what's up. You know what's up. You know what's up. You know what's up. You know what's up. You know what's up. You know what's up. You know what's up. You know what's up. You know what's up. You know what's up. You know what's up. You know what's up. You know what's up. You know what's up. You know what's up. You know what's up. You know what's up. You know what's up. You know what's up. You know what's up. You

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And of course, as always, online at WFMU.org. I am Maggie Hertz. This has been your Friday morning dose of Cat Balm Radio. I want to thank you guys so much for hanging out with me tonight and keeping me company, and I hope you all have a stellar start to your weekend. Hopefully this got the vibes going. But if they didn't, you're in luck, because up next is the Great Clay Pigeon with your early Friday morning dose of Wake and Bake. I like to think it's a nice little medley. I will be back next week, same time, same place, but with a live act this time. We are joined by the wonderful Brooklyn group Mister and all of their chaotic ways, so stay tuned for that. And in the meanwhile, do not touch that dial. Don't go anywhere. 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

0: Good morning, glisteners. It's Clay Pigeon in the captain's chair, as I have been for so many years now. You know, next month, I was just thinking, June 5th, it'll be 9 years for Wake and Bake. Isn't that crazy? And a lot of you have been with me since the very beginning. Others have climbed aboard at different stops along the way, and all are welcome, that's for sure. All are welcome here. Fire Pit Mama, right? Jess is my associate producer today. Thanks, Jess, for all you do. I've been kind of scrambling here this morning. Had a little technical difficulty, maybe you heard. But I worked around it, and that felt good to not have to make any calls or to just handle it. To just handle it. like a man.
1: Yes.
0: And now we're working. We're up and running. And you're sitting out there going, where's my weather forecast? Well, she's right here. Mostly sunny, a high of 65. Now, pretty nice day. Today, beautiful morning out there. West winds at 50. I was thinking, too, pretty soon it will be June. Gosh, it's already May. Pretty chilly overnight, but nice now. Tonight, increasing cloudiness, low of 52. 20% chance of showers after 2 o'clock. Then tomorrow, here comes the rain. High of 65, but an 80% chance of rain after 2 p.m. on Saturday afternoon. And we could see a quarter inch before it's through. But Sunday, just gorgeous. Sunny, 76 degrees. Enjoy, everybody, enjoy. Your weekend, you work so hard. We all do. Oakland, 48 and mostly clear as you good people are getting it here. Kendall Park, no longer dark, clear and 45. You're still alive, Kendall Park. Get it on! Jersey City, mostly sunny, right on the money. 47, New Jersey heaven. That's what we're dealing with here. I love snail mail. Let's hear some snail mail. This is Pristine from the album Lush on Wake and Bake. Good morning, friends.

Cool, huh? Pot Pot is the name of the band, 22 Degree Halo, and they're based out of Portugal, I was just reading. It is exactly 6:29, and that means we're right on time. I'm proud of that. Where are you glistening this morning? You've checked in from all over the world. Switzerland said hello. Out on the west coast in San Francisco, you got your ears on all the way home to Seabreeze, and we're glad to see you all. Let's do Surf, Turf, and Stars. Well, today on Staten Island, along the Great Kills Harbor at the Seaside Wildlife Nature Park, the next low tide will be this morning at 7:28, and the high tide rolls in this afternoon. Pencil that for 1:22. Some of the birds recently spotted along Staten Island's tree-lined trails and sandy shores include a purple martin. Oh, I love the martin. A pair of magnolia warblers at a small, look at this, a committee, what they call a small committee of foster's terns. 64% illumination of our waning gibbous moon, currently low in the southern sky. It'll set later today, Glisters, at 10:55 and then rise gloriously overnight at 1:57, the moon. After sunset this evening, bright Venus will be in position in the western twilight as the gas giant Jupiter takes its place a little bit higher above. Tomorrow morning, right before daybreak, watch for Mars and Saturn as they climb over the horizon in the east. We got this spirit wood shortwave trough out of Saskatchewan, I can't understand. Mostly sunny today, a high of 65, west winds at 15. Increasing cloudiness tonight, here she comes. A low of 52, 20% chance of precip after 2 in the morning. You'll probably still be up. Saturday, a high of 65, but an 80% chance of rain. Special in the afternoon hours, we could see quarter inch tomorrow. Sunny. On a Sunday, 76, going to be beautiful. Monday, 62, morning rain. Tuesday, 65, and blue skies predicted. 69 in Red Lion, Jersey's top mark yesterday. 40 in lower upper High Point Monument was the cool spot. 103 Carlson Lake, Texas yesterday. That's mighty hot. 10 degrees in Leadville, Colorado. It's cold. Northern Michigan, you had freeze warnings overnight. You get it? Willowbrook, SI. Partly cloudy, 47. Morris Plains, you're sunny and 44 as you're out the old side door. Jersey City, clearly clear, 48. Feeling great on this fantastic Friday. Johnny at 9, pitch till then, Glisters forever. I was thinking, hey, Clay, isn't it about damn time?

0: So much creativity going on these days. Everybody reaching out in new and interesting directions, like Bruiser and Bicycle.
1: Yeah.
0: That's called Part of the Show on Wake and Bake. Good morning, my friends. Clay Pigeon with you. Nadia, Mr. Let's Paint, the Comcal, traffic. Let's see if I can rouse DJ Time Travel. We got a good show lined up for you. I hope you can stick around. Here's the Cordovas with Kamasi Washington. Wings.

kind of easing you in. Easing you into this Fantastic Friday with a weekend beyond, and it's going to be nice. Cordova's Kamasi Washington and Wings 15 in front of 7. Got a little message here on our Accu playlist where lots of the Glisters hang out. I wanted to share it with you. From Alex in San Francisco, who says, "Good morning, Glisters. Hi, Clay. We lost a good one this week. My dad, known here as Jeff in Fernandina Beach, passed away Monday at the age of 83. And he was a huge fan of WFMU and Wake and Bake, especially. Brought him so much joy. Thanks for sharing that with me. Thanks for the positive community here," Alex in San Francisco says. "Love to you all. Peace, love, and pixie." I got double pixie for you. And another for your old man. Let's hear these words. Boy, it's hard to lose your dad. Been there, done that. But we're right behind him. I like to think we'll all be together someday. Well, people who listen to Wake and Bake FMU, they love music. It's a great communicator, a great expressor of feelings, thoughts, through music. Willie May Rock Camp does great things. 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Get more information. 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WILLIEMAE, WillieMayRockCamp.org. Sounds like great things are happening there. At 5 after, we'll get you informed with a look at the latest news and a peek at that weekend weather forecast as well. Here's Serge Gainsbourg.

56 7

That's Shakeeby Shakedown on Wake and Bake. Play some Cranberries for you right now. Hey, I see Freedy Johnson's coming to Monty Hall. Tuesday Night Live with Freedy Johnson, May 12th, an evening of conversation and song with special guest host and my friend Mary Lee Cortes. That's Tuesday. It's free, too. Doors at 7.

That makes me miss Ireland. I feel so lucky to have gotten to go there. What a wonderful place. We had a lot of glishers over there too. Good morning, Ireland. Afternoon. Whatever it is on your side of the pond. I'm Clay Pigeon. This is Peel Dream Magazine. 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News and weather just a few minutes away. The song's called Venus in Nader, Peel Dream Magazine on this morning's Wake and Bake.

0: Pylon and Crazy. I don't know if you happened to catch last Sunday on Susie Hot Rod Show, which was guest hosted by EFD, a set from Pylon Reenactment Society. That is definitely one worth catching in the archives. I hope you do that. 7:05, let's do your news. Usher you in with a creamy fudge, doink.
1: Creamy fudge.
0: And here we go. Say it. Chocolate-a-tuck. It'll bring you good luck. Well, Blister, how do you get rid of the rampant plastic pollution that's killing our oceans? There's a plastic for that, and as luck would have it, it's alive. By engineering polymer-eating bacteria directly into the plastic, researchers created a plastic that will break itself down on command simply by treating it with a nutrient broth. This according to Gizmodo this morning. Environmentalists naturally are eating it up. Getting a bank's customer service department to successfully update your address and phone number can take an act of God, but even that wasn't enough for the Pope, who recently called his bank back in Chicago to update his papal info. Even after answering all the security questions successfully, he was still denied. The gal on the phone told him there was no other solution but to come in person to rectify the situation, the Irish Times reports. But I'm the Pope, Leo protested, at which point the rep promptly hung up on him. Yeah, there's a special place in hell for customer service representatives. West Seattle in the news this morning, a West Seattle Taco Bell is in a better place now. Closed over 30 years ago, area residents still mourn the shuttered establishment that was gone too soon. So beloved was the defunct store that they recently held a funeral for it, organized by local artist Sunday Nobody. The solemn ceremony included bagpipes, a crying contest, and a 21 bell salute, as locals came to pay their respects and lament the loss of chalupas and taquitos and the intestinal distress they still remember so fondly after all these years. Cairo 7 is all over this story. But life goes on, and despite the tragic loss, there are still more Taco Bells in Seattle than you can shake a churro at. Thanks, Sam Russell, for that news. 7:07, let's check your weather forecast. We've got a Spiritwood shortwave trough out of Saskatchewan that's causing everything. Mostly sunny, 65 today, 52 tonight. Rain starts up in the middle of the night, then tomorrow an 80% chance of rain on Saturday, a high of 65 and a quarter inch possible. Nice day Sunday. Sunny and 76 degrees predicted. Bushwick, 48 partly cloudy at this hour. Teterboro Airport, blue skies and 48. Jersey City, 48 and sunny. Right on the money. Let's get back to the good music on this radio station. Here is XTC. This is Life Begins at the Hop from Drums and Wires. Nadia now, just a few minutes away. Glad to have you on board.

0: What a Philly's finest, Kurt Vile, his latest Chance to Bleed. It's good, isn't it? Everybody's digging this track. Kurt Vile. Let's play a little Marky Smith. And we'll do Nadia. Before the Moon Falls, The Fall. Wait.
1: Private detectives on and back from a musical pilgrimage. Work under the name of The Fall. Who would suspect this? It is too obvious. 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Those there to suspect would not see the wood for the trees. 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

0: There'll never be another Marquee Sky. Totally unique. Great band, The Fall. Before the moon falls on Wake and Bake. Time is just flying by this morning. Johnny will roll in at 9 o'clock. I see you glistening out there. Who we got? Bangkok to Baltimore, back home to Bogota. You're tuned in this morning, and I appreciate it. I appreciate your company. Let's check in with Nadia now.
1: Hey, it's Nadia now on WFMU. Good morning, Wake and Bake.
2: Good morning.
1: How are you on this lovely morning?
3: Okay.
1: Today's topic is gum.
4: Yum.
1: Whenever I bring gum to school, everybody's asking me for some, and by the end of the day, I have none left.
4: None.
1: I shouldn't have to pay however much gum per stick is for friendship.
3: I agree 100%.
1: Now, how old is gum?
2: I don't know.
1: Were cavemen chasing each other around because they wanted gum from their friends? Almost, because the oldest gum is 9,000 years old and it was found in Sweden.
5: Yeah.
1: And it was made out of tree bark tar. You do you. I personally would not chew that. But people have been chewing stuff everywhere around the world for at least 5,000 years. The first actual original gum was made in 1848 by someone named John Curtis. And in 1888, the first gum was put into a vending machine. And it was in the New York City subway, period.
6: Stand clear of the closing doors, please.
7: What's
1: the world's most expensive gum?
2: I don't know.
1: Is a mastica gum.
4: Mastica.
8: Mastica.
9: Bubblegum. 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
1: It's wrapped in 22 karat gold. The second most
10: expensive
1: gum is the facial fitness gum, which is supposed to make you have a snatched jawline.
11: He's a guy, he's in his 20s, he desires stronger jawline. Jawline.
1: But experts say that it doesn't really work. So, don't say I didn't warn you. Is gum really healthy for you? Well, if you chew gum once a day, that's fine. You're not gonna be dead by the end of this month. You'll be fine. It's gonna actually be quite healthy because gum, when you chew it, it promotes your salivation and it helps with your digestion. But too much can cause jaw and teeth problems and tooth decay. So don't be a big Mac and don't chew that much gum.
12: Whatever you say.
1: Finally, can it substitute your teeth brushing?
13: No.
14: No!
1: No! Don't be lazy. Of course it can't substitute your teeth brushing. Even though it does help remove some food bits, it doesn't remove all your plaque, and it also can't reach in the places that your toothbrush can reach. In conclusion, the most popular gum is... drumroll, please. Mint!
10: Mint.
4: Spearmint.
1: And then it's bubblegum, which I personally hate. My favorite gum is the Trident Tropical Twist gum. And what about you?
15: Beeman's brand.
1: Bye-bye.
0: Nadia now, 7:21 each fantastic Friday on Wake and Bake. Lemon Twigs next. They're playing at Tompkins Square Park this Sunday afternoon. I want to go see them. They're so good. Lemon Twigs, I got a broken heart. Wake and Bake, FMU.

0: really is a great cover, isn't it? But old surfers. Hurdy-gurdy man, Donovan. Here's L7. Pretend we're dead. Wake and Bake from Bricks Are Heavy. Clay Pigeon with you, Glisters. Till 9 o'clock. Stay with me now. L7.
1: Manic.

tripped me. I didn't realize for years, and I don't always pick up on things quickly. L7, it's a square, right? You make it with your fingers, L7, square. Pretend we're dead, L7 on Wake and Bay. Good morning, my friends. Yeah. Now, DJ Time Traveler, he's sleeping, getting his beauty rest. His show airs Monday nights at midnight. I hope you tune him in. DJ Time Traveler, the travel zone. But as long as I have a minute, I got a few words for you. Not a lot of talking on Wake, but every once in a while. Here's to the amazing folks who helped us out yesterday for the love of this radio station. These are volunteers who are up on the fourth floor helping us out. David and Rob and Ava Lynn, thank you so much for that volunteer work. They were here helping us with all kinds of junk. Have you ever thought about it? You know, I wouldn't mind volunteering for WFMU. That might be fun. It is fun. Hanging out here at the Magic Factory. If you'd like to volunteer, please contact volunteer whippersnapper Scott. That's Scotty Williams, scott@wfmu.org. scott@wfmu.org. Do it today and tell him the PID sent you, okay? Billy Jam got a big show tonight. Put the needle on the record, 7 to 8 p.m. Eastern. Billy Jam presents his fourth BEMC special of 2026. He'll be spinning a mix of forgotten old school 70s and 80s stuff, plus new stuff from female hip-hop artists. Put the needle on the record tonight at 7 on FMU. What else is happening? Rob Weisberg, you got to tune him in tomorrow night, 6 to 9. Persian Comanche spike fiddle virtuoso Marinum Rastigari, who's exploded on the scene here in New York City. She'll bring her sensational Persian psych rock band to WFMU tomorrow night, 6 to 9. Trans-Pacific Sound Paradise with Rob Weisberg. And Susie, always got a great show. Had the Pylon Reenactment Society last week, Evan filling in. Twisted Teens this week on Sue's, Sunday night 8 to 10. From New Orleans, they'll play a live set. So lots of good stuff this weekend. In the midst of your happy weekend you've got lined up. This song's great. Check it out if you haven't heard it already. New King Tough called Stairway to Nowhere, Wake and Bake.

0: Good morning, everybody. Thanks for being tuned in. I hope your day's off to a great start wherever you are. Appreciate your hanging out on this fantastic Friday, the weekend. You made it. Well, almost anyway. Dance Arts Center. It's a cool track, isn't it? It's called Joey Knows on Wake and Bake, taking us up to 10 minutes in front of it. We'll send that to our friends over in the East Village across the river who are tuned in today. Appreciate that. Check in with Mr. Let's Paint.
1: Ooh. Hey, Wake and Bake. Hello, listeners. Mr. Let's Paint here. On the treadmill, 3.5 on the treadmill here. We're doing it all.
2: Yeah!
1: We can do it. Yes, you can.
2: Yes, we can.
1: Don't let nothing stop you. We can do it, even though things don't always work out.
3: Yeah.
1: All right, I got these tomatoes.
4: Oh, yeah.
1: That I was thinking I'm going to make tomato juice. We're going to make our own tomato juice instead of buying
5: what?
1: The V8 juice, which is, you know, that's always a go-to. I get it. But we can make it all fresh.
6: Fresh.
1: So fresh.
6: Exciting.
1: We want some fresh tomato juice, so let's throw some tomatoes in the blender.
6: Okay.
1: All right.
6: Okay.
1: And make sure we wash those off, all right?
6: Okay, I said.
1: All right, and you know, if you can get them organic, you know that get some organic tomatoes. All right, let's get some organic celery.
6: No.
7: Eat it, Gary.
1: Whatever you can get your hands on. Hey, then get the carrots, but we gotta clean them.
7: What?
1: Clean the carrots, get rid of all that dirt, even though...
5: What?
1: Actually, that dirt's kind of good. Maybe it could be got some iron in there. But let's maybe possibly just for... just to be safe. Gotta be safe sometimes. Safe. Safety first.
8: Absolutely.
1: All right, let's put some parsley in there.
9: Parsley, sage, rosemary, and thyme.
1: And some, throw some vitamin T,
7: come on,
1: vitamin C tablets, and any other vitamins that you want to throw in there. And throw some beets. We got the beets.
10: We got the beets.
1: Yeah.
10: We got it.
1: All right, and let's blend it up. Pulsating. All right, looking that, looking good.
6: Yeah.
1: Looking good. Let's work on our painting here. 3.5. On the treadmill, let's do it all, people. I got these beautiful clouds. Clouds are beautiful. They are always beautiful.
11: Always.
1: Let's capture the beauty of the clouds. These are nice puffy clouds. I don't know the name for them.
12: Kevin.
1: But they have various names.
6: Kevin.
1: There's a whole world of various names of the various types of clouds.
12: Uh-huh.
1: It is fascinating, but I'm not the right person to...
7: What?
1: Give out that information. I'm just aware that it is out there. My time is going by fast, but I love being here with you guys. And until next time, do it all you can. Do it all. Even though...
12: What?
1: Maybe it's not always working out. You can do it. I love you guys. Bye-bye.
0: Mr. Let's Paint out in Los Angeles, California. Good morning to him. And we got a birthday, don't we? Happy birthday, little Ophelia. Happy birthday to you. Little Ophelia is 4 years old today, little Minnie Glester. Here's Pixie for you, Ophelia, for all our birthday kids and big people today. Backwards from 3, 2, 1. That nice. Have a happy day. Speaking of tomato juice, Mr. Let's Paint, here's bad tomatoes.

think it was Nina said, I'm not always a, she said, DB, David Byrne fan, I guess she meant. And she says, but this sounds fantastic. I know what you mean, Nina. Talking Heads girlfriend is...

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News and our artist of the week just moments away. Taking us to news time, here's Dead Moon. Walking on my grave, wake and bake.

Fred Cole. Always remember here at Wake and Bay. I wish I'd seen that show at Mahdi Hall. Dead Moon, Walking on My Grave. Taking us up to news time, 8:05 here. Sax Man, where is my sax man? Take us down, Sax Man. Takata! That makes you feel like $1 million. Well, if a cat hisses at you, Glisters, it's best to back away. The same is true for an electric wheelchair, according to UPI this morning. And while a wheelchair user is probably the last person who needs to deal with an explosion, Florida woman became the unlucky winner of that lottery after purchasing an electric wheelchair at a thrift store. As the chair grew hotter and started hissing, she quickly threw it outside just before the lithium battery in that thing blew. And the chair went up in flames. Experts recommended avoiding thrift stores and buying more modern electric wheelchairs that have built-in sprinkler systems. You've heard of man bites dog. How about this headline? Dog shoots man. It happened. According to ABC News, Pennsylvania man was cleaning his gun when he foolishly set it down on the bed. Suddenly, one of his dogs jumped up and accidentally landed on the trigger, lodging around in the man's lower back, according to the dog's lawyer. "You were my best friend," the man screamed as he was rushed to the hospital, where he's expected to recover. After the dog was collared, he refused to talk to authorities, mockingly licking his groin during questioning. Hot diggity, gentrification isn't just raising Jersey City's rents to insane levels. It's raising the city's health to insane levels. This is Boulevard Drinks, a Journal Square fixture that sold greasy, artery-clogging hot dogs since 1937. Closes to make way for, of all things, a Whole Foods. The substitution of pig nostril tubes for pretentious kale and lentil salads has some city residents up in arms, as you might well expect, according to NJ.com. At this rate, pretty soon you won't even be able to get those delicious processed meats you depend on to get into that cushy early grave, thanks to the liberal, longevity-loving lunatics who want everyone exercising and eating healthy. Yuck! He's being funny. Sneaking up on 8:08, it's time for our Artist of the Week. Coming up now. Did you know that Artist of the Week is R.E.M.? Reading from LouderSound.com, there are not many positives to be drawn from R.E.M. splitting up back in 2011, but the Athens, Georgia legend barely put a foot wrong throughout three decades as a band, so we'll have to assume that this was another right call. Michael Stipe said breaking up the band had been a tough, much mulled over decision. He said, and I quote, "It was very sad. Of course, it was very bittersweet and not an easy decision for us to arrive at, but looking back, I could speak on behalf of everyone. We made the right choice and we did the right thing," unquote. Our Artist of the Week, R.E.M., from Life's Rich Pageant, 1986. This is Fall on Me on Wake.

REM and Orange Crush from Green, 1988. Eva and Nolan were all over that REM. I hope you enjoyed it this week. Great artist of the week, huh? Let's hear something new now. We'll do the ComCal here in a minute. This is Brenda and Peach Pit on Wake.

There's always a special level of excitement when I play Mission Burma on Wake and Bake. Happy to play it for you. Happy to excite you. 821, just having some fun on a fantastic Friday. Let's do the Calm Cal. And thank Rebecca for putting it together for us. Thanks, Rebecca. Morricone Youth is a collective of New York City musicians who reinterpret the music of film and television. The band has composed and performed music for silent films and midnight movie scores. The band was founded by composer Devin Goldberg, who had a show on FM, you remember, called Morricone Island. They will be in Brooklyn this Thursday to bring a live score for a showing of The Adventures of Prince Ahmed, a special one-night screening which celebrates the film's 100th anniversary. And that show is at Nighthawk Cinema at 188 Prospect Park West. What else is happening out there? Well, next week starts the Photoville Festival, a free citywide festival filling public settings around New York City with captivating and thought-provoking images. Opening weekend in Brooklyn Bridge Park is a week from tomorrow on Saturday, May 16th, with a community celebration during Saturday and Sunday. The festival continues through the rest of May. The festival's schedule and more information can be found at photoville.nyc, photoville.nyc. Next Sunday, May 17th, Mana Contemporary in Jersey City is holding its annual Spring Open Studio Day, a gathering of artists, collectors, curators, and art establishments, and enthusiasts. Mana is just a 10-minute walk from the Journal Square Path Station at 888 Newark Avenue. There'll also be shuttle buses from New York City picking up from the corner of Late Street and St. John's Lane. That's Late Street and St. John's Lane at noon and 1:30 p.m. and leaving to returning to that location from Mana at 5 and 6:30 p.m. So there you go. That's our ComCal, our community calendar. If you'd like to submit an item for it, please do. 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This is Hardcore UFOs.

Fantastic Rolling Stones from Goat's Head Soup, dancing with Mr. D on Wake. It is time to fire up the gremlin one more time this week. Where are we going? Where's my itinerary? It looks like we're going up Green Pond Road all the way to the Hibernia in Glisten to the Misfits.

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1: 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It's Connie Klinkovich in the chopper for Wake Traffic.
2: And I'm Rex Redemaker on the cold, hard ground.
3: I'm Dick Dougherty, and I'm teed off.
1: Why are you teed off, Dicky?
2: Well, he hasn't had his...
3: Quiet, Red...
2: Don't...
3: Redemaker.
1: Quiet, Rex.
3: Well, I was just cutting back my hours.
2: Kidding.
1: Less shifts, Dinky.
3: Money-saving measure.
2: They'll do that.
1: Well, didn't you get in trouble for...
3: Well, that ain't why.
1: Punching speeders?
2: Well, that's a violation.
3: That just made it convenient for them.
1: To cut...
2: Can't do that.
1: Expenses?
2: Punching speeders.
3: Let the federal boys come in.
1: Well, then you're really in trouble.
2: You gotta cool your jets.
3: You know I run hot.
1: Oh, Dinky.
2: But you don't thinky.
3: I don't thinky.
1: Less thinky.
2: And you...
1: More dewy.
2: You're drinky.
3: I love a lowy.
1: Well, not on the job, Dinky.
2: That's why he punches him.
3: Or work up a lather.
1: And then he just...
2: Let's him have it.
1: Oh, was that a beer can, Dink?
2: Wonton litter.
3: Wonton America.
1: Are you drunk, Dinky?
2: And in uniform.
3: They're taking my shift.
1: It's discipline, Dink.
2: Throwing beer cans.
3: Shut up, Redemaker.
1: Shut up, Rex.
2: I'm not in trouble.
3: You're too boring.
1: You're too dull to ever...
2: I'm not
1: getting
2: dull.
3: Connie likes them rowdy.
1: Oh, God.
2: They're phasing you out.
3: Hear me, Nate?
1: Well, that's how it goes.
2: It starts with a...
1: Sometimes.
2: A lost shift.
3: You mean Nate?
1: And then they won't look you in the eye.
2: They start to shut up.
3: They're tap dipping.
1: Nothing lasts forever, Dick.
2: You could be a security guard.
3: Oh, Jesus.
1: I will not date a security guard.
2: I would date a security guard.
3: Some of them gals, jeez.
1: Now,
3: pretty...
1: don't you be looking at any...
2: Those uniforms.
0: Phased out.
2: Product expired.
0: Overworked.
2: Overtired.
0: But you're too
2: damn broke
0: to retire.
2: Money saving.
0: Measures robbing.
2: Treasures
0: dulling.
2: Pleasures
0: ending.
2: Fun you fear.
0: The end
2: is near.
0: A loss.
2: Career advancing.
0: Years.
2: The constant
0: frowns.
2: The cold
0: put down.
2: You taste
0: the boot and blow.
2: Your flute.
0: You ain't
2: cute no
0: more
2: when you're
0: shown the
2: door.
0: Psychological
2: domination
0: creates such
2: a situation.
0: Egos,
2: insecurities,
0: jealousies,
2: felonies,
0: melanies,
2: dead no
0: brand new key
2: for me, just
0: an old
2: bent one eye.
0: Just sent
2: one in
0: an envelope
2: up periscope.
0: Now do
2: you see your
0: destiny
2: west of me?
0: Tumbleweed,
2: cattle feed,
0: Darren,
2: Hereford Showcase,
0: now hiring.
3: You know why I pulled you over?
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3: 'Cause I got the power.
5: He wasn't even speeding, he was accelerating.

Johnny, tear your heart out, won't he? Somebody said Dylan said he wished he wrote this song. I thought that was interesting. Johnny Thunders. You can't put your arms around a memory. We miss you, Johnny. Always remembered here at WFMU. Let's hear a new one next from Twin called Tumbleweed on Wake and Bake.

0: Jaffe, Don Martin. 1863, Dr. No premieres in the U.S. Wasn't that their razor-edged hat? 1970, May 8th, what went down? The Beatles released their final studio album, Let It Be. Did you see that recent documentary? I thought it was pretty good. I like John more afterwards. 1987, Gary Hart quits his Democratic presidential race due to the Donna Rice affair. 1990, on this day in history, May 8th, Tom Waits wins $2.5 million when a Los Angeles court rules that Frito-Lay unlawfully used a Waits sound-alike in its Doritos ads. 1993, 16-year-old disguises himself as a motorman and takes a New York City subway train and 2,000 passengers on a three-hour ride. 1997, you remember Tia Leone and David Duchovny got married over in Greenwich Village. And it's Coke Day, everybody, Coke Day. 1886, May 8th, pharmacist John Pemberton first sells his carbonated beverage named Coca-Cola as a patent medicine. The original Coca-Cola formula contains roughly 9 milligrams of cocaine per glass, which gives the drink its name and tonic effects. The stimulant was largely removed in 1903, and Coke was completely cocaine-free by 1929.
1: They changed my Coke.
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1: I don't know, but they sure changed it.
2: Coulda asked.
1: But coulda. I stuck with them through 3 wars and a couple of dust storms, but this is too much. New Coke.
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0: 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Mostly sunny, 65 today, 52 tonight. Rain starts about 2 in the morning, continues tomorrow. We could see a quarter inch on Saturday, high of 65. Right now, 53 here in Jersey City, USA. Thanks, Jess Fire Pit Mama, for being my associate producer today. Sam Russell on the news end of things with production assistance by Jeremiah Venture McGee. Georgia did Surf Turf and Stars. RB did the weather. Irene the PSA. Rebecca the ComCal. I got a scram. John Allen is next. Take care, everybody. At all.

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And the super, super shadow show starts to slide across the wall. I reach out and I hit the light.

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What?

We've got the new record from L. Don Okami. Banjo Machine Music. He is either from South Carolina or Finland, depending on where you're standing. And inspired by some of the great slow melting banjo movements. A little bit of clawhammer. And a little bit of neon. L. Don Okami, Banjo Machine Music. The Dancer from Pigeon. Pigeon is a progressive folk band featuring the vocal talents and the songwriting talents of Joe Bryath. Pigeon, P-I-D-G-E-O-N. And surprisingly, during that song, our own Clay Pigeon announced that help wouldn't have him to kick around anymore. I think that was a little dramatic, but he got my attention. And now we're just going to wait and see if he comes back around. Boxer. We heard from Boxer. That's one half of the band Pato, featuring Mike Pato on vocals. And Ollie Hossel on guitar. Gonna work out fine from there. Who said that's a misogynistic band? Boxer. And Owen Merckx, 60 Cycle Hum, his record that has expired, and then back again. I guess it's had a few pressings in its time from the early 80s. The experimental composer and also glam-inspired underground hero, Snake Handler, Reptile Handler, Owen Merckx, from his Teenage Sex Therapist LP. A little bit of Roxy, a little bit of Debris, a little bit of Alice Cooper, a little bit of Charles Bobo Shaw. And David Werner, Love is Tragic, from his Wiz Kid album. Kinda Glam. Started it off with the Little River Band theme song. Help. Here on WFMU Friday morning, my name is John Allen, and I'll be here until noon today. Thanks for being around. Joining us Friday morning. ...91.1 Freeform Radio, 90.1 in the Catskills. 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

like to bring everybody on stage of the crew. With this, everybody who wants is on tour for 5 months. So I would like to have my crew and everybody who was involved on this concert, it could happen for you, on stage. So please come, everybody come on stage now. They're not coming.

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So the next one should come. If anybody's there, come out. Klaus Cordes, technical manager of the stage. Without him, anything wouldn't happen. And Lutz, come on with the lighting and the film and everything. Come here. There he is. We want to have Tom here, who makes the sound which you hear in the hall. Here they're coming. Tom. And now comes Klaus, who is our driver, who brings the equipment to you. Here he is coming. Here he is. Without him, he wouldn't see us.

Nancy, who brought us over to Poland. 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Andre. Andre. Piotr, our driver, who drives us security to Poland. Walter, who is the technical assistant and our intern picker. Right. And there's Roman, who did everything for us to make feel us very nice. So everybody's on stage now, who was involved and who makes it possible. And it's Rainer and that's me. Thank you. Thank you very much. Hey, thank you. Thank you, thank you, thank you.

Mr. Wave Computer, Mr. EMS, Mr. Yamaha, and Mr. Judas. They're all playing with and for us. That's my man. Thank you. Have a good time. See ya.

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whispered, "You don't want to know me." She scrawls lipstick across the cold tabletop. It says, "David Lynch."

force my lips to part, and out falls a single blue rose. It crumbles in her hand. I tell her, I know, I know. She tells me, I am the weather. She tells me, I am the collector of dreams. I say, you start a conversation, only to end it 3 years later. She turns and says, I'm ending it right now. I whisper, your hair is like a treacherous river. Your eyes, a color that can't be described. She says, you're rarely out of words, but often out of time. She says, you're rarely out of words, but often out of time. She looks over the lines on my face.

10:18 Friday morning. So that was going to lead into a whole segment about death. As a muse and but help preempted this morning. I apologize. It was out of my control. Help will not be airing for a couple weeks. And it has nothing to do with unpopular opinion. Sarah Lipstate there, Noveler, is her long-running project, and she's got Iggy Pop guesting on that track there, The Girl Who Was Death. Sarah is Iggy Pop's guitar player in his live performances, and so there, returning the favor, Iggy Pop is, and from her recent album, it's called I Am the Weather, from Nobbler, LA-based these days, used to be here in New York, and we heard from Christina Vantzu, Observations, Edits, and A Cure for Restlessness, brand new on Editions Basilic. Came out towards the end of the year of 2025. We heard from Ileana Glass, Song for Emma Hoy, Slowed Down, the longer version, from a recent one of hers on Shelter Press, E at Home, Ileana Glass, New York based. Nice stuff. Acceptor. We heard from Acceptor, the part of the Metro North scene. I See You. Their latest, called Displacer. And Klaus Schultz there. Taking some time to introduce the crew and the band. And kind of puts you right there. Not getting enough props back then. Early 1981, 82. Prior to Klaus Schultz, Dave Shuford and J.R. Bohannon record they did last year. We heard The Floating Fry Stand from that duo. George Brigman. From his great Jungle Rot LP, we heard T.S. Imagine that is that's short for T.S. And Jodie Foster's Army from their first 12-inch JFA, The Day Walt Disney Died, Skate Rock Pioneers JFA. Starting that set, WFMU 91.1 Freeform Radio. 90.1 in the Catskills and WFMU.org. My name's John. I'm here until noon. Thanks for joining me this morning. I think it's probably time to satisfy the jazz portion of the program. Jazz Connection. Here until noon.

the anniversary is here. They do seem to add up fast, don't they, dear? And looking at the kids, well, all I can say is they certainly aren't babies anymore, are they? No, but the funny thing is, you haven't changed a bit since the day I met you, you see. You're still the most beautiful woman in the world to me. That's right. That's right, we've been together a while now, I know, but I want you to listen to me, because we still got a lot of work to do.

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We're going to get Lem Winchester to start issuing citations. I was very pleased to find a Lem Winchester record that I didn't have the other day. I got on this kick to find as many of the rather short discography that was assembled by Lem Winchester and all his associates. He played with Jack McDuff. He played with Benny Golson. He was around, stood out for a short time. I guess the way that most people describe him is he was the police officer who quit the force, started playing vibes professionally, was showing

some gun tricks to some people that had gathered around, and he accidentally shot himself. So that's the short story of Lem Winchester. He did make some really nice Ives records. He doesn't really go into the canon, but his records, they stand out like a Morris Nanton record, the pianist from Perth Amboy. Kind of like that. Shows up on a lot of sides here and there. But, so the jazz cop, Lem Winchester, leading us out of that set of kind of indictable music, if I'm paying attention to what the people are saying. You On is a new project from Jim White of Dirty Three, and plays drums with all sorts of people. Bill Callahan and Bonnie Prince Billy. Half of Zloris White. If you play jazz, he might be there. You On is his new record on the 12XU rock and roll label. And Verbatim is the track we heard. It's a duo. Jim is collaborating here with Masami Tamihisa and keyboards and drums. I like that record. Quite a lot. You On from the new side of Jim White and his associate. Colossal Yes was a short-lived project, a sort of a in-between record, a record that showed a different side of the drummer for Comets on Fire back in the late aughts. And They Feast on Us, We Feast on Them, from Charlemagne's Big Thaw, title of that record, from Colossal Yes. And Ronald Longstrat, the clarinetist who played hotels in Netherlands, worldwide clarinet from Ronald Longstrat. Jan Hammer, later on, from back around the pandemic. A lot of people write him off after Miami Vice. And you'd be forgiven. It's a common thing. But Jan, they're hitting a really nice vibe on his record. Whatever it was called. Jan Hammer. Later on, Les McCann from his Layers LP, Soaring at Dawn, Part 1. We heard from Potter and Tillman, Space Rapture, a duo who put out two records in the early 80s. 1982, that one, New Anniversary Waltz from Potter and Tillman. Kind of like the Key and Peele of lounge jazz in the early 80s. A little tongue-in-cheek. Paul Coleman, and Now the Weather, from his album The Weatherman. Paul Coleman was a member of Rasputin's Stash, and in the early 80s, or early 90s rather, he was commissioned to do work in Chicago for the Weather Channel, and that album is just filled with Weather Channel sounds. If you watch the Weather Channel back then, this is kind of like your Yule log. Paul Coleman. And the Jazz Connection, we heard that starting off the set. Little Flower. That's what we heard from the private press, Fly By Night.
tax write-off jazz group called the Jazz Connection, all here on WFMU. And as promised, I'm going to stick around with some more Lem Winchester music, so let's listen to him and Benny Golson here on WFMU.

Ahmed, brand new out today. Play Monk. They reimagined a half dozen albums by the great Ahmed Abdul Malik, and now they're taking on Monk. Pat Thomas leading the way. Epistrophe. Play Monk. Out today. We heard from Ahmad Jamal. Nightingale sang in Berkeley Square from the At the Jazz Showcase, just released for the first time, live in Chicago, 1976, I believe. And then we heard a lot from Lem Winchester and various configurations of groups that he played in his short period of time, from Wilmington, Delaware, where he was a patrolman, and then he gave up the policing. Started hanging around Philly a lot more. And on vibes with Johnny Hammond Smith, Dementia, off of the Get in the Message LP. On Prestige, Bill Erskine on drums, Wendell Marshall on bass, Eddie McFadden on guitar, Lem on vibes, and Johnny Hammond Smith on the Hammonds. We also heard from Lem Winchester with Frank Wes. Wes on flute, Hank Jones on piano, Eddie Jones on bass, Gus Johnson on drums. That there. Definitely a Lem led group. Both barrels. Can't make this stuff up. Both barrels. Down Fuzz, Lem Winchester and Benny Golson. From the Winchester Special LP. Art Taylor on drums. Wendell Marshall on bass again. Tommy Flanagan on piano. Golson on tenor and Lem on vibes. And we started off with Lem and the Kids from his With Feeling album. All here on WFMU. Hey, we've got about 17 minutes left in today's program. Thanks for joining us this morning.

What do we have for you now? Energy fields. Dave Douglas and his latest release. Out last week. And called Transcend. Featuring James Brendan Lewis and a few others. Energy fields. Dave Douglas. WFMU. Back in a bit.

0: Just about lunchtime with Evan Parker and the birds. 8:29. Peace for Steve Lacy. With help from John Coxon and Ashley Wales on Soundscapes. 2004 release. And Dave Douglas, brand new. Energy Fields from the Transcend album. Joined by Tamika Reed on cello, James Brandon Lewis on tenor, Rafiq Bhatia on drums, guitar, and Ian Chang on drums. And that'll do it for today's show. Thanks for tuning in. 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Jessica's upstairs today. She's got a band in Studio B. Gonna move it up to her right now. See you next week.
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2: Oh, I'm sorry.

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Kick him!

0: shopping mad Madonna stormed out of a Hollywood beauty parlor after discovering the staff was selling her toenail clippings. Used to be millions of mummies in Egypt before the railroads bought them by the ton and used them for locomotive fuel. Motorcycle courier John Orchard was fined $400 after 50,000 hypodermic needles fell from his cycle on a busy highway and punctured the tires of 141 cars!
1: While they were eating hamburgers at a drive-in, Jim, and I just love this part, put an onion ring on Sandy's finger and asked her to marry him.

You're listening to WFMU. My name is Jessica. I am live in Studio B. I have a guest coming up shortly. But let's talk about what we heard. Okay, I did raid. If you look at the playlist, some of it alphabetically syncs up because I did raid the library. And found some crazy stuff. Okay, a lot of this I don't really know what it is, but because I just found it. We heard from Trampoline Team the song Drug Culture from their single from 2017 on Space Taker Sounds. Tumor Circus gave us Swine Flu, I think. It was kind of... Yeah, this was really cool. Yeah, I think we heard Swine Flu, but yeah, and this is from 1991. UF Ojala. Oh, that was crazy. Wait, was that the one on? Yeah, that was wild. Okay, we heard the track. This is, again, we heard a bunch of singles. Olento. It's a whole ass mess in here right now. Okay, that right before that, again, this is new to me. We heard from Bosho Collapso. It's a song from their album Chop Saki. And is there any information? Let's see the label. On Dossier Records from 1987. UFO or Die gave us Shock Shoppers from their 7-inch single on Skin Graft. This is also new to me. I mean, yes, very cool. Bor Zoi, we heard Desert Rose from their album A Prayer for War on 12XU from 2018. Boredoms gave us Bubble Bop Shot, hell yes, from Soul Discharge on Shimmy Disc. Boredom's one of my favorite bands ever. Sometimes I was like not totally sure what words they were singing, but I was just like, maybe it's in a different language and we'll move on. And at the top of the set, like we do every Friday, Nina Hagen gave us Born in Six Sack from Nunsex Monk Rock, 1982. I hope you're having a... whatever Friday you're having, hang in there. There's been so many shows coming up, and I'm really excited for all the music. I was in at Long Play the other weekend, but I went on a meditation retreat, which is... that's how disturbed I am. I needed to go on a freaking meditation retreat. But I came back a different woman, let me tell you that. Meditation is horrible. I like started doing it, and I used to call it like my shame chamber going in there. But when you go into the silence and meditate, bro, it's punk rock. All right, we got a lot more punk rock coming up for you. My upcoming guest, Genre is Death, will be in the studio very soon. And until then, I got a lot of more music coming up. All right, this is Freeform Radio. My name is Jessica. Stay tuned.

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I'm quickly interrupting our sound check for the upcoming band, Genre is Death. We'll be playing a live set in just a moment. We just heard from Metal Prayers, Dementos Ride. You can hear the shuffling. It's just my pile of stuff I played. We heard from their new album, Retox Man. That's on Yegi Yegi Tape, Surreal Occult Funk, Brazilian Possession, Industrial Collage. Metal Prayers is like really eclectic and expansive, and sometimes it's too brutal for me, but this was like perfect. Right before that, hell yes, Splendor Geometrico. Their new album, Del Acero Shinkansen. That's on their own album, Geometric. And it's, you know, the cult Spanish experimental group. They play, you know, industrial groove, experimental dance, power devil's disco. This is from my own personal stock. I bought this during record store day. I'm sorry, I'm gonna make this mic break pretty quick. I just have a lot to talk about. Die, Suck, and Prostitute. We heard My United Army from the reissue of Dance Till You Die on Spittle. Spittle's great because everything they release is not digital, so, and a lot of it you can't even find on YouTube, so, yeah, but, Japanese post-punk, new wave, raw, esoteric from early 80s, for all you no-wave freaks out there. Then we heard from CHBB, Voyage au Bout de la Nuit, from their self-titled album on Soul Sheriff. Then we heard Abiku Red, the track Trickology. And this is actually a split LP from 1986, and yeah, it's just, they're more song-oriented music, but still raw, clattery synth wave, goth, proto-industrial sound.

And I just found that literally in the library today. I was pretty obsessed. Boss Hogg. I couldn't actually figure out which song I played because it's kind of not labeled, but you can guess. We heard from their album Drinkin', Lechin', and Lyin'. And it's members of Honeymoon Killers and more. At the top of the set, we heard from Bound and Gagged, the track Roach Motel. I think it's their self-titled album. And this is like cool, weird, again, no wave plonk, by a six-pack of Boston ladies. Hell yes. All right, we are all caught up. You're listening to WFMU. My name is Jessica. And let's get back to the music so the band can sound check. Sorry, you know I could just go on and on and on. This is WFMU.

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You're listening to Dangerous Girls from their single. Right before that, Rats gave us Says Disco. Then we heard from La Dolce Vita, Jung Kom Bald Vader. And at the top of the set, we heard from Poison Girls, Crisis. All right. I am so stoked to have this incredible guest in the studio, Genre is Death, playing their new album, Attractive People, out on In the Red. And yeah, Genre is Death, take it away. Ready for some punk rock?

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You're alive! You just want to be on track there!

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That was probably the coolest thing I've ever seen. I'm going to go be a fangirl for like 20 minutes. So up next, we have a new song by Tashi Dorji and Audrey Chen. Stay tuned. This is WFMU.

still trying to answer your question. Both of us were enticed by the play in playwork about what we do when we play. 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
1: That was just one of the most beautiful songs I've heard in a really long time by Alabaster de Plume. We heard the song... Oh, am I on? I can't... Oh my gosh, was I not on the whole time? Can you hear me? Oh, this is WFMU. Okay, I think I can hear myself now. That was... Okay, if I my mic wasn't on. That was Alabaster de Plume. We heard the song Glass from Dear Children of Our Children, I Knew, Epilogue. That's on International Anthem, and that was just really beautiful. I was going to play another song, but I just didn't want to let that go without saying that I was, that was really pulling my heartstrings. Right before that, we heard Diquette from the song Kalman Bloma. From the album Och Se Kom Vintern. That's on Supernatural from 2024. Nikok. Okay, this is like my... I mean, I tried to write this in English, but I honestly don't think I even got it right. Nikok Kap Ak Watak. It's from the compilation, the new compilation on Death Is Not the End. Curse Your Foreign Lands. This is again like incredible archival work from Death Is Not the End. 14 track tape pulling together rural Greek Demotica records from the late 1930s to the mid 1950s. And just like soaring improvisation, odd metered rhythms and vocal performances that like move from heartbreaking laments to, I don't know, ecstatic celebrations. That was beautiful. Then we heard from new release again from Heath and Tara Gasawalas. We heard the song Droy from their album Dory on Stroom. Katz Mulk gave us All the Mess featuring Jessica Higgins. I don't know why. I'm always just like, oh, when someone's named Jessica, I'm going to play the song. I don't know. Do you have like word favoritism, like name favoritism as well? It's like, I honestly don't even care what it sounds like. I'm just going to play it because it's someone's named Jessica. And also... someone named Jessica that is doing something cool, because if you've been on this earth, you know that the name Jessica has been tossed around in really devastating character ways. So I'm always excited, like, repping my name. That was from the album All the Mess on Future Resistenza, released this year. Then we heard from Mai Tai, the track How, from the new album Agate. And that's on Kitchen Label. Just like a really nice surreal mix of folk, Japanese folk, ambient music, electronic, and this was released from 2020 to 2023. Wow, speaking without bed music is pretty excruciating. I hope you're hanging in there. And then up at the top of that set, we heard from Audrey Chen and Tashi Dorji the song Nasher from their new album Courage Bones. That's on Clonk Haven Records. Oh my God, it's 2:51. What the hell? Okay, well, then you won't have to hear my lack of bed music in my voice for very long. Mona will be coming up at 3 p.m. Man, okay, this is... my life has just changed. Everything I thought I knew about what was going to happen is going to change. All right, up next, we're going to hear from Worst Worry. But oh yeah, if you missed, I had the band Genre's Death on for a live set. If you missed it, sucks to suck, but you can catch it in the archives. And just feel really lucky to have such a killer band on my show. They should be playing, I think they said, May 31st at TVI with some people. I'll definitely be there. I like to fangirl sparingly. And I did fangirl my allowance of the year on them. I'm pretty much totally in love with the band. They're awesome. So yeah, let's keep up to date. You can buy their album on In the Red.
0: on Bandcamp, their new album, Attractive People. All right, up next is Worst Worry. Let's freaking go.

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1: Oh, hello. You're listening to WFMU. Big thank you to Jessica for a fantastic show. Genre is Death played an amazing set. What a time to be alive and be here in WFMU. Hello, Billy Jam.
2: Hello. Where's that too short beat?
1: Oh, my God.
2: Bring that beat back.
1: Okay.
2: Life is too short.
1: Kind of is. I feel like in that spirit, I was like, you know what, Billy Jam? I admire you so much as a DJ and like all your stories and histories and like, why not celebrate it right now?
2: Thank you.
1: Today.
2: Let's do it.
1: Are you ready?
2: I'm ready.
1: We're going to go through the times and trials and tribulations.
2: Shout out to Jessica and the show and the band. And that's the thing about WFMU. I love live bands playing.
1: Genre is Death did
2: live.
1: Such a good set. Yeah, so fun.
2: But anyway.
1: Yeah, this is about you now.
2: So I'm going to pick all the music today. You said be the guest DJ, Mona, and I was like thinking, oh, I'll add like maybe 20, 30 minutes set. And you're like, do the whole thing. I'm like, okay, I'll do it. So today the theme is life, everyone's life, but particularly mine. And I'm kind of going back over time with just different music, non-hip-hop mostly, but some hip-hop in there too. And also got a brand new album coming out on Alternative Tentacles from Wheelchair Sports Camp. I got two new tracks from that to play. I'm a little hoarse today. Pony, Michelle's dog. I'm hoarse because I smoked a joint out the back.
1: Don't tell people that.
2: It's legal.
1: That's true.
2: That's okay. True.
1: Congratulations.
2: Yes.
1: So should we just go into the music,
2: yeah.
1: Settle in, and then we can
2: Let's start off with
1: do
2: too
1: some
2: short.
1: Chit-chat?
2: And it's about life. It is. Too short?

0: 21-year-old Andre Hicks is being held in a Fresno jail cell tonight, charged with trying to rob a bank. And if he looks just a little familiar, there is good reason.
1: To local police, he's known as Andre Hicks. But to rap fans here in the Vallejo area, he's known as Mac Dre.
0: Hicks is the hottest rapper to hit the Bay Area in years.
2: He sells real well. We sell it by the box. He's probably the biggest Vallejo artist right now at this time.
3: Stop. I can't take no more. Why is the police steady knocking at my door?
0: Rap fans who heard about his arrest today were shocked.
4: Arrested for conspiracy to commit bank robbery.
5: No. I don't see that, Mac Dre. I mean, why would you want to do something like that when you got this career going on?
0: His arrest was not a shocker to Vallejo police, who have been looking at Hicks and some of his associates in connection with a string of bank and pizza parlor robberies in the Vallejo area. Robberies attributed to the so-called Romper Room Gang. In his latest album, produced by Romp Productions, the rapper seems to mock police for not being able to solve the crime.
6: And on the phone line we've got right now, a man who is incarcerated, calling in live from Fresno County Jail, Mac Dre from Vallejo. You're on the air. How you doing, man?
7: All right, I'm hanging in tight like a booty bite. Everything all right.
6: So how long have you been in jail there at Fresno County Jail?
7: For about 4 months.
6: 4 months.
7: In the Fresno County House.
6: And still there's no charge?
7: Just conspiracy.
6: So why don't you just sort of update people who are just hearing this story for the first time. You, Mac Dre, rapper from Vallejo. One day, 4 months ago, you're in Fresno. Next thing you know, the FBI are on your tail and the Vallejo police, and you're in jail. How did it all happen? What happened?
7: I had did a show in Fresno in early March, and we met some people and stuff, and about a week later, we came back down here and spent the night at a motel. And the next morning, woke up, came back, was on our way back to the Bay Area, got pulled over by about 35 FBI agents, police, and everything.
6: But now you're going to disband Big Black altogether.
8: Mm-hmm.
6: What, are you going to go on and do more music, or what's happening?
9: Well, we don't know yet, but we'll be busy somehow.
8: Yeah, Big Black is definitely broken off. This is not one of those comedy, like, Bad Brain style breakup to just to...
9: no reunion
6: like
9: for
6: the
9: next
6: who?
9: Summer.
6: Yeah. The Who?
8: Yeah, no, this is definitely not a breaking up to make up kind of thing. We're breaking up because we're through with it.
6: Why, you feel you've sort of gone as far as you can go as Big Black?
8: No, as far as we can go with inequality, and that's the point. We're deliberately stopping short of our absolute end, because the absolute end of most bands' careers is really embarrassing. And we

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Live here my whole life.

Good evening. I'm from Essex, in case you couldn't tell. My given name is Dicky. I come from Billericay, and I'm doing very well.

0: You are tuned into WFMU. We have an amazing, I use that word a lot, but this time I really mean it. We have an amazing guest DJ, Billy Jam.
1: And isn't that a great song?
0: Oh, that was so good. I haven't listened to Art Brut in so long.
1: You know where I heard that the very first time?
0: Where?
1: I was listening to Evan Funk Davies' show, and I heard it. And by the way, what a great DJ on WFMU.
0: He's the greatest.
1: Because he embraces, you know, kind of soulful, funky, and rock. He just has that perfect ear for all of it.
0: And a nice guy.
1: And a nice guy.
0: What else did we hear? We had like a kind of British accent rock
1: block.
0: Yeah,
1: we went off there on the Mac Dre thing actually got short because I had messed up and played the short cutoff version. But anyway, we heard that. So then we went in, we were talking about that. We went into like British accent. We had the serious drinking hangover. The revolution starts at closing time. And that's a great song. But we were commenting about how, you know, with the... how some artists, you know, if they're British, they have the British accent clearly when they sing. Not all do. And then I was saying how, like, that's what I loved about Ian Dury and the Blockheads, you know, that. And that song sums it up there, too. And then Art Brut, too.
0: I love it. It's like an after-school special that we're having here. We've got our snacks and our water and our carrot sticks, and we're just talking about music. And
1: thank you for having me.
0: Oh, this is so fun.
1: I used to do this time slot on Friday.
0: Welcome
1: and
0: home.
1: And it's good because it's like you're kicking off the weekend.
0: I feel hashtag blessed and highly favored.
1: Yeah.
0: Because it's, you can't help but be in a good mood on Friday afternoon. Even if you got to work this weekend, you just know there's something.
1: And everyone is, because they're all like, oh, the weekend.
0: Yeah, exactly.
1: I have a good song coming up to play about the weekend, because I love songs that are like, okay, it's Friday, it's the weekend, let's party.
0: I feel like if you're just tuning in and you are like, who's Billy Jam? Well, first of all, you should know because he's on 7 p.m. on this gorgeous station.
1: Right, Put the Needle on the Record, which is a hip-hop show, followed by Downtown Soulville, Mr. Finewine, who I was just saying, because we're looking at a pile of 7 inches here, 7-inch singles in the studio, and I was saying about how, you know, 1 hour show, like Mr. Finewine, he'll come in, he'll have like a whole pile, and a lot of times he'll get through 20 different records, because, you know, so many like 60s, 70s funk, they were 2.5 minutes, so, and get through them all, but when it's 1 hour, you've got to stay on track.
0: It's nice for you to stretch out.
1: It is.
0: Enjoy.
1: Yeah.
0: And also, I don't know, like, if you get to play as much of your DIY punk background stuff.
1: No, that's why it's great to be here today, because, you know, this is like all the different music that I like, including 45 King in the background, 1-900 number.
0: You've been doing radio for a very long time.
1: Yeah, 42 years.
0: Wow.
1: You know, the first time I was on, I went to like a radio school in New York in like 1980. But it's really just kind of a ripoff. They treated you, and they had a name like the Columbia School. They were somewhere around Times Square. And they're like, we'll get you on the radio. We'll pay so much. So it was on like an AM station in New Jersey late at night where they broadcast things. But you kind of go in and you record. So you learn the basics. So that was like back then. But really, Calyx was when I really started on the radio.
0: And that was in 1982?
1: 84. I went in 82. I started listening. My buddy goes, hey, you know, there's this. He goes, hey, you want to go to the Berkeley Square? And I go, Berkeley Square? For what? He goes, Romeo Void are playing. And I'm going, yeah.
0: Amazing.
1: And he said, yeah, I won the tickets on Calyx. I'm like, what? What's that? Because I had only been listening. I'd been in the Bay Area like a few months. And I'd listen to the commercial stations like KBLX, and then I got tired of them. But then I realized with Calyx, I could do a show there. So I went over, I said, hey, I want to do a show. And it was on the campus, only like 10 watts. And I thought like I knew a lot about music because I loved it. And then the guy was like, man, you don't know nothing about music. Come back again later. And I was like, okay. So I went, and I used to, at those days, you could go into like Universal Records. It was a store on Telegraph Ave. And you could buy a record, if it was a used one, right, and rent it for 50 cents. But it basically was like the return. So you buy it for $5. If you bring it back, you get $4.50. So I would take these records home. So I went through the whole record store, and I learned all of the different music. And then 2 years later, I went back to Calyx. And I go, hey, I know a lot more. And then they were like, well, everyone wants to be a DJ, but you could join public affairs. So I joined the public affairs, learned production on all reel-to-reel, and then after that became a DJ.
0: That is wild. I feel like...
1: And then the funny thing is that you were on the station, too, and I used to listen to you all the time. So the years you were on were 2000 and... And weren't you the music director, too?
0: I was, and then I ended up being the operations manager.
1: What does that mean?
0: Program? It was like a paid position, managing the volunteers, running the fundraiser, yada, yada, yada. But I loved Calix. It was like the first time I felt like I really felt... like met my tribe.
1: Yeah.
0: You immediately felt
1: I know what you mean.
0: Included, or like people understood your language. That's why I always laugh. I mean, you have such an encyclopedic knowledge of music that like
1: I love music so much that I'll, you know, everything, like I told you, I saw that thing and in the museum, I was like, that looks like a painting. I was like, why does it make me think of a Talking Heads album cover? And I went home and I looked it up and I sent you the thing.
0: Exactly. Or like, I'm like, how are you? And it's like, I feel good. Like everything's a song lyric.
1: And then I told you how I got on the plane the other day. And what are they playing on the Alaska Airlines right when I board? But The Cure, Friday on My Mind.
0: I feel like it's all kismet. I'm so glad you're here with us. Back to your home, 3 to 6 p.m. on Fridays. And, do you want to share some exciting news about...
1: Oh, yeah. So today, I'm going to start doing a new show on the radio on Monday afternoon. So on the stream, Give the Drummer Some. And it starts June 1st, Monday afternoons, 3 to 6 East Coast time. But since I'll be doing a lot from Oakland, it'll be noon to 3 in the town, a.k.a. Oakland, or wherever I might be. And that's going to be Monday. And I'm going to call it My Life is a Mixtape. So it's kind of playing... not just hip-hop, but a lot of other stuff, and kind of going back. Kind of today's like a sampler, you know, of some of the stuff.
0: Because
1: I have a huge, I have like 15,000 records. I got like, I don't know how many thousand CDs. But not only that, but I have like so many recordings, like of all different radio, not just what shows that I've done or stations, but from different things. So I'm digitizing, like downsizing everything, and want to get it out there. So I'm going to do that on the Give the Drummer stream. Shout out to Doug and everybody on there.
0: I love it.
1: That's starting June 1st.
0: You're like a music
1: My
0: media
1: life is a mixtape.
0: Archaeologist. And also, what a lovely, lovely theme. It's nice to like put revisit like this amazing history you have through.
1: So today I'm going to play a bunch of Bay Area music and also a bunch of Irish like music from Ireland.
0: Should we go back into the music?
1: Yeah. So this is, and the other thing too is like with hip hop, you know, when I do the show here, I try to play new music because it's like, even if I love, like if you love like some old Nice and Smooth or Tribe Called Quest or whatever, even if everyone loves it, it's like they've heard him before, and there's so much new music coming out. So I'm always looking for new music too. Anyway, the next artist I'm going to play here is brand new. It's coming out. And again, this is I'm between like punk rock, like rock and hip hop. And the Wheelchair Sports Camp group from Denver with Kaylin Heffernan, who's been on this show, on my show many, many times, WFMU. So she's like hip hop artist, but she teamed up with Alternative Tentacles and is doing like a punk album that's coming out on Alternative Tentacles later this month. And she's going to do the release party at Meow Wolf in Denver. That's going to be on the 23rd of May. And Jello Biafra was billed to play, and then he had some medical issue. I don't know if you heard about that, but apparently he's okay. I'm not sure exactly, but he is, I believe, still, because Kaylin sent me a thing, and he's going to be back on the bill there. And they're also going to be doing another event in San Francisco next month, at the end of the month, on Friday, the 26th of June. And I think Joe's going to be there, and that'll be Great American Music Hall.
0: You know, it's funny. I always listen to your
1: happenings.
0: Very impressive happenings.
1: Right, because there's so much good stuff.
0: And now that I'm seeing it in real life, I see that you have an actual wall calendar in your backpack.
1: I'm keeping it old school. DJ Luddite, what up? But anyway, so Wheelchair...
0: What's the theme? Is it like lighthouses or what's the theme?
1: I don't even know. It was like at the dollar store, so I just know. Sometimes it's cats. I'm not even looking at the picture. I'm looking at what's coming up.
0: Yeah, you've got to give the people the knowledge. Okay, let's get into the music.
1: Okay, Jello Biafra, good guy. So he, not only did he have Kalen, Wheelchair Sports Camp, come on the label, putting out the album by them. But also he makes cameos on two of the tracks on the forthcoming album, which we're playing here right about now. This is Wheelchair Sports Camp, and it's the song Dead. I played a live version of this the last time I had Kalen on. It was they were in Central Park last summer doing a show, and they did this one. But this one does feature Jella Biafra, and more on this brand new Wheelchair Sports Camp on WFM. You know.
0: You know. 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

survival of the fittest. Survival of what we think fits. Breed perfect children. Were gas chambers really that bad? Think of all the money we'll save when we don't have to pay for them anymore. Or worse yet, look at them. We'll get rid of you. We will find a way. Just think of how superior your children will be, but by then, you'll be dead.

0: That was fun, Billy Jam, getting housey.
1: I bet people were dancing.
0: I bet they were.
1: Or speeding in the car, getting tickets from the popo.
0: Oh, no. What do we hear?
1: Why don't you read it?
0: Okay. Hidden Agenda featuring Kim Payton, Story of My Life, Underground Mix. And
1: good one, right?
0: So good.
1: I was saying how if people went to clubs in that 93, you know, that was a song that you would remember from then.
0: I love it. We were just talking too about how I love like self-help house, like any
1: kind that's your term. I love it.
0: Soulful woman telling me
1: deep
0: to
1: funk.
0: Just love myself.
1: Yeah, exactly. And real gospel sound.
0: Yeah, yeah, it's the best.
1: And positive.
0: And you had the Todd Terry project in there too.
1: And that's it, you know, in the same theme, singing about the weekend.
0: So did you go to clubs a lot?
1: All the time.
0: Yeah.
1: Yeah, but the Todd Terry one came out in 5 years previous to the last one. It came out '88, and it was on Fresh Records, the Weeknd. And Todd Terry, you know, and all these, like Todd Terry Project, Black Riot, like all these different late 80s songs. But what I was going to say is that it's the type of house that it's like first cousins of hip-hop. And like that's a good example. And that one, The Weeknd, what's interesting about it, I was just thinking about it when I was picking it out for your show, Mona, was that it was on Fresh Records. And Fresh Records is like a hip-hop label. But he fit in perfectly. EPMD were on there. I think Ice-T even had stuff on there.
0: Did you used to do A&R for a record?
1: I did. I was at Profile Records towards the end with Corey Robbins. And then he set up another Robbins Entertainment, another record label out of New York. So I was kind of like the Bay Area A&R, independent sort of consultant. And I would send in different things. Most of them they turned down. One they actually signed, a group out of Vallejo, game-related. But there was a lot of different ones, you know, because, you know, if you're a DJ and if you're out there, and I was a journalist too, you're constantly getting demo tapes. You're constantly hearing things that, you know, pre-internet things were a lot more regionalized. So the Bay Area, I mean, there's so much bubbling up there. And something like even on the commercial level there, like it might get play on the KMEL. It becomes a hit there. Or even it's before that stage. So I'd find things and send them in, mainly hip-hop, but other ones. And then Cutmaster Kurt, he was down in L.A. and he did the same down there. So
0: wow.
1: Yeah.
0: And if you're just tuning in to WFMU East Orange, WMFU Mount Hope in New York City and Rockland County at 91.9 FM and online at WFMU.org. My name is Mona. I'm super excited to welcome very special guest, Billy Jam.
1: And I'm a fellow DJ here, which is kind of weird having because you have guests in all the time, but usually they're
0: I'm just going to go through
1: FMU
0: the schedule now.
1: Yeah.
0: Scott, are you available?
1: Start on the people who are on Fridays.
0: But do you know what I thought would be fun? This is not related to anything. Is it if we had like a...
1: It is related then.
0: kickball series or something or like a bowling series where the time groups would all compete against each other.
1: Yeah.
0: Like mine would be the 3 to 6groups.
1: Oh, yeah, that's a good idea. Battle of the slots.
0: I love it. What'd you call me? I'm just kidding.
1: Yeah. I'm the 3 to 6 slot. What'd you say, fool?
0: What else did we hear in that set in your guest DJ set?
1: I forget. I'm still stoned.
0: Oh, no. Get out of here.
1: No,
0: oh, yeah, no.
1: You tell me and I'll tell you what it is.
0: Wheelchair Sports Camp.
1: Oh, yeah. So Kaylin Heffernan and Wheelchair Sports Camp connected with Jella Biafra, who was featured in those two tracks there. And that's from the album that's going to drop later this month, Oh Imperfecta. We listened to Dead featuring Jella Biafra and Olivia Jean, and that was when I played the live version. I'd recorded it at Central Park last year, so on a previous show here on WFMU. Make It Make Sense, featuring Jella Biafra and Radio Pete, and those are both tracks from Oh Imperfecta, coming to you, care of Alternative Tentacles, and Wheelchair Sports Camp are going to be at Meow Wolf in Denver, Colorado, coming up at the end of this month. 23rd of May, which is what, a couple of Saturdays away?
0: Yeah.
1: And then they're going to be in the Bay Area Great American Music Hall. I think Jella Biafra will be there. As I said, he had some medical thing recently, but I think he's up and about and going to be there. That's going to be Great American Music Hall on the 26th of June with Wheelchair Sports Camp headlining and on O'Farrell Street. It's funny, like, you lived in the Bay Area for how many years?
0: Yeah, 7 years.
1: 7 years. So if you go back there, say, tomorrow, will you remember, like, oh, O'Farrell Street is this and where Geary is? Like, or do you forget?
0: I still think of, like, when you say the name, I see dead people. No, I'm just kidding.
1: But the same in here, in like, in New Jersey and Manhattan and Brooklyn, you know all the streets, right? Atlantic Avenue. You know where it is.
0: It's worse over time because I look at the phone now. Whereas, like when I lived in the Bay Area, I didn't have GPS, so I was like actually had to learn where I was going. I miss it, and I love that you're doing this remote, like along Telegraph Avenue.
1: Oh yeah, yeah.
0: You're just stopping
1: I just
0: by.
1: Started. It was like so. Put the Needle on the Telegraph Avenue is the new series. We did the first one from a Telegraph Avenue in Oakland at 45th Street, Winky Dinky Dogs, inspired by Hollywood Shuffle, Robert Townsend movie, of course. And it's owned by somebody who used to be a member of Digital Underground. So we did the show from there 2 weeks ago. And then last week it was further down Telegraph Avenue, also in Oakland, on near 38, between 38th and 40th Streets. And it was Lloyd's Records, a record store. And it's one of these like really great record stores, all like done out of love. They opened up a year ago, but it kind of feels like it's been there a long time.
0: I love that.
1: And so next I'm hoping to do one from, there's a lot of Ethiopian, someone on the comments section mentioned a couple of weeks ago about, you know, the number of Ethiopian restaurants that are along Telegraph Avenue in both Berkeley and in Oakland. So I was thinking,

0: I live.
1: So that's how they do it. So I was thinking that I've approached them about doing a show from there.
0: I am an ordained minister. So
1: you are. I am too. Because that's right.
0: God, we should make our church.
1: I did a thing where my friends, WFMU listeners, actually, that's how they met up. But I officiated their wedding, and for the Bible, I brought KRS-One's The Gospel of Hip Hop.
0: Yeah.
1: But I did do the thing where, because I knew you did it before. You send away and you get licensed, right?
0: It's so fun. I wanted
1: we
0: to get
1: start
0: all
1: a church
0: the clerical.
1: Together.
0: Yeah, absolutely. Yeah. I'm in.
1: Okay, I'm in too.
0: So I got digressed.
1: Yeah, me
0: too. I was going to tell you or ask you something. And now
1: legal ID.
0: I did that already, but I can do it again.
1: No,
0: WFMU
1: don't.
0: East.
1: No, okay. I missed it. I was stoned and I missed it.
0: If you, oh my God, I listened to that song.
1: Which one?
0: Again, the one that like, I was supposed to go to court, but I got
1: oh,
0: stoned
1: yeah, yeah,
0: or whatever.
1: Yeah, yeah,
0: and
1: yeah,
0: that
1: yeah.
0: is a wild song.
1: Right.
0: When you listen, I was like, I don't remember all these lyrics.
1: Yeah. And he had problems with the popo recently.
0: Really?
1: Yeah. But I wanted to ask you,
0: hey.
1: You know what I was, sorry, go on.
0: No, you.
1: No, you. I was going to say, what is your favorite song by The Cure?
0: Oh, that's impossible. But
1: I think A Forest is a really good one.
0: I know. I knew you would say that. But I feel like I kind of like the sparkly ones, like the really like devastating sparkly ones.
1: Oh, the other thing that you and I have in common, Mona, is that Morrissey and the Smiths, right?
0: Yes. That's how we met.
1: That's how we
0: because,
1: met.
0: Because Billy Jam did the legal ID for Calyx on a cart as Morrissey, and I used to play it on my show every week.
1: Making fun of him, but lovingly, because I love him.
0: Hi, this is Morrissey of the Smiths, and whenever I'm not miserable, I'm listening. But in the Irish, because he is Irish.
1: But at that time, you know, he got played on Calyx all the time, and on radio stations across the country. And I remember like when the Smiths came to the Bay Area the first time, and people were bringing flowers and handing them up, and it's just so good.
0: I love him.
1: Yeah.
0: I'm sorry. Speaking of jail, we were talking about convicts and trouble with Popo.
1: Yeah.
0: I mean, the first interview you played on the show was with Mac Dre.
1: Yeah. And it, unfortunately, it got cut short. But yeah, but that was that. But I'd done a lot, and I was a journalist too. So I remember, like, back in the very early 90s, I did an article, Cops and Rappers. And it was the whole thing about, I've always been very interested in censorship and how when they began using rappers' lyrics against them and in court. And even with Mac Dre, I was up in Sacramento in the federal court. I was a character witness, but they were using his lyrics. So in the bit I played, the news clip from there, they're talking about the romper room. So he gets arrested and he got sentenced. He did almost 5 years. He was away for almost full 5 years in federal. He was in Fresno before they sent him to the federal penitentiary. But it was over, like they said, well, your lyrics say this. And of course, he had a song, Punk Police, where he was taunting them. So it's one of those things where like a lot of these rappers were really discriminated against and they were using their lyrics. So a lot of times I would do like Rap and Forte. He was in jail and they came up with this new law where journalists couldn't interview incarcerated people. So San Quentin, which is federal penitentiary in the Bay Area, Rap and Forte was in there. So I went in and then I snuck a pencil to interview him for San Francisco
0: Stop.
1: Chronicle because they had just come up with a law about like not being able to interview inmates. You know, you certainly couldn't bring in a recording thing, and you can't bring in pen, so you can get a pencil inside and kind of scribbling down on the DL some notes.
0: This is so exciting. Could you imagine? I mean, you were
1: and
0: there.
1: And another artist,
0: I can't
1: Sebo. Sebo, I showed you there was a story I did on him for Sebo, famous Sacramento rapper, also was in prison because of his lyrics.
0: Wow. Well, also, speaking of your journalism career, I have your very first published article in front of me, February 1st.
1: No, that's not the first. The first one was in Calyx Program Guide.
0: The Sex Pistols one?
1: No, it was on Irish music, like Irish rock and other types.
0: Oh, amazing. So tell me about this one.
1: This one is, one day I was on the radio in 1988. And I think it was Double 99 FM. I'd been on another commercial radio in San Francisco. And this woman called up and she goes, hey, I took over as the editor of this paper, San Francisco Independent, and I'm revamping it. And I like your show. You do like a good mix of music. You got good taste. I go, oh, thank you. Said, you want to be a music columnist? So I thought it was someone just like winding me up. I didn't know who it was. But it turned out it was real. And she said, well, and we'll pay you $75 a week, which was like good money back
0: Thousands.
1: In 19. So I was like, hell yeah. And I'd never really written for anything before, but I just started right there. And then that led to doing The Source magazine.

0: And I called up my friend of mine, over at City Hall, which is a record distributor, Walter. He said, hey, there's this new magazine that started these guys in college over in Boston. It's called A Source, and it was like brand new. And they had a report on New York. I think they had one on L.A. and maybe probably on something in Boston. But he said, you know, you should do, aren't you writing for that paper in San Francisco? Because I would go there, because this is in rap music, hip hop music, there was no promo departments. So I would go to the record distributor and they would distribute. City Hall was a big distributor based in San Rafael. And that's where you get promo things. There was no promo departments at labels at the time. And he said, yeah, you should do this. So I was like, yeah. So I called him up on Calyx to interview them. I said, what's this new magazine? John Schechter, David Mays. And I said, and they go, The Source, and talked about it. And I said, hey, you know, after we hung up off the air on Calyx, I said, you know, if you ever want to do, you should add a Bay Area column. So then they were like, yeah. And I started doing that for The Source. And the good thing was that would be every month. And it became sort of like the Bible of hip hop for a number of years. And then there would be the different regional reporters from Chicago, from different places. And I put in my phone number. And of course, that way everyone wanted to get me their demo tape. But I'd also get calls from prison. So people would call collect. And I have all these ones I taped them where like people, you've got a collect call from a California state penitentiary.
1: I love it.
0: And, you know, do you want to accept charges? And, like, sometimes it would be quite expensive if I'd be accepting the charges. And, of course, everyone who's in jail, they got time on their hand. And they got the Source magazine. They go, hey, look at this guy's number. 510-658. They were like, and they're calling up, call and collect, operator.
2: Oh, my God.
0: Go through. And I had so many. I was like, at a certain stage, I'm okay, I'm not answering the phone. Because it would cost me, like, so much. But it was a great way to meet up with the different artists from all over.
1: That's so cool.
0: And the other thing too is like when you think about a pre-internet age, everything is so different. I mean, a lot of stuff is hard to comprehend now. You know, for you and me to communicate.
1: I feel like it's a, I mean, interesting time is a euphemism.
0: Yeah.
1: But it is an interesting time for you to be looking back on your life, especially because you are such a intense archivalist.
0: I know, I really am. You know? I save everything, which is, it's not like I'm a pack rat, it's just I actually save it and organize it, you know, and it's sort of, it's part of history. But can I tell you a thing?
1: Please.
0: So I used to go to Calyx when Calyx was on Bowditch. Now it's on the campus. It's in
1: Barrows
0: Hall. It's in the basement. But it used to be in the basement on Bowditch, which was Bowditch Street, and just right around the corner from a block up and parallel to Telegraph Avenue, right beside the campus. And it was, a Presbyterian building. Presbyterian church had a building there. And so Calyx rented out the first floor and then the basement. It was there. So I'd go there on Sundays, and I used to do like the hip hop show. And I'd walk by after I parked the car, walk up by Tower Records, and sometimes go in there, and they had Pulse magazine. So this is like in 85. And I picked out the magazine, and it was, they were saying George Clinton. And again, this is like pre-internet era and how different things were. So George Clinton is in the studio with the Red Hot Chili Peppers. I think there was Freaky Stalia they were doing, and it was in Detroit. So I was like, okay, I look up the number, find out what it is. I call up, and I get George Clinton. I set up an interview with him on Calyx. And then at the end of the thing, and at that stage on Calyx, I used to use a different name every week. Like I'd be like Billy Black. And maybe I'd be Billy Mona next week if I was filling in for you. And I'd be, you know, something to tie in. And then that week I was like, as in, you know, ish, goddamn, get off your ass and jam. I was Billy Jam. And then after I interviewed him, he goes, it's a funny name, man. And he said, you should keep that because I told him how I would change it. So that's how I got my name.
1: George Clinton.
0: George Clinton, who is, you know, an amazing artist. And like to go see him in concert, it blows your mind. And he's still doing shows.
1: That's wild. Do you know how I got my name?
0: How?
1: My mom.
0: That's but it's all. A good name. Yeah. It's a good name.
1: I'm loving this Mixtape Is Your Life. We have shared some exciting news that Billy Jam is going to be starting a 3-hour show.
0: My Life as a Mixtape.
1: My Life
0: as a Mixtape.
1: Is a Mixtape.
0: Everyone's as life is a mixtape.
1: Or is. As. Sorry.
0: That's okay.
1: I will get it right. We'll just cut that part out. My Life as a Mixtape is starting June 1st on the Give the Drummer stream, which we're celebrating by letting Billy stretch out his DJ legs.
0: Thank you. It's so fun to be here. And may I say, I love your show, Mona.
1: Oh, namaste. Thank you. I love your show.
0: Because I like how you mix the music.
1: Ah, I feel like it's, like I said, freeform radio. Not that it's like fundraiser time. I need to

0: just, it had been legal, and they kept coming up with new different things on it, different sort of variations to kind of, once it got, I think it was, became Schedule 1 in early July 1985. So in that same month, a few weeks later, I did a show on it. And I'm going to play a little tiny excerpt, like a minute or two, and it's with Ken Goffman, who went on. He had a magazine. He was the editor of High Frontiers, which is kind of like early cyberpunk. And then he became Are You Serious? And had a magazine, Mondo 2000, and talking about it. But anyway, it was on the topic of ecstasy at that time. And I'm going to play something from that. And then what we're hearing in a loop in the background is, of course, Brian Eno. And we'll play this song, too. But first we go to Ken Hoffman, Are You Serious, talking about ecstasy, a little excerpt from this thing.
1: I love it. Thanks for joining me, Billy Jam.
2: Getting back to reading. Ken, you're the editor of High Frontiers, the neo-psychedelic magazine. And what I want to know is this part of like a new social movement?
3: I would say that there is an increasing interest in psychedelics and psychedelic music, art, fashion, and psychedelics proper. I think there are a lot of young people who are, particularly in their 20s and people who went through the 60s, who are fairly sophisticated and informed on these subjects. And before you said that I was an advocate of recreational use, first of all, I don't advocate people doing anything which is illegal. I simply present information about that and allow people to make up their own minds. Of course, illegality tends to intimidate people from presenting accurate information, and the less accuracy of information that we have out here, the more stupidity is going to be exercised in the use of these substances. MDMA particularly, and a few of the other designer psychedelics that are coming out, are very dose-related. What you get is very much related to precision with your dosage. And if you have people running around on the streets who don't know what they're doing, it's a self-fulfilling prophecy. The DEA says this is going to hurt people. They make it Schedule 1 so people are intimidated to talk about it, and then it goes ahead and it does, in fact, hurt people. In terms of a social movement, I think that it goes along with a movement once again towards more visionary idealism. More students are beginning to question their values. People are saying so-called yuppies are beginning to question their values. The psychedelics are just a part of this. And I would say yes, there is a movement in this direction. I would like to see it remain one where people exercise a great deal of intelligence and a certain amount of caution. Recreation is a nice word, but to some people it implies go hog wild and yeah. You know, eat as much as you can. More is not necessarily better.

snarbuck. Then the ruddy atoy could ask what smart on. Nothing at a hole in the could crits in the ring. Spirit way, let's go to in the war. Hood's trust. No, nothing you're not conceiving. It's a gum. Oh, haramoshe, and

0: Stop again, Neil and the Yaposhti.
1: Ladies and gentlemen.
2: What?

0: Now what the fuck?
1: I mean, that the editing alone.
2: What? I can't find the LP now to tell you who it is.
0: Whack, whack.
2: But all I know is this lovely music.
3: You were saying, Mona.
1: I'm in shock and awe. What did we just hear? That was amazing.
3: That was Ghost and Jay from Dublin, Ireland, previous guests on this show, featuring Rira, formerly with Scary Era, but as a solo artist for many years now, and he's been a guest on this show. In fact, just last week, I played his latest joint on the air here. So we just heard Ghost and Jay, What Do You Want? And again, this is kind of like what I was saying about the English artists who sing with their accent. Not all do, but we played a set, or I played, of ones that do use it, and you hear it a lot. And same thing with Irish. And I think I was mentioning to you, I think we weren't on the mic, but how if we do this Ethiopian hip-hop show, right?
1: Yeah.
3: I want to play stuff from there. So I started going in, and honestly, I'd never listened to Ethiopian hip-hop before, and it's so good. And what's good about it is that they incorporate native instrumentation into it, you know? Because it's always been the case, like I remember I would travel around the world, right? I'd go to Australia, or I'd go back to Ireland, and you know, when hip-hop was starting out, late 80s into the early 90s, so many artists would just emulate, copy, Xerox American artists instead of, like, having their own. And, like, Scary Era, which features Rira, and also DJ Mech, who played before that, they were. What was good about them is that they weren't, because I remember I went back one time and there was this group from Finglas, right? And they were just trying to be NWA, and it was a joke because, you know, I think they might have even somehow gotten a convertible, and it's raining all the time in Ireland. But it was everything about it. And then, you know, but that's the thing. But it's amazing how so many artists then, once they just speak from the heart, you know, and incorporate their own culture and just kind of work it in. And that one, What Do You Want, is an example of that. So what else do we hear? You read it off because you have it in front of you.
1: I'm going to butcher this, though. Moiped?
3: Oh, yeah, Moiped and DJ Penguin, Jimmy the Penguin. That was live in WFMU in the late 2000s. And what's interesting about that, we were in the Gaeltacht area in Galway, and I did a number of shows there with Vince McMahon crew, which is the Turntables crew. One of the DJs is Jimmy Penguin, who's been a guest on this show many times for remotes, and even like, I think we did a phoner or something one time. But so he teamed up with Moped there, and he was rapping in Gaelic, in the Irish language. And what's interesting about it was that this is years before NECAP. So this is in the Gaeltacht area, so it was a natural thing. But I remember, like, at the time, Ken, the station manager, he was listening to it, and he was saying, oh, it's really cool sounding. And people commenting that it sounds like if you don't know a language and you hear it, right? So that's rapping in Gaelic, Irish language. One person, they thought it was someone, like, who was Indian rapping. And it's interesting because it's sort of like the guttural flow. And it also proves, like I love a lot of punk rock from different countries, Japan or Italy. I don't know what they're saying, but I just love the sound of the voice, you know?
1: Totally. Speaking of NECAP, their album came out today and they were going for number one in the charts.
3: Which they were actively doing themselves.
1: Yeah,
3: right?
1: They
3: trying
1: were
3: to
1: really
3: manipulate the
1: pushing, like giving exclusive Massive Attack remixes. If you bought it, they were like discounting it to $4 or something.
3: And the name
1: but
3: of the
1: only
3: album?
1: For the UK, Fenian, which was also right censored, there. Obviously, like
3: yeah.
1: heavily.
3: And
1: in
3: they've gone through so much.
1: I know.
3: They're banned from coming to the US, aren't they?
1: I'm sure.
3: Yeah.
1: The new album is actually very good. I really like it. Speaking of butchering, I remember seeing them at the documentary screening for their biopic, which is phenomenal. If you haven't seen it, it's a must watch.
3: I went to it at the Roxy and I was a guest speaker.
1: Stop.
3: Shout out to the deaf professor who invited me to do it because I was sort of speaking and I thought it was brilliant.
1: It's so
3: and
1: good.
3: Actually, again, Joe Duffy, he'd come back from Ireland, WFMU DJ, and he was the one who told me, he goes, hey, there's this group, NECAP. He told me about them and then I later heard them, but I think they're phenomenal. That movie is amazing.
1: It's really good. And the moderator of that night was like, please welcome DJ Provi. And they're just like snickering in the corner. It was very fun. I highly recommend the thing.
3: Yeah.
1: They made it to number one in Ireland, but number two to Michael Jackson elsewhere in the UK.
3: Yeah.
1: I mean, if you're going to lose.
3: Oh, so I'm at SFO, right? I'm waiting for my Alaska flight to come here. And it's running a bit late. And they were announcing for two different things. They were like, if there's a that one name, and then, and if there's Michael Jackson, and everyone was cracking up, so there was a Michael Jackson at the airport that needed to go to the ticket desk. And I was like, so me and the people were sitting around, we all started laughing and joking. We're like, so this ties in with the new documentary.
1: Behind the scenes.
3: What else do we hear?
1: If we heard DJ Mech back in the day, back in my day. And
3: talking about getting old.
1: Exactly.
3: My life.
1: Sick Pleasure.
3: Yes, from San Francisco. Let's Get the Muni Driver. And it blows brains away. And it was when, if you were a student, it was a nickel to get on the Muni bus in San Francisco.
1: And what is it now, $6?
3: I'm not sure.
1: The Catheads.
3: $2. Catheads, San Francisco. They were on San Francisco, On Scene, SF On Scene compilation. That's how most people. And again, in the Bay Area at that time, Calix, KUSF in San Francisco, KFJC, all these stations in the Bay Area would have played that. Golden Gate Park, they were popular locally. I don't think they ever really blew up huge.
1: I never.
3: Internet, but they
1: I
3: were
1: never.
3: Good. Well, I never. But I love that song, Golden Gate Park. It's been stuck in my head the last few days. And I recently went back in True Golden Gate Park. I roadshowed the whole place. Oh. They have bison there.
1: They do.
3: Yeah, they have more than ever. It's amazing. And, you know, you got the Academy of Science, the young. It's an amazing park.
1: I miss, you're making me miss the Bay Area a lot.
3: And that song is singing about it.
1: Yeah.
3: And they go, even the cops are nice. In Golden Gate Park.
1: What's the Uncluded?
3: Huh?
1: The Uncluded,
3: oh,
1: Delicate
3: yes.
1: Cycle?
3: That's a great one. That's Aesop Rock and Kimmy Dawson teaming up. They only did one album together. That came out on Rhymesayers, and I just love it. I just love that song. And again, it's about life, you know, and how you look at things.
1: I'm learning so much, and what a treasure to get to.
3: And in the background, I put Portishead in a loop. I'm not going to play the whole thing, but Glory Box is a great song. And you know another song? You know, like we were talking about songs, because that's all we talk about.
1: Yeah.
3: Another song got stuck in my head recently, but I won't play it because it's like too popular, but it's another one that I love, and that is Dub Be Good to Me.
1: Ah.
3: Right?
1: Yeah.
3: So I was listening to that this morning. It's like, oh, man, I got to go. And I was like, what is the one it's from? And I was like, oh, it's The Clash that they take, you know?
1: Oh, right.
3: I should play with that.
1: Yeah, you should.
3: I should.
1: I'm loving the freeform style of the DJ.
3: But everything ties in.
1: It does.
3: So next we're going to play, Good Vibrations, song by the Beach Boys, which is an amazing song. That was the first song I ever really liked by the Beach Boys because of the production. But it inspired the name of a record label in Belfast, Northern Ireland, by Terry Hooley. Record label then became, it was like the Undertones came through there and a lot of other groups. And so in the mid-80s, you know, it already been, this was like the late 70s, like Northern Ireland punk and Brit, it was amazing back then. And, you know, Stiff Little Fingers and Undertones, the best known ones. But From Derry was Undertones on the Belfast label. And the Undertones, Fergal Sharkey, I mean, I love his voice.
1: Oh, my God,
3: isn't it?
1: Yeah. It's like
3: it's
1: immediately.
3: So identifiable.
1: Yeah, exactly. we're like the
3: oh
1: same person.
3: God. I know. I'll shut up. You read my thoughts. God
1: I'm
3: damn it, you're my AI algorithm. We live in a scary age with these. I mean, everything is so fast. Like we're talking about how, like I've only put in one letter. It's like, oh, you're looking for shoes at Brooklyn. No, how did you know?
1: Not to go back to Good Vibrations, but there's an amazing biopic of that as well that is so
3: exactly,
1: fun.
3: Exactly. I was going to say that.
1: It's a great watch.
3: That's why I was asking you, because I was going to say it's a perfect.
1: Yeah.
3: Yeah. On Terry Hooley, who is still, he's I think 81 now. So anyway, in I think 87, I went up to Belfast. I tracked him down. I interviewed him. And I did a whole special for Calix. And I was a DJ on KPFA. I did an Irish show. So I played it there. But he gave me a bunch of records, but I also got a lot. So what I'm going to do, and again, Good Vibrations, he took that name. That became the name of the record label from Northern Ireland. And they put out so many amazing different artists. Like the Outcasts, we're going to hear from them singing about the cops, how they love the cops, like NWA. Just kidding. And then also we're going to have the Idiots talking about parents, you know, and, you know, why you love your parents, and then, but not. And then Rudy, Undertones, and then the Shapes. So, and this is all on vinyl. I still have these records now. And, you know, you got to love 7, because a lot of stuff I'm playing, I put it in the computer or I had it there in MP3, but like these are all 7 inches. Speaking of Mr. Finewine, whose entire show is 7 inches, and it makes a difference.
1: Yeah, it really does. The resonant tones, the surface noise.
3: And Singles Going Steady Week on WFMU?
1: Big fan.
3: Big fan. So anyway, this next set is all vinyl. And we're going to start out. So I got all the ones I mentioned there, we're going to play those. But then Terry Hooley himself did a record. And even with these, like, look at the labels over there, Moni.
1: Oh,
3: see
1: God.
3: How, like, on the records themselves.
1: Oh, yeah.
3: I mean, it's just like real plain DIY style, right? And look at the whole packaging of it. So
1: I love it.
3: So he was sort of making fun of things, too. But he was definitely like a sort of a key figure in the punk movement of Northern Ireland, Terry Hooley. And so he put out a record himself. And it's sort of, it's... See even the text there.
1: It looks like a zine. Yeah, it's
3: looks
1: so
3: like a zine.
1: Cool.
3: That's another thing. I love collecting zines, like punk zines. So I have so many from the 80s and up to the 90s. So this one is Laugh At Me, and it's Terry Hooley. And you're going to play it on Turntable 1 on WFM, you know.
0: I never thought I'd cut a record by myself, but I got something I want to say. I want to say it for you, and I hope I say it for everybody. Why can't I be like any guy? Why do they try to put me down? What do I care about the clothes I wear? Why get your kicks from making

0: love that song.
1: Airline
0: I was
1: disaster.
0: Humming it on the plane, but I didn't want others to hear me humming.
1: Could be cause for concern.
0: Great song. All Good Vibrations label. All those 6-7 inches I think we played.
1: That was such a cool set, Billy Jam.
0: Great music, right?
1: Thanks for joining us.
0: Northern Ireland, late 70s.
1: I mean, yeah. Iconic label. Right. If you haven't, I'm sure, I mean, the WFMU listeners are very smart.
0: And you were in Ireland how long ago? Not too long.
1: I was here last August.
0: Right.
1: In Belfast.
0: Yep.
1: To see Kneecap with Fontaines. It was really fun. And we walked by where the record store was. They had the mural there, which is amazing. It's kind of weird. Everything closes so early in Belfast. We had to go to like this very secret location to buy cigarettes because there was like nothing open after 10 p.m.
0: But you had a good time in Ireland, right?
1: I loved it.
0: Yeah. That's the other thing, too. There's so much great music comes out of Ireland. But what I meant to say was like, oh, the legal ID thing.
1: Oh, yeah. I would love to. 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It's Mona with Allergies. Billy Jam, Sans Allergies, Full of Life. We got a scoop today.
0: I have that album. Doesn't it sound like an album? I can just see the cover. Afro-futuristic cover. Ooh.
1: Billy Jam, Full of Life. You are going to be starting a new show on the Give the Drummer stream.
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1: 3 hours of like DIY, amazing. I feel like you've got such a rich knowledge of punk and house music.
0: Can you turn up my thing there?
1: Your what? Oh, shoot.
0: Funky Drummer. See, that's what I had going.
1: Billy,
0: that was reminding me. But that's why we were like enjoying it. We didn't even notice. There's no, because that's why I bring that beat back. It's like, I refuse to talk over. But I didn't even notice because I was so caught up in the conversation. But now, isn't it better? Give
1: Much
0: the drummer
1: better.
0: Some.
1: I'm more relaxed.
0: Slides to
1: So My Life is a Mixtape
0: yeah.
1: debuts June 1st.
0: On, yes, the drummer stream. That is a Monday.
1: We're going to be getting our new schedule soon. Are you nervous?
0: Yes.
1: I always,
0: no, I'm not.
1: It feels like fame.
0: You never
1: I don't know.
0: Know.
1: Well, I've
0: you know,
1: never
0: so
1: seen
0: like,
1: fame. But
0: so I'm doing this Telegraph Avenue series, but I'm only booked up to the end of this season. We've got two more to go.
1: Ethiopian
0: oh, by the way,
1: place.
0: This week on my show, I'm doing Put the Needle on the FemC's 2026 volume special, part four.
1: So Billy Jam will
0: so
1: be back
0: some
1: on the
0: school,
1: air.
0: So I got old school 70s and 80s female MCs, FemCs, and some new stuff too. Some good stuff from 7 to 8.
1: That's tonight.
0: But so first, ask Ellen.
1: But first.
0: And then put Go Down Soulville. Go
1: you,
0: downtown.
1: You give the
0: I give
1: schedule.
0: I give the drummer some. This is where you turn up the beat. Come on, turn it up. Dun, dun, dun. Okay, turn it down.
1: Okay.
0: Sorry.
1: I feel like I'm DJ Mustard and you're Kendrick.
0: You know, at first I was like, okay, I had it planned out, but I just changed all of the plans. I'm just freestyling here completely.
1: What the hell
0: which
1: is
0: the way
1: going
0: to go.
1: On.
0: Okay.
1: I love it. Yeah. Thank you for being here.
0: Thank you so much for having me, Mona. I really appreciate it. And, you know, I went up to see you in Reno.
1: Yeah.
0: Remember? So that's what, 3 years ago now?
1: That's
0: you were like,
1: crazy.
0: I was saying, oh, let me find photos. We were looking for photos of
1: yeah,
0: us together.
1: And we don't
0: And
1: really
0: I was thinking
1: have...
0: Reno was 2 years ago, but 3 years is crazy.
1: That is crazy. That was I got to show you all the spots, like
0: right.
1: Pam's Eggs, which is a favorite diner. We went to Virginia City, went to a little punk
0: That's
1: rock
0: right.
1: show.
0: That's right.
1: Billy Childish was playing, I think.
0: What a great, describe that to people, because that's the most unique area.
1: I can't believe I can't remember the guy's name, but he's like a major promoter in Reno that does like all the DIY punk shows.
0: But I mean the area itself.
1: Oh, Virginia City.
0: Because we stopped, like, describe it for people who've never been there.
1: It's like out of the Wild West. It's very old-fashioned. There's still like the wooden plank boardwalks. There's this, my favorite part of Virginia City is like the haunted hotels, the haunted blackjack tables.
0: It's a real cowboy town like in an old Western, right?
1: The silver dollar lady, there's this woman that her dress is made entirely of silver dollars, this painting. It's a pretty magical place. Very spooky, very gothic, noir West, which we love. Am I right? Did you love it?
0: I loved it. And we stopped at your friend's house, and this was the trip. So she lived sort of after her house were fields, but there was wild horses that come up to her backyard. Wild
1: That's
0: horses.
1: Crazy.
0: Isn't that crazy?
1: Do you know what? Alexis Taylor, I saw him last night. He did a solo show at Club 101, and he covered Wild Horses.
0: Really?
1: Yeah, it's a great song. That's all I could hear when you said the Wild Horses was...
0: I know. Again. You and me. So, you know, I was saying about how there was talking heads. So then I'm at Grocery Outlet a week ago, right? And they had a sign, and it was about for tomato basil sauce, right? So it had T-O-M. But I turned around and I saw Tony Basil. Oh, Mickey, you're so fine. You're so fine, you blow. Everything is a pop song. God damn it.
1: I love it. We have arrived at the weekend. We're so happy to welcome you in to our after-school special here at WFMU.
0: The weekend has officially started for everyone. It's after 5.
1: Yes. How does it feel being back in your old time slot?
0: I feel good.
1: Bring the beat up.
0: Yeah, but I do like where I am, and I also like the idea of doing shows remotely from different places because the energy, like I love radio as an art form, and it is about interacting. And that's another thing, too. You were talking about something before, maybe you were saying and paraphrasing something about how, you know, when you collaborate with other people, it makes you a better person and more creative. Like, you got to collaborate. You got to work with other people, and it's amazing how creative juices flow.
1: Yeah, right? And it's such a treat to honor you.
0: Well, thank you.
1: And we're going to go through the whole DJ schedule, so everyone else get ready to do a special.
0: Okay. I say we get back to the music. I was going to play Rory Gallagher, but then I switched things around yet again. Can I go to it?
1: Please.
0: Okay, so what I was going to say earlier, and it ties in with this, is that sometimes, you know, you live in a place and you kind of think, oh, this is just the way it is. So in the Bay Area, so I'm there from the early 80s on, right? I went to so many shows. Like, me and my girlfriend, we would go to 4 shows a night. One good thing about not joining Calix was I could win tickets. So we'd win tickets all the time on KOSF and Calix. So we'd go to the Mubuhay Gardens beyond Broadway, go across the street to the Stone, then we'd go down to Wolfgang's. This is all on the one night. And then we'd take the AC Transit home from the terminal down where the Mutants group from San Francisco, that was their album cover right there. And but there were so many shows. But the thing about it, and listening to Calix and then later being a DJ, was that the Bay Area is so rich in music that I kind of thought, oh, this is just the way it is, you know? And then I realized that there were local groups like and stations like WFMU was onto the music, like the label Subterranean, which I realized Subterranean Records out of San Francisco, so many of the groups that I like, Flipper, different ones that I think we already played were on that one. And I always thought, oh, it was just kind of a local thing. But then I realized I go to other places and people knew these groups from San Francisco, you know, underground ones. So we're going to start off with one that was a big hit on Calix. And it's gotten played a lot in the past on WFMU, too. It's out of San Francisco, Inflatable Boy Clams, and I'm Sorry. And like on Calix, this would get played all the time. And you're hearing it right here on this station.

You know your blue dress, your favorite one with all the lace and the full skirt? Well, I wore it out the other night. I thought I would surprise you at that party we went to last Friday. So it was real nice to wear and stuff, but I came home and I had started my period, and it was all over the back of it, this big stain. And so I tried to bleach it out because I knew that you liked the dress so much, but I bleached out the dress, and it ate away all the fabric in the back, plus all the petticoats. So there's this big hole all around the skirt. I'm sorry.

0: frying and frizzing, and then I thought it sounded so good that I put the tape recorder on, and it kind of like fried a little bit too much. I'm sorry.
1: I went into your room the other day to listen to your tapes, and I put on this one tape with you and Alan, and I played it, and I guess your tape recorder was broken or something, and it ate it in half. So I put in another one with you and Winston, and I was listening to that one, and it did the same thing. Then I put on one with you and Bruce, and it ate that one too. And then I put on you and Steven. So all your tapes, all your favorite tapes got eaten. So I don't think you should use your tape recorder, but I'm sorry.
0: Well, that doesn't matter, because I went into your bedroom the other night, and your cousin was in there in bed, and I thought it was you, so I crawled in. And then I just started feeling around, and it felt really good. And then I found out that he sort of likes doing it with me, and he says he wants to do it more on a regular basis and see me more than you. I'm kind of sorry about that.
1: I went to use your car the other day, you know, after you were over with my cousin. I guess I was mad or something, but I took your car down the street, and you haven't seen your car yet, have you? No. Well, I took your car down the street, and I was driving it, and you know how bad I am about accidents. Well, I went, and I stopped in the middle of an intersection so I wouldn't get in a wreck. This car came, and it didn't really damage the body, but it broke all the glass, and all the windows are out, and I'm sorry.
0: Well, anyway, I saw your drawings here and your layouts, and I just thought I'd kind of fix them up a little bit, make them, you know, a little more cropped. So I kind of, like, changed them around.

Oh man, you know what we forgot? We forgot Trouble Bound. Let's do Trouble Bound. This song's called Trouble Bound. Thanks for clapping. Trouble Bound in B-Town.

0: I'm old enough to know the score.
1: I could have sworn more. There's a deep, deep side of me.
0: That's how I feel for my friends. Trouble bound.
2: Operation Ivy. Trouble bound in B-Town. That's crazy. Live on your show in 1987.
3: Right. So Billy Jim and Matt went on then to Rancid as well. But before that, a year earlier, this friend of mine, she was like, hey, my friend, he's got this group. She lived over on Shattuck at Ashby. And I remember her telling her, she said, yeah, this guy lives. I know him. And he's a young guy. He's got this group, Basic Radio, him and his friend. So I had them come on Calyx. And then they said, yeah, we're really into the ska, and we did this Operation IV group. So I had them come in and perform live, too. And it was crazy because, like, basically I would have live groups come in, like a lot of punk bands in the mid, late 80s. And I just had two mics. So it'd be like if we were doing it here. So what I learned was you put the drummer out in the doorway, right? And then you kind of just have like an amp for the guitar and the bass, and then the vocalist use, one of the mics.
2: Wow.
3: So one mic is for the drums, but make sure you get the distance. And it's just winging it. But like that's what that was done, not mastered or anything. It sounds fine, especially for punk rock. It's fitting that it should be rough, rugged, and raw.
2: 100%. I'm also loving to the...
3: All Bay Area set, by the way.
2: The journey that we've been on, we've gone to Belfast, we've gone to Berkeley, we've gone to house clubs and...
3: San Francisco.
2: You heard of it. So before Operation Ivy, we heard MDC, My Family is a Little Weird. I didn't know them.
3: Oh, no. Millions of Dead Cops. So about 40 years ago, I went to see them. There was a place, The Farm, on Army Street in San Francisco. And I was like, I just got to go up front and really feel the music. And someone stage dived and landed on my head and broke my front tooth. And
2: no.
3: It was one of those things, you know. And I was thinking of it recently because last week, for the very first time ever, I went to the Cornerstone in Berkeley. I'd never been there. I won tickets on Calyx. So I was like, I'll go along. So they had five different bands. So I saw this group, Split Chain, from Bristol, England. And again, they were like... They're described as new gaze, which is a new kind of subgenre, or grunge gaze. And basically, they're kind of like long-haired guys. They're more in the tradition of early 2000s MTV hard rock or grunge, you know, style from the 90s. But they're really good. But the thing was that they were encouraged. They were a really fun group. They were one of five on the night. And I think they were the middle group. And they were like really having fun and encouraging people to crowd surf, stage dive, and do it. And I was like, oh, well, I'm not going to go up front for this. But what was interesting was that, so here we are at a club, right? There wasn't one phone up, because if you had your phone up, someone was going to land on it and break it. So it was a refreshing thing. Because when you go to a show nowadays and you look and there's like 10 rows of people in front of you, it's nothing but phones. And in this case, there was no phones.
2: I think the trend is going to no phones again.
3: You do?
2: I think it's kind of embarrassing.
3: You know, like sometimes they have a thing where they go, okay, you give me your phone and we put it in this bag and keep it. Do they do that much?
2: I feel like only if you're like seeing Jack White or Beyonce.
3: But that has to be such a headache in terms of organizing, right?
2: And then you get it locked and then you have to smash it to open, whatever, who cares? We go back to the playlist, which was Popo Pie's I Love New York, which I feel like they don't love New York.
3: So Joe Popovi, I love him, such a great guy, and always sort of outspoken. So their thing was doing the cover of Truckin'. And so in San Francisco, you would go to shows and see them, like the Mabuhay Gardens. And they would just do Truckin' the whole time, and it was so much fun. So it was like a long dirge, and it was kind of like the whole time tongue-in-cheek. But really another amazing band, you know, on from San Francisco from that time. And I was saying, I think Joe Popovi lives in Reno now. He might even be in Nevada. But I interviewed him on WFMU on the phone, and really great. And I just love that commentary on there. So Make Those Donuts with Extra Grease. This one's for the Chief of Police, another song of theirs. And Truckin', and the one that we heard. And many more.
2: Yeah, Flipper was right before that, which I feel like is like a classic Calyx.
3: It's a classic WFMU, too.
2: It's a classic freeform radio band.
3: Exactly.
2: Life, which is also fitting in the theme.
3: Yes.
2: This thing called life.
3: Yeah, this thing called life.
2: I'm excited for your new show.
3: My life as a mixtape. But anyway, but the thing about it is, and we start out with Inflatable Boy Clams, and you've never heard that before?
2: No.
3: So when I put that in, you know, when I entered it on the playlist for WFMU, it had like already 30 likes. So it's a hit here, and I know I've seen the 7-inch in the bin, so, but that's also Subterranean. I mean, what an amazing label that put out all of these records.
2: Completely. Right? I thought Michelle had broken into the studio.
3: Because it sounded like
2: her. It really did.
3: But I love that. So that would get played on Calyx all the time.
2: Oh.
3: Back in the, when it came out.
2: I love it. We were talking off mic as well about, I don't know if you want to play this next, but the starting your own label and the Sex Pistols live album that you did. Do you want to talk about that for a little bit?
3: Oh, yeah. So anyway, so I had a record label. I called it Hip Hop Slam, and I put out like 50 different releases, you know, did the barcodes, and I had a lot of fun. I gave you some of the ones there earlier. So I started this like, late 90s into the 2000s, and a lot of people would blame Napster. They said, because people started, you know, at a certain stage, people stopped buying music. And before that, it would just be like mix CDs on the streets in New York or places like that where you buy. But usually it was like music mixes of like hip hop or whatever. But suddenly, you know, no one needed to buy their music. But it wasn't so much that as it was whereby, and something a friend of mine, Joe from Dog Day Records, was, it was really the way the record industry shifted. So they had a thing then where, so if you had a little label and you could sell your CDs, you'd sell them to the distributor, and you'd have like $5 you'd get for it, or $7, and you paid like $2 to make the thing.
2: Right.
3: And that was it. And it was sold, you had the money. But then they come up with a thing, returns. So then the person who handled your distribution, they go, okay, well, you know, the Tower Records ordered like 500 of that new release. Well, they returned 400, so actually you're not going to get that. So your statement is not, you're not going to make so much. So it kind of killed off a lot of labels. I did one, it was a lot of fun. But before I even did it, when I worked in radio, I worked, my first commercial radio station was KKCY The City. And I started there, and I met up with the guys from who had been at KSAN before that, which is like sort of pioneering freeform radio, San Francisco. And so they had the Sex Pistols had been on there. But so I met this guy, Norman Davis, and what he did was he had all of the master tapes from KSAN, not just from the final concert. So they broke up in San Francisco.
2: Yeah.
3: They came in start of January.
2: Do you ever get the feeling you've been cheated?
3: Yeah, exactly. And the funny thing is, so one of the group's opening was the Avengers, Penelope Houston, who I've interviewed when I did your show last time. And I see her all the time. She's a really cool person. And, you know, they're back and playing around. And she's done a whole lot of different music. But anyway, so this guy, he gave me all of the things. So I put out a CD, and I did it as a benefit. It was a benefit for pirate radio, micropirate stations, but also for Shanti Project, who is like an AIDS organization. So it was a benefit. So it was a test, and I had like pay no more than $9.99. And never mind the filthy lucre, here's the Sex Pistols, live in San Francisco, 1978. So I mixed the whole thing from the reel-to-reel masters I got from the late, great Norman Davis, who had been at KSAN. And he gave me the show with Bonnie Simmons in the afternoon, which was Johnny Rotten and Sid Vicious. And then at night, the other two members were on the Outcast show, and that was Norman Davis and these other guys, Howie Klein, different people. And there, they had more freedom in terms of cursing and that on the air. And people were like, you know, this is like the beginning of 1978. So a lot of people who listened to that station, they were like, what's this going on? This like punk rock thing from the UK. Anyway, so I put out this thing as a CD, and then I realized, you know, it was not that hard to put out albums, you know, so I started doing it. But this one, this originally was in 1986. I did it when I got it from, when I worked at that commercial station, I did a whole Calyx special, and I had Mad Max, a DJ there, do the intro, and I put it on. And then later I thought, hey, I should just put this out as a CD and do it as a benefit for, like, you know, the pirate radio and AIDS benefit, and
2: wow.
3: do it. So anyway, let me play a bit from it. And then we'll get into other stuff, because we only have half an hour. This
2: has
3: been fun.
2: Time has flown.
3: I know, right?
2: Thanks for joining me, Billy J.
3: Thanks for having me so much.
2: To WFMU. It's Mona here, your Friday gal.
3: Can I say one thing?
2: Please.
3: Okay, so my dad was a DJ. So I grew up listening to music care of my dad. My dad was a DJ from the late 50s on. And my older brother was a musician. But first he was like a music fan. So he would get like Beatles records. and I listen to them all the time. But he also had, like, then it was, got into the 70s. What we're hearing in the background is McDonald and Giles. So this is in a loop. And I remember when I first came to WFMU in 2005, and Brian Turner, the previous DJ and music director, who is how I ended up at the station, but he had gotten a reissue or like something of this record, and he had marked on it in the WFMU vinyl library about how it has this great breakbeat on there. Because it's like a 1971, I guess prog rock would be one way to call it, but an amazing group with some interesting history. You can just look it up, McDonald and Giles, Tomorrow's People, and this is the drum beat from it, in a loop. So even the background music plays a role. It's all like every song is a memory.
2: Also, every day is a school day, and I'm learning so much from your set. What are we hearing again next?
3: This is going to be Shut Up, Sydney, I call it. It's the Sex Pistols. It's Johnny Rotten and Sid Vicious when they were on K-San with Bonnie Simmons on back in January 1978. It's comical.
4: It's 1978, right?
5: You got it. It's been that for
4: It's January. Now, what day is it?
5: It's the 14th.
4: But, I mean, what actual day?
5: Saturday.
4: Is it?
5: Yeah. That's a standard tour problem, though. That happens when you're out there.
4: That happens to me all the time. When I'm at home, I don't even know what day it is.
5: You're traveling by car, right? You're not flying around the country, are you?
6: No, we're traveling by coach.
5: Stagecoach? Bus. That's what you mean, right?
4: I don't know.
5: Yeah, I think that's what you mean.
7: We have a different lingo for it.
5: Yeah.
7: You call it a bus.
4: You know what I mean? A bit of the apples and pears and there's your father.
5: We do have different lingo.
7: The only reason I'm here is because these fools are going to buy me a leather jacket, so hurry up and
5: You went for it, huh? You got bribed?
4: And they're going to buy me some good things.
5: You can go if you want to.
7: Oh, all right then.
4: I could go right in your mouth.
7: I talked to her. I tried to be reasonable with the woman.
5: You are being reasonable. I'm just telling you that anytime you want to, you can.
7: You're being selfish, and so am I, and I want my jacket immediately. You'll get it when you get to the mic, sucker.
5: Bribery. I can't believe this. Is this the way it's been all the way across the country?
7: Look, they're forcing me into it. I don't like this at all.
5: You're gathering a...
4: No one forces us into anything. We don't take orders. Oh, no, you don't.
7: Oh, yes, I do.
5: Tell me.
7: If I had a jacket, I'd sell my soul.
5: All right, tell me about going across the country and you've probably got one sleeve of the jacket.
4: Huh? What?
5: Tell me what's been going on. What traveling across the country's been like?
4: Okie skank, from bank to bank.
7: Going in a Greyhound bus.
4: Why are you so trigger happy?
7: It's a lot better.
4: Every little thing you see go twing. Shut your blood clot, mummy caught you to rest.
7: Oh, shut up, Sydney.
5: All right, don't want to talk about traveling. Tell me about what happened with A&M and EMI.
4: I don't know what happened with EMI, but A&M cancelled our contract because, like, they put us in a limousine and we didn't like it. And me and him beat up the, you know, Paul, our drummer. We got in a fight. We were all like, we'd like drunk like a 2 liter of a bottle that size of 80% proof vodka each, and like a half a bottle of brandy and whiskey and stuff, and like we were a bit out of it, and like we got in a fight in the car, and like we smashed each other's heads in. Steve nearly broke my legs. He twisted my legs around and nearly broke
7: them. That ain't the real reason they got rid of us.
4: And then he punched.
7: That ain't the real reason at all. We don't know the real reason, but I bet they're sorry now, huh?
4: Yeah. And Malcolm came up to the studio when we were rehearsing, and he said, your contract's been cancelled. And we said, ha, ha, ha, ha. And we all went out and had a drink and laughed our heads off over it, because we don't care.
8: I'm the mess. I don't care. I'm kind of sitting at my desk. You can't bother me. Yeah, I'm far away from you. Got to get away.

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A 1 to 10, better not step up again. 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

0: those sounds are whack. 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Your whole style is ever so hateable.
1: That was for you, Joe. All right, that is Dose One here at WFMU live from the Knitting Factory in Lower Manhattan.
0: Any of y'all want to come down and see my art rap rock show? I'll serve you first.
1: Yeah.
0: Come on, bring it.
2: Okay. 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
1: Nina Simone, you can't go wrong, right?
0: Literally, you cannot.
1: And it ties in with life.
0: It's your life as a mixtape.
1: It's the only thing worth living for.
0: Good one.
1: And everyone listening has one. You.
0: Thank goodness. And you. And you. You're coming up again in like an hour.
1: I'm
0: Billy
1: doing
0: Jam.
1: Yeah, the Put the Needle on the 2026 FEMC Special Volume 4. It's the fourth show of the year where I'm playing all female artists today. I'm going to play kind of contemporary stuff, but I'm also going to go way back in time to not just the 80s, but late 70s, because there was stuff came out, and I have some things in there, including Sweet Tea and her sister, the first record they put out on their dad's label. That's coming up after Ask Alan.
0: Ask Alan is a must listen, as is the rest of the Friday night programming. We've got Fine Wine after Billy Jam, and Inflatable Squirrel Carcass, Nate Kay. It's all happening.
1: And Nate, I brought that CD, the next Sex Pistols one, to give to him because he was talking about a group who are referenced in there.
0: You hear it, Nate? You've got a present.
1: He has a good show.
0: Great show. Thank you for stopping by in your old home Friday, 3 to 6 p.m.
1: Thank you so much for having me. I really appreciate it.
0: This was really fun. We heard Little Sims, which I love too, One Life Might Live, all in the theme of your life as a mixtape.
1: Yeah, which is my new show. So going to start on June 1st on the Drummer Stream on WFM. You know, 3 to 6 Mondays.
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0: Editing is a
1: masterclass. Did we back
0: announce, by the way? No, we still have some to do. Rocky Rivera, Life I Live, that was another.
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0: Another cleaned up affair. 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
1: When the Knitting Factory was Lower Manhattan before it moved over to Brooklyn.
0: I remember that. I saw a CMJ showcase there for Factory Records, and Tony Wilson was there presenting.
1: And a shout out to station manager Ken, Scott Williams, and all the people, like when you do remotes, that would come out, and it was great. Click Pigeon came to one too.
0: Aww.
1: We did two from the Knitting Factory for the show here.
0: That's so cool.
1: Yeah, I love remotes.
0: Minor Threat did In My Eyes after Raw Power.
1: Raw Power from Italy. Met them at Sound of Music Club in the Tenderloin. Hung out. They came by Calyx. Such great guys. And amazing music.
0: And you started things off with Descendants. No, sorry. Descendants, Catalina.
1: Catalina. And I watched something on TV recently where they went to Catalina. I was like, I need to go there because I learned about Catalina from the Descendants from Milo Goes to College. Have you been there?
0: No, isn't it a salad dressing too?
1: Is it?
0: I feel like that's my only association.
1: I thought it was a one-hour ferry from
0: Los
1: Angeles.
0: I'm a Rito girl.
1: You've got like horses in the back garden.
0: Is it a type of ranch dressing?
1: I'm just laughing at you, Fred, you know, because she lived in this place and like literally she could just have hay and like put it out the back, open up the back window of her kitchen and a horse would come by and eat it.
0: I love it. Reno, God bless us.
1: Yes.
0: What?
1: That's the thing, because I got this for free, and I'm not going to mention it. It sneaks in that thing. I got to pay for another.
0: Billy
1: I
0: got
1: to actually
0: Jam.
1: Pay. No, it doesn't. It's advertising the thing. And we won't mention it, because I tried to be anti-corporate.
0: I love that. Well done. Bringing the DIY spirit to us. That Sex Pistols interview you aired was...
1: Wasn't that hilarious?
0: Amazing. And I can't believe
1: so
0: that
1: they broke
0: was...
1: up. That night, they broke up. And then Johnny Rotten does, ever get Philly and be cheated, you know, at Winterland in San Francisco. And that was it. And he actually did ask for a leather jacket, and he did get it. And Bonnie Simmons, the DJ, she used to live two blocks from me until recently in Oakland. And she's like an iconic figure. She has amazing stories to tell as a DJ, you know, on radio in San Francisco. Commercial radio, but good radio.
0: I mean, the stories you've been telling me have been amazing today. Thank you for taking the time. It's been my absolute pleasure.
1: Thank you.
0: No, thank you.
1: No, thank you.
0: I want to remind everyone to keep their dials super glued to WFMU East Orange, WMFU Mount Hope in New York City and Rockland County at 91.9 FM. And online at WFMU.org. I thought you were going to keep wanting to say something.
1: I was. I was just going to say, by the way, in the background, I took Everything in the Right Place, Radiohead's album, Kid A, and I just loved this. So I just put it in a loop, not because people know the whole song, but there's not enough time. But this is one of those. I was saying how I remember when I got this, I had gone to Sydney, Australia, and I just got this album. I listened the whole time, and it's one of those ones that just creates an atmosphere, a feeling, right?
0: 100%.
1: What does it make you think of?
0: I
1: mean, you must have listened to this to death too, right?
0: A million times. I mean, it reminds me of high school.
1: Yeah.
0: And I'm sad that there's like a lot of negative association with the band now, but we don't need to go there.
1: We don't.
0: Do you know what I love about you, Billy Jam?
1: What?
0: Is you never go dark. No matter what, like, I'm like the queen of Debbie Downers.
1: Oh, no, I go dark. I go dark.
0: But out loud, you're like, keep it positive. You just move on to the next positive.
1: Well, that's why it's, you know, I get disappointed, you know, like, you know, African Bambaataa, who died recently, right? The connotation there. And even, like, say, I was just thinking of recently, Hall & Oates, right? They made some great music. They're suing each other, like 77 years of age. Like, dude,
0: come
1: you
0: on.
1: Did all this great, you know?
0: Yeah.
1: Be positive.
0: It's tough. But I feel like, nevertheless, we must persist.
1: We must.
0: Thanks
1: again.
0: This was really cool. We've got a minute left. Do you have anything that we forgot to talk about that you want to just bring up in 1 minute?
1: A shout out to your mom.
0: Aw, she's going to flip out. My mom is a big Billy Jam fan.
1: I want to do a shout out to you at WFMU. I love it, though.
0: Shout out to Calyx that brought us together.
1: Shout out to Calyx, the Mighty 90.7. Shout out to Uncle Dan, Last Will, Elisa, Queen of the Cowbell, everybody at the station, Kitty.
0: Tiger Lily, Disco Sean.
1: Yeah, I saw Tiger Lily on the Instagram thing and the late, great Matthew Africa.
0: Oh, rest in peace. That was really sad. I was like, AI is going to kill us all in 3 years.
1: It might. That's one thing about if you're getting older, it's a kind of a bummer because, like, I want to do more ish, but at least you don't got to live. Who knows what's going to happen with AI generated things?
0: Yeah, we can't end on a dark note.
1: No.
0: Take us back to a happy place, Billy.
1: Turn off the device. Turn up the bass. Thank you.
0: Thank you. Up next, Ask Alan.
2: Yes. Yes. Ask Alan. Yes. If your girlfriend weak and she stupid profiling,
3: yes.
2: You need some information, ask Alan. Ask Alan. That's what you get when everybody's styling.
3: Yes.
2: Ask Alan.
3: What?
2: Season them up. A

0: Oh. Okay. Wow, there it goes again. The three-card Monty baseball hat. I am definitely winning the Darwin Award with the baseball hats. This is Ask Alan. It gets in my way, and I bang into the mic every week, and I haven't learned yet. Take the hat off before I start the show. This is Axe Allen. That first track was Ollie Bang with Ask Alan. And I'll be hanging out with Ollie Bang this weekend. Maybe we'll get him as a guest on the show soon. Mr. Bang. Jeez-a Louisa. This is Ask Alan. I give you advice on any topic. I am probably the only advice show that is specifically unqualified. I have no right to be giving you advice. And yet I do. So you should call 201-209-9368. 201-209-9368. Advice on any topic. We'll talk about anything except for like real estate and stocks. Things that I don't care about. You can go to the WFMU.org playlist and comments board where you could chat it up with folks who are getting in on the advice. Usually giving better advice than I ever could. And in the meantime, give a call, 201-209-9368. 201-209-9368. I have an Ask Alan advice book in my hand, but hold on. The calls are coming in hot and heavy. Hi, you're on the radio. Who am I speaking to? Hello? Hello? Am I in mono? Oh, now I'm in mono. Hello?
1: Hello.
0: Yeah, there you are. I wasn't in mono. Don't you hate when that happens?
1: I hate it when that happens. Hi, Alan.
0: Hi, who's this?
1: This is Jody Peyote.
0: Hey, Jody Peyote, our own Jody Peyote.
1: Long time, first time.
0: How are you?
1: I'm doing well. Would you believe this is actually my first time ever calling into a radio show?
0: Oh, my God. Are you nervous?
1: A little, yeah.
0: Well, are you shaking a little?
1: Not as shaky as I get when I do my own show. That's
0: okay.
1: Good, at least.
0: Okay, we did a show together. We did Christmas Eve together with Jim the Poet.
1: Yes, that was so much fun. And, you know, I made it one of my New Year's resolutions to, like, try to do more talk radio, more stunt radio. And I guess this kind of counts, into your show.
0: Is that why you're calling? To sort of buck for a fill? You're bucking for a fill-in?
1: No, I'm calling because I need some advice. And I figured you were the perfect person to ask.
0: Oh, I'm the least perfect person to ask, but I will give it anyway. Go ahead.
1: Well, you may not be, because I'm actually going to Montclair tomorrow.
0: Oh, I know that place.
1: I knew you would.
0: Yeah.
1: I'm going for the day, and last time I was there, I'm like never up there. Last time I was there, I didn't really get the time to explore, so I wanted to know if you had any good recommendations. I'm mostly looking for like record stores, but also just like any cool places to walk around.
0: Yeah, so where you're going to be in the Bloomfield area, Bloomfield Avenue area, I assume. Yeah, I know where you're going. You're going to see our friend Steph?
1: I am, Steph Black, who you also had on your show last October.
0: So where are you going, for a reading?
1: Yes, I am. I'm going for some spiritual advice.
0: Nice, from our local oracle.
1: Mm-hmm.
0: Steph's legit. That's cool that you're doing that.
1: Yeah, I mean, I heard her on your show, and I was immediately sold. I'm like, that's the person who I want to do my readings forever.
0: Well, that's fantastic. All right, so you're going to be in that Glen Ridge Avenue area. So right next door to her is, am I allowed to sort of like shout out businesses?
1: Yeah,
0: I totally am. Yeah, the Montclair Book Center is literally right next door, and it is the mustiest old bookstore that just looks like it's straight out of the 1910s. And it just has a lot of views, and it's just a great place to dwell. It has a basement, also has some records there. I think the basement is now like all records. So Montclair Book Center, for sure.
1: Sounds perfect.
0: What else are you looking to do in town? You're looking to, I mean, you, how long are you around for?
1: Just a few hours. I'm going to be there during the day. I'll probably want to head back around 5.
0: Okay, you think you're going to be looking for something to eat?
1: Yeah, probably.
0: And you probably don't want to break the bank for something to eat, right?
1: Yeah, but I'd splurge for something truly incredible that I can't miss.
0: Well, my favorite spot in town is Marcel, but that's uptown, and you would probably have to like Uber up there, so don't do that. So,
1: okay.
0: Ray's Luncheonette on Walnut Street is walking distance, and it's a family-owned Latino-style diner, but they also feel like a restaurant. The prices are right. Ray, you can eat inside or out. It's right across the street from the Montclair Farmers Market. Definitely Ray's is where you should go.
1: Is
0: to get
1: the farmers market going to be open tomorrow?
0: Yes, Saturday. Yep. Tomorrow's the farmers market day. Yep. And it's right across the street from Ray's. Yep. That's great. Two sides of the railroad tracks. It's a big farmers market. And then go to, even though this guy, one night he was drunk and he was giving me a hard time, I'm going to recommend his record store anyway. Go to Almost Ready Records on Bloomfield Avenue. He also has a spot. His name's Harry. He's also got a spot in Brooklyn. And if you go to him, also
1: yeah,
0: tell him.
1: I thought that sounded familiar, but I don't think I've actually been to the Brooklyn one.
0: Yeah, so tell him. Tell him I said I recommended his store in spite of him.
1: Okay, right. Will do.
0: All right, and then maybe I'll run into you tomorrow. So why don't you shoot me a text when you get to town?
1: Will do. Yeah, I'm so excited.
0: Wow, I felt qualified to give that advice.
1: Happy to be your first qualified answer provider opportunity.
0: Exactly. That's exactly where you were. Yes. Thanks, Jody.
1: All right, good to talk to you, Alan.
0: Maybe I'll see you tomorrow. Hasta.
1: See you tomorrow. Bye.
0: Bye. The great Jody Peyote. Noon to 3? 3 to 6. See, I listen to Jody's show every week, but I'm usually just in the car driving. And I forget if it's noon. Whatever. Look it up on the schedule. Sorry, Jody. This is Ask Alan, advice on any topic, 201-209-9368. It's terrible. That was very unprofessional of me, not knowing exactly. Well, what are you going to do? Like I said, I don't know what I'm doing. I've been unloading crap. I've been living in the same house for a long time, and it was time to just start getting rid of stuff. And sometimes stuff is hard to get rid of. Stuff piles up and you think you need it. It gets sort of nostalgic energy. And you're like, oh, one day I might need this stupid sheet that I haven't used in 20 years. And so I've been making little systems on how to get rid of like tons and tons and tons of stuff to sort of make my house thinner and lighter. Maybe you're wanting to do that as I unload my attic to make space for Luna when she visits, Tico's girlfriend, because the number one priority in my life, he's bored today. He's bored a lot lately. Luna moved. Tico is here. I'm trying to make the attic really, really nice to entice her dad to spend more time in Montclair with Luna. That's it. I might posted on something today. My dog's become completely my identity, and I am completely okay with that. I love my boy, but he's been a little miserable lately. He found a new friend in a neighborhood named Tashi, so now every time we walk around the neighborhood, Tico's just pulling to Tashi's house, and we can't just walk into Tashi's house anytime Tico wants to go into Tashi's house. Last night we took a walk at 11 o'clock at night, and he just beeline to Tashi's. I'm like, Tico, we can't just go to Tashi's whenever you want. So I've also been looking at another dog. I've been looking at dogs. I'm trying to find the perfect. I think a second dog would be make my life easier, not harder. So I'm pretty much intent now on getting another dog. Maybe you are looking to get a pet. Another pet or a pet. Maybe it's your first pet. You've never done it before and you're stressing out. I'd love to talk about that. 201-209-9368. It was great to hear Billy Jam and Mona chatting it up for a couple hours. Billy Jam will be back here at 7, but in the meantime, we got some advice to give. So call now, 201-209-9368, 201-209-9368. I have the newly stocked Ask Alan advice books. Greg from Zone 5 did an incredible job of designing. I love them. They came fantastic. And just made me think about, as I'm going through them, maybe I'll read a few of them. But it's been making me think about what's out there now. The hantavirus. Hantavirus? People are freaking out about the new virus. I'm pretty excited about it.

0: So maybe you got phobias that you want to talk about on the radio. Give us a call. 201-209-9368. 201-209-9368. The economy, the gas is nuts. It's nuts. I have a really old Ford Ranger pickup truck. I filled it up yesterday. I kid you not. I was almost on E. $92 to fill up my gas tank. It's affecting my life. I'm driving less. I am definitely not going to be heading south as much as I usually do. I can't, because every time I drive down there, I fill up my tank. I can't spend $100 a couple times a week just to visit people. So that kind of sucks. Maybe inflation in the economy is bumming you to hell out. Give us a call. 201-209-9368. 201-209-9368. Let's change the bed music, if we shall. Oh, hold on. The calls are coming in. Hello, you're on the radio.
1: Hey, Alan, it's Jeff from Baltimore, and I need advice. It's not a very significant problem, but it just bothers me. Whenever I try to rip aluminum foil, towards the very end of the rip, it's like I get either a little too much or not enough. Like, it's not a clean rectangle. Like, I cannot properly rip aluminum foil. And I don't know why it bothers me, but it's making, and I practice and I try. I cannot do it.
0: I mean, I get that. It's also like, what's another thing that's similar to that? There's another action that I could relate to this, where like, you know, not cracking an egg, but there are other things like this. I mean, I think, first of all, you got to go slow and you got to bring your finger down the side of the perforation. That's what kind of thing you want to kind of like rush through. But I think as you get to, you got to go slower and just be more methodical about it. Slow and careful. And then as you get towards the bottom, just chill out, man. Just take it easy. Just make that last couple of seconds, you know, take an extra 10 seconds to rip your aluminum foil and keep your hands on the keep your thumb on the perforation.
1: Thumb on the perforation, you mean by that? Like, so every once in a while I can make it work. Like, if I do the one side and then the other side, and like I'll do part of the side and then finish it off and it'll be clean. But what your technique is to put a thumb on the perforation?
0: Yeah, keep a thumb on the perforation and go real slow as you're tearing. Thumb on the top.
1: You mean like the little sharp teethy thing that using the thing that the box comes in.
0: Thumb on the top. Thumb on the top of the metal teethy thing.
1: Yeah. So you put your thumb
0: slow,
1: on there.
0: But then go slow. And just keep going. Follow your thumb all the way down with the perforation.
1: I don't do that. Maybe I'll try that. I've tried a lot of different things.
0: Give it a shot.
1: I just feel like, I don't know if other people have this problem, but I'm just like, what's wrong with me? I can't rip aluminum foil. Is it just me? Is it other people?
0: Nah,
1: I don't know.
0: There are like words I can't say, even though they're like normal words, like a drawer. I can't say drawer, like a desk drawer. I go, bruh. There's just things. There's some things. You're a little bit slow in that department. Just work on it. You're a little bit of a slow foil ripper.
1: What about you? Okay, you rip. Do you do a good job ripping aluminum foil?
0: I could relate, but I think I've figured it out, and I do think it has a lot to do with the thumb on the perforation. But
1: I'm gonna try that, and then I'll leave you a voicemail if it works.
0: Yes, please. People got to start leaving voicemails.
1: Excellent. All right, thumb on the perforation. I'm gonna try it.
0: All right, thanks.
1: I'm gonna try it right now.
0: Bye. Yeah, let me know.
1: Okay,
0: call back and let me know if it worked.
1: Oh.
0: Hi, you're on the radio. Hi. Yo, what's the matter with you? Hello? You're on the radio. Come on. Oh, you hung up? You hung up on me? Come on. 201-209-9368. 201-209-9368. Yeah, I'm intent on getting another dog. I saw this dog, Churro. I think this one, you know, these rescue... I love, you know, listen, dog rescues, they're doing the work of the best work, saving these dogs, the way people treat animals. But some of them are a little weird. I feel like I'm blacklisted by a

0: I won't name a rescue. But when I adopted Tico 3 years ago, I almost adopted this other dog. And then maybe I like ghosted them or something. I don't know. But now I keep finding interest in dogs with this other rescue, and they won't. They keep. I feel like they're lying to me. They're like, sorry, already adopted. Sorry, somebody else is seeing that dog. And I'm like, damn it. I had a dog, Churro, that I really wanted to go visit. I felt like it would have been a good match for Tico, but I'm looking. 201-209-9368. 201-209-9368. Yeah, so is the economy messing up your flow? Let me know. Give us a call. Maybe you got a rash. Maybe you got a weird rash that you got to talk about, and you don't want to use your name. Maybe you're getting hives or some kind of like weird rash on your body. Call up and tell us about your rash. 201-209-9368. 201-209-9368. This is Axe Allen. We give you advice on almost any topic. Maybe you're having an existential crisis about the meaning of life. The world sucks. People are garbage. And it's hard to find, like, you know, meaning in it all. So, if you're feeling like that, if the state of things is bumming you the hell out, give a call at 201-209-9368. 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Or, wait, hold on. I got to check the Ask Allen answer machine. I don't think there's anything this week. But let's check. Who the hell is this? Hold on. Un momento. Let's see. Ah, there it is. No, wrong thing. Hold on. So the Ask Allen answer machine is for follow-ups. I really am looking for follow-ups. Like, you know, like if Jeff figures out how to do the tinfoil successfully. But what's another thing like that? So there's something that's like supposed to be simple, but that you just can't do. I can't think of it right now, but I got those things in my life where you're just like, I can't do a certain thing for no good reason. Hey, to the kid listeners out there, I know there are a bunch of you. What do you got going on? There's a end of semester, end of the school year coming. Maybe you got issues with a friend. Maybe you got issues with a jerk in school. Maybe your parents are being weird or not getting your vibe. Give a call, kids. Ask Allen kid listeners. 201-209-9368. 201-209-9368. The Ask Allen advice book is in. The first one, the most important one, is don't give advice unless you're asked for it. So the only way I give advice is if you call me. Hi, you're on the radio.
1: Hey, Allen. One thing I've always wanted to know is that a lot of WFMU DJs, you know,
0: who's
1: they're
0: this?
1: On during normal working hours every week. How do they manage to do that if they ain't paid? Like, do they just, like, get exemptions from their jobs rather than, like, retired or something like that? Like, how do people DJ for the station and survive?
0: But this isn't an advice call. Do you need advice?
1: It was a question. How, if I wanted to become a WFMU DJ, theoretically, how would I survive and work a normal job while being a DJ?
0: Almost every DJ here does some kind of job. You just have to you have to be passionate about it and make it fit into your life. I can't be specific about, everybody's different. But I'm going to take another call. Hi, you're on. Whoa. Damn it. All right, this is the thing. I need a call, not a call screener. I need a call, somebody to answer my calls and put people on hold. Because I often have a lot of calls coming and then I lose them. Hi, you're on the radio.
2: Hey, Alan, how you doing? This is Lorraine from Long Island.
0: Hey, Lorraine, what's shaking?
2: You know, a little bit of this, a little bit of that.
0: Yeah?
2: I have a hobby-related question for you.
0: Oh, good. I love hobbies.
2: I do, too. So historically, I've always been, since fourth grade, I've known I'm, bad at music. Like,
0: okay.
2: Don't know what notes are, like, I can't carry a tune, like, to sing, that kind of thing. I'm older now. I think I can, let go of what my fourth grade music teacher said. Mm. And so my big thing is that I'm trying to quit smoking again. And I thought I should do something with my hands and I should do something with music and use that part of my brain. How does one start learning music at this age?
0: Oh, I love this question.
2: Without, again, I know no notes. And I've been told I can't carry a tune in a bucket.
0: So you were told that by your fourth grade music teacher?
2: And at other times, I was a theater kid, but I was never a musical theater kid. I was always, the adult who doesn't sing in the musical, because they were like, no, we don't want to hear that.
0: Yeah. Wait, my bed music's gone and I cannot. No. Hold on. I'm not going to start talking again until the bed music's back on. Hold on, please. Do you hear the bed music or no?
2: I cannot.
0: Okay, hold on. Do you hear it now?
2: I could before.
0: Do you hear it now?
2: Yeah.
0: Okay. With music, what do you, like, what would you like to do? What do you want to do with music?
2: Obviously I'd like to become a world famous rock star very soon. Just, someone hears me strumming and they're like, my God, this talent. But failing that, I think I just like to understand music more.
0: Mm-hmm.
2: And I'd like to know what it's like to make it. I've never made music. I've only listened to music. And I love listening to music.
0: Yeah.
2: But I feel like I'm missing out on part of that.
0: Yeah. I think in relation to your calls, I never touched a guitar until I was in my... how old was I? 20... early 30s? Maybe even...
2: Okay.
0: 33, 34, maybe. And I just happened to move next to neighbors who were this psycho... like rock band, and just all they did was drank and smoked weed and did some drugs and played music and delivered pizza and did whatever jobs they were doing. But most of the time, all they wanted to do, I had the dream neighbors, and all they wanted to do was get back to the house and make loud music. And I had just bought a Lefty guitar. My sister, who's gone, Elaine, had a boyfriend who I was like, I want to finally buy my first guitar. Blah, blah, blah, blah. And I'm a lefty and I strum. And I didn't know if I should get a lefty or a righty guitar, because most people say just get a righty guitar if you've never played music before. And because it's going to be easier to learn righty, because the world learns righty. But this dude that my sister was dating was like, play air guitar. And I played air guitar and I strummed with my left. And he was like, you're getting a lefty guitar. And then he took me and we got an acoustic guitar in Rutherford, New Jersey. And then I never did anything with it, because he went back to California with my sister. And then I moved to Montclair and I moved next to these dudes. And this one guy was like, I'll teach you how to play that guitar. And he spent months just teaching me chords.
2: Aww.
0: Eventually he just taught me chord patterns. So what eventually I figured out was I didn't want to learn the circle of fifths. I didn't want to learn music theory. That's not what I wanted to do. I wanted to use it as a medium to write songs. you know?
2: Mm, okay.
0: And so he taught me chord patterns, G, C, D, A, E, B, you know, E, A, B, 7, or F, C, G, whatever the hell, the chords.
2: But like, when you do that, can you hear that it's right?
0: Yeah,
2: if you listen, I don't know if I'm going to be able to hear if it's right.
0: Sure, if you listen to, so once you figure out, once you learn some chords, and then the hard part becomes, forget about whether or not you could hear it right. First, just learn how to play them. It's hard to get your fingers used to these. Do you want to play guitar? What instrument do you want to play?
2: That's the other thing. Like, I'm swapping out a stupid, expensive habit. I don't want to spend as much money on a not stupid habit or hobby. So I was thinking a ukulele. Is that too cliche?
0: No, I don't think it is. I mean, you can get a cheap acoustic guitar. Ukulele's fine, but then you're going to learn ukulele chords, and they're different than guitar chords. So if eventually you're going to...
2: Yeah, I don't even know that. Okay.
0: If you're going to want to learn how to play guitar. But if you just want to learn how to strum something, sure. I wouldn't say no ukulele. Might say think about the fact if you're going to eventually want to learn guitar, why not just learn guitar now?
2: Right. $500?
0: Oh, you can get a used acoustic guitar for $150 or less, for sure.
2: Really?
0: That stays in tune.
2: Okay.
0: Absolutely. You can even get
2: Rutherford, New Jersey.
0: I don't even know if that store's still there. But say that again, Rutherford, New Jersey.
2: I was just saying, if you got your cheap guitar, Rutherford,
0: no,
2: I will. But I'm on Long Island, so...
0: You said it with an accent, and I thought you were doing a Jersey accent, but I think it was just your accent, right?
2: Yeah, that's Long Island, baby.
0: Nice, nice. So I would suggest, I'm just sort of projecting. Get yourself a guitar and learn some chords. And so if you learn E, then you learn an A, and then you learn how to make the E and the A go to transition from the E to A. Get somebody who could teach you. For me, it was easy as a lefty because learning from a righty, it's like looking in the mirror. It wasn't
2: makes sense.
0: It wasn't as hard as people were like, oh, you should really learn from a righty. It actually worked out really fine. And then eventually I got some charts and things and I learned more stuff. But for me, it was just learning a bunch of chords, and then I learned a few covers. Like, pretty quickly, I wanted to write my own song. So, depending on what you want to do, I would say learn some chords on a guitar first. And then it'll get you away from the cigarettes, because you'll be using your hands doing something else.
2: That's what I'm saying. Like, a little reward and a little, turning off the little rat lawyer in my brain.
0: Yeah. So, shoot me an email. You know, go on eBay, go on Marketplace, go on... or go to your local music store. They often have used guitars that they're selling. And there's also those mini travel guitars, too, that sometimes you can get one of them for $100.
2: What's a mini travel guitar?
0: You know, those little guitars that people put on airplanes that are easy to carry around with. They're just small.
2: Oh.
0: Yeah.
2: They're just small, but they're not ukulele small.
0: They're not ukuleles. They're six strings like a guitar, and they're pretty awesome.
2: Okay.
0: So...
2: Cool. All right. I think you've convinced me to go straight to guitar.
0: But I think I just projected all of my reality onto you. So if there was another instrument
2: why else would I call you?
0: I don't know.
2: That's my reality. I'm looking for someone else's.
0: All right. Well, try that. And then if you have any more questions, call back and follow up on the Ask Alan answering machine, please.
2: I shall. Oh, I have another follow up for you. I'm Asher's mom. Asher got their permit.
0: Of course. Asher what?
2: Asher got their permit. They got their driver's permit. They tried. They were scared, but they did it.
0: That's fantastic. We'll tell her, follow up on a call and let us know how that's going.
2: Will do. Thanks, Alan.
0: Thanks for calling. Hi, you're on the radio.
3: Google Volume Zero.
4: Hi.
0: Hi, Peter.
4: Hi, it's Peter. I'm calling early. I missed my spot. Listen.
0: Is it weird to call early for you?
4: This caller, I can help her.
0: Which one?
4: The previous one about musical instruments.
0: Musical. Okay, go ahead, Peter.
4: Okay, you ready?
0: Yes.
4: Her first instrument should be a harmonica.
0: All right.
4: Think about it. No, a harmonica. It's inexpensive. You blow through it, you get a sound right away. And because she's trying to... And you also, it's the only instrument that you play while inhaling. That'll help her smoking. Inhale on the harmonica.
0: That's a good idea, Peter.
4: You know, and then she learns melodies, and you can start out trying to sound, Bob Dylan, that's like elementary school. But then but then move up to Robert Plant. Now, that's more advanced harmonica player. But then go up to Stevie Wonder if you really want to be a virtuoso harmonica player.
0: I think you're getting a little too far. I like the idea of learning some harmonica. So where is she going to learn harmonica from? From a friend who...
4: You can buy a little harmonica, and there's an instruction booklet in it, and you just blow and inhale, and you get... Listen to the radio and blow, and you get the hang of songs. You can accompany the song. You can't go that wrong. And so here's a little what I missed out saying last week. Long runway. A lot of people, they feel frustrated because they can't get around to something or whatever. Just say, look, you've got a long runway. You know, you're not a helicopter. You're not a little Cessna, whatever. You've got a 747 ahead of you. It's like, okay, you're taking long to get around to the project. Don't worry, you got a long runway.
0: Yeah, you don't got to finish by tomorrow.
4: Right, right. And just give yourself the room.
0: Okay.
4: And you realize, I'm going to go, I got a big project ahead of me. I got a long way to go. Okay, I'm going to need a little long runway.
0: I got it, Peter. I like it.
4: Cut yourself some slack on like, oh, I'm not getting around to it quick enough. Well, you know, maybe you got a long runway ahead of you.
0: I like it, Peter. I like your advice tonight. I'm going to take another call. Thank you.
4: Okay. Bye-bye.
0: Hello, you're on the radio. Oh, come on. Hi, you're on the radio. Hello?
3: This is Ralph.
0: Hey, Ralph. What's up, Ralph?
3: I'm talking about how I learned how to play guitar.
0: Oh, yeah? Let's hear. So, you want to give some advice to Asher's mom?
3: No, I want to tell you how I learned to play guitar.
0: Yeah, so you'll be giving advice to Asher's mom, who called in and wanted to know how to learn how to play guitar. So, go ahead. Tell us how you learned.
3: So, I learned by my dad getting me a guitar for Christmas.
0: Yeah.
3: It was an acoustic one, and I was really happy. And then I heard that he was giving me lessons, too, or like he was signing up for some. And now I'm just like...
0: What?
3: I'm happy that I'm getting lessons now.
0: You like it?
3: I have an electric guitar, too, so I play the electric guitar and acoustic.
0: Wow, so what are you doing? You playing, like, scales? Are you playing chords? What are you doing?
3: Both.
0: So you're getting pretty good. I want to hear, can you send me a recording of you playing guitar on the Ask Alan answering machine?
3: You betcha.
0: All right, please do that, and I'll play it on the radio. All right?
3: Okay. Also, now I think it's a 16-legged guitar.
0: A 16-legged
3: guitar?
0: All right. Well, play that 16-legged guitar on the Ask Alan answering machine, and I'll play it on the radio. Thanks for calling, Ralph. Bye-bye.
3: Also, WFMU is the GOAT.
0: It is the GOAT. You're right. I'll talk to you next week. Bye-bye,
3: also,
0: Ralph.
3: One more thing.
0: Go ahead, Ralph. I got to go. I got three more calls coming in. Hi, you're on the radio. Yeah? Who's this? Who's this?
5: Did you say something?
3: Yes, it
0: is. Hang on. Tell your dad to shut off the radio.
3: Alan?
0: Yeah, shut off the radio.
3: This is Ask Alan?
0: Yes. Who's this?
3: Okay, so my question is...
0: Who's this?
3: How do I get my mom to like Metallica?
0: Oh, what's your name?
3: August.
0: And why do you want your mom to like Metallica?
3: Because she always complains about it, and it gets on my nerves, even though I love it.
0: Is Metallica your favorite band?
3: Yes.
0: And your mom is like, I'm just not into this?
3: Yeah.
0: What's your mom listen to?
3: She likes Minor Threat.
0: Oh. Minor Threat and who else?
3: Sort of are very like Metallica, so I don't see why she doesn't like Metallica.
0: Okay, so what does she not like about Metallica? Does she tell you? Do you talk about this?
3: Well, she says that it's just inempathetic, over-repeated rage.
0: Oh, unempathetic, over-repeated rage?
3: I guess. Something like that, yeah.
0: That's what Mom says? And what is your, what do you like about Metallica?
3: I like the speed, the rhythm, the heaviness.
0: Okay.
3: And the aggressiveness, and it's cool.
0: Does your, can your mom appreciate those aspects of Metallica? The speed, the rhythm, the heaviness?
3: I don't know.
0: So why don't you say, why don't you have this conversation? Your mom has told you what you, what she doesn't like about them. Maybe you have to tell your mom what you do like them about them, and then maybe it'll be easier to get her to listen to them more if she understands what you like about them.
3: Yeah, I know, but it's sort of a sore subject, and she says she doesn't want me to talk about Metallica with her. So...
0: And
3: I don't know how to really bring it up without her getting mad.
0: That, and well, that's, is your mom there?
3: Is my mom here? No.
0: She's not there right now?
3: No.
0: Okay. Yeah, I mean, I appreciate, I like that she explained to you what she does not like about Metallica. And I like that you had a very clear sense of what you do like about Metallica. Both of those descriptions, I think, were fair. And I think that she should engage in conversation with you. Since she, you listened to your mom about what she doesn't like about him, them, then she needs to listen to you about what you do like about them. And you tell her Alan said that.
3: Okay.
0: All right?
3: That's true.
0: All right, yeah. She told you, and you deserve... her to listen to you as well.
3: Yeah.
0: And if she has another side to this story, she could call me.
3: Yeah, but do you like Metallica?
0: I haven't listened to Metallica much in a long time, but I can appreciate what you said. I do like the way you described it, and I can appreciate what you like about them. Yes.
3: Maybe you should start listening to them again.
0: Okay, I will for you, Ralph. No, I called you Ralph. You're August. You're August.
3: Yeah.
0: I got it. I got it before you told me. I got confused. It was two kid calls in a row. I'll listen to it. Which album do you want me to go back to this week?
3: It's okay. I don't really care. I just wanted the advice. I'll say that to her, okay?
0: Yes, please. And then get back to me.
3: Okay.
0: All right. Bye. Thanks for calling.
3: Okay, bye.
0: Bye. Jeez. What do you think's really going on? Oh, poor kid. Mom. That was a great call. I hope they work it out. 201-209-9368. 201-209-9368. Mom's just refusing to appreciate the kid's love for Metallica. It's just, you know, family life is tough. 201-209-9368. This is Ask Alan. Put the Needle on the Record coming up at 7 p.m. Kids are calling in with real issues. Like Asher's mom, whose name I forgot, which sucks because she's called like a couple times. Excuse me. Hello, you're on the radio.
6: Hi, Alan.
0: Hi, who's this?
6: I have a question for you.
0: Who is this?
6: So my wife's name is Sheila.
0: Okay.
6: And when she sees like a movie and there's going to be a character named Sheila, Sheila's always evil. She's never a good person. How does she get over this like constant Hollywood trope of Sheila being evil?
0: Is this true? I mean, so are all Sheilas in movies evil?
6: Generally.
0: Give me some examples.
6: Okay, so here's a good example. Is that like in South Park, Mom is Sheila Broslovsky. She's not necessarily evil, but she isn't like a nice character.
0: You know, this might be a case for AI. I hate AI. I despise AI. But there might be a way to research good characters named Sheila in movies, because this seems like maybe a way to research, but not necessarily with AI. There's got to be a way to you got to talk to some. I can't believe that there's only. You got to find. I think the only answer to this is you got to find some good Sheilas in movies. There's no way. There has to be.
6: I mean, tell me a famous Sheila. The only famous Sheila I can think of is Sheila Escovedo.
0: Sheila B. Sophisticated Boom Boom.
6: Well, there's Sheila B. too, as well, you know.
0: And she's a...
6: I don't want to give any disrespect here, but...
0: She's an amazing... She's not evil. She's the opposite. She's the antithesis to evil.
6: She hasn't been on in a while, though.
0: She has been on. She filled in for Mona 2 weeks ago.
6: Oh.
0: She's the antithesis to evil. And she's probably been in a movie. I wouldn't even be surprised.
6: You've got to find out what movie she's been in.
0: And I'll look into that, and you look for some movies that Sheila's are not evil. Make that your business, and you get back to me on that.
6: All righty.
0: All right, bye.
6: Have a good night.
0: Hi, you're on the radio.
7: Hey, Alan.
0: Hi, who's this?
7: This is Sarah in Jersey City.
0: Sarah in Jersey City. What's shaking?
7: Well, I've really been appreciating all the calls tonight.
0: Yeah, it's a good one.
7: I like the music ones, and the kid ones have been really great.
0: Yeah, I love when the kids call, and they're always really deep, thought out calls. Kids are amazing. So what do you got? What do you got for us, Sarah?
7: So I have kind of a random one, which is that I have, a long time ago in the house where I live, someone built a beautiful bar.
0: Oh.
7: And I think that this basement used to be used as a social club a long time ago.
0: Nice.
7: Yeah. And I've been wondering, is it a crazy idea to start a social club in Jersey City?
0: No. So social club sort of has to have a even if it's just on the surface, it almost has to be, it's supposed to be like a community organization with a sort of mission.
7: Right.
0: And even if you just want it to end up being a bar and a dance club, you got to kind of give it something. So I don't think it's a bad idea to start a social club. I've thought about it myself a couple of times.
7: Really?
0: Yeah, to start social clubs. But as I don't want to be open that much. I want to be open once in a while.
7: Mm.
0: That's my main reason. And I think the thing about a social club is you have to be open a lot.
7: Ah.
0: I think there are certain rules because you're getting around a lot with a social club. You're able to sell alcohol. You're able to, you're able to do things. You're able to get away with rules that bars have to follow.
7: Mm-hmm.
0: So you need a mission that is going to be sellable to the town. And then you need to sort of make a commitment to the rules. So you got to find out what Jersey City's social club rules are.
7: Yeah, what's the handbook for that?
0: I think they're out. I mean, I think there's probably a very clear handbook for that.
7: That's fantastic. That's great. I think of them as something that used to happen in the past. And I was just wondering if they happen. Yeah. Can I make it happen in the present?
0: I mean, there's still a lot of social clubs around. And you so why do you want to do this? Because you just want to make your social life in your own house so you don't have to ever go anywhere?
7: I mean, that is really convenient.
0: That's why I wanted to do it.
7: yeah. I mean, definitely there's that. But it's also just, it feels like it's a resource that I have that I'd love to share. You know, people do come over and have such a wonderful time, and I am a very community-oriented person in general.
0: So you got this great bar in Jersey City, and it's in the basement?
7: Yeah, and there's a side entrance.
0: Oh, my God. Yeah.
7: I mean, when I first moved in, there was a coat rack for the bartender, you know, and there are signs on the wall that say, you know, please no smoking. And I did run into someone on my block a long time ago who did say that when they were younger, they used to hang out in my basement. Like there were people, you know, like this was a gathering spot.
0: Yeah, that's cool. You know, I think by the time I thought that I really might have wanted a social club, I also had started drinking a lot less. And I felt like if I open a social club, I'm going to start drinking a lot more again.
7: Oh,
0: so
7: yeah.
0: I think one of the reasons I ixnayed trying to open a social club was because it just would be too fun to drink. Four nights a week. But you don't have to. You know, if you have that sort of discipline where you could open a social club and just let everybody else get drunk and you don't have to.
7: If I have boundaries, it could work.
0: And then, no, I think it's a great idea. And you could, you might even, I don't know what the cross between social club and nonprofit is. But I think a social club just needs some rules that are community oriented and, but look it up. I could be completely wrong about this, but I know that there's been some around my neighborhood that, got away with it for a long time. Got away with it. Like, they had great places for a really long time. So look into it. Follow up with me on that. I'd be curious. First, find out if you could do it, how you do it. Look, get in touch with the township, and then let's conspire more on this if you're able to do it.
7: Okay, wonderful, because I'm nearby. I'm actually near the radio station.
0: Right.
7: It's not a crazy thing.
0: Did you volunteer here once?
7: Yes, I have. I volunteered there.
0: I think I met you.
7: Yeah.
0: Okay.
7: So I'll keep in touch, and thanks for the positive.
0: Go all in, social club.
7: Answer that question.
0: Oh yeah, just do it. Don't forget about the risks. Who cares?
7: Yeah. Risky, Dan. Let's be social.
0: Yeah, just do it. All right. Thanks.
7: Bye.
0: Bye. Yeah, the hell am I doing here, doing this? Maybe you're boozing it up too much. Maybe you decided to open a social club and now you're just getting trashed five nights a week. Give us a call, 201-209-9368. I'll tell you to close down your social club immediately. Let's see if anybody called in. I ask Alan, answer. Not tonight. Tico is here. We got time for some more calls. There's a coffee shop opening up right next door to my house. They're banging away and grinding at the floors and banging on the walls all hours of the night. Whatever. It's kind of cool. I think it's going to be a coffee shop and a bookstore, like literally right next to my house. Tico, we're going to be hanging in the new coffee shop. Tico's bored. Ay, Dios mío. So yeah, maybe you're boozing it up too much. Here's the calls. Hi, you're on the radio. Who's this?
8: Hey, Alan, it's Mark. Listening from the app. Anyway.
0: Yeah.
8: Listen, earlier you said people call in if you got phobias or something like that about spiders.
0: Yeah.
8: This isn't a question about it, but interestingly, my late wife, may she rest in peace, was a firefighter for the remaining 16 years of her life, would knowingly, willingly run into a burning building, yet was terrified of spiders. To this day, that blows my mind. Like, you know, people do different things, but, you know, anyway, you just made me think of that, that's all.
0: No, so your wife was a firefighter and she passed away?
8: Yeah, back in 2014, yeah.
0: I'm really sorry to hear that, but, sorry about that. Thanks for the call. And, yeah, phobias are weird, especially spider phobias, right? Like, you know, there's good reasons to be scared of spiders, but also, you know, if you stay away from them, you know, you're okay. But that fear is, I've never really like researched the depth of why some people are so scared of spiders compared to others, but it's pretty amazing. It's pretty amazing the depth of the fear. And like you said, the things that she would have done, but put a spider in front of her face and she would have ran out. She would have ran out of that building.
8: Just blows me away, right? Exactly.
0: The fire wouldn't scare her, but the spider would. Yeah.
8: Right. Yeah. So anyway, just want to share it with you, man.
0: Thanks for the call, and
8: I'm
0: sorry for your loss. Yeah. Thanks, man.
8: Thanks. Have a good day.
0: Thanks. Hi, you're on the radio.
9: Hey, Alan.
0: What's up, Zach?
9: Hey, how's it going?
0: Good. You?
9: I've been better. It's been a tough 2 weeks. Families, lots of issues, but we're getting through it.
0: Yeah?
9: Just the illnesses, backs being thrown out.
0: Oh, okay. Health stuff.
9: You know, health stuff, yeah, and it's stacking up. But, you know, it's been real wet around here, and, you know, typical existential crisis. Didn't know if you can give us an update on the state of the world and how we can deal with it, Alan.
0: The state of the world and... Hold on, let me unplug here for Billy Jam. I'm unplugging, Billy.
10: No rush.
0: No, we're out. I don't need this thing. Hold on, Zach.
9: No, you're fine. Hey, Billy.
0: I mean, you always give me these sort of broad strokes. I'm just not a broad...
9: You asked. You said that if you're having an existential crisis.
0: No. Don't yell at me, Zach. What
9: am I supposed to tell with my kids, Alan, about reality?
0: You called about the health issues with your family.
9: Well,
0: and then you talked about the state of the world. So, directly, what's your question?
9: Yeah. What should I tell my kids about AI in the future?
0: I can't answer that, Zach. Everybody's different. I can't answer that one. I don't know. I have no faith in humanity. How am I supposed to answer that question? That's why I don't have kids. Tico, I don't have to explain it to. Don't ask me this question. I have no faith in humanity. Zero. That's my answer. I'm sorry. Bye. Philly Jams in the building. Put the needle on the record coming up in... Oh, hold on. Let's get him on... what mic is that? That's what you were on before? Two?
10: I'm on the air.
0: Oh, there's Billy Jam. Hold
10: hey,
0: on.
10: Let's those DJs, WFMU, don't they work jobs?
0: Oh, yeah.
10: That sounded like a setup call. Yeah. It's like, okay, who is this guy?
0: Yeah.
10: What the hell is he on about?
0: I know how to lose him.
10: So Ask Alan, you answer all questions. Not a real doctor, but you play one on the radio.
0: Right? I play...
10: And I love your... Sorry, go on.
0: I play the doctor who should not be a doctor.
10: And you're the intro, the rap, who is it, does it again?
0: Ali Bang. He's a local freestyle rapper.
10: Nice.
0: He used to be in the Outlaws. He used to babysit Tupac's brother or sister. I forget.
10: Wow.
0: Yeah.
10: How did you connect with him?
0: He was my neighbor for a really long time.
10: We hung
0: out. He'll be in here soon. I'll be hanging out with him this weekend, actually.
10: Cool.
0: Yeah. He's an awesome dude. All right. We got time for one more call. Got 5 minutes left before I put the needle on the record. We're all queued up and ready for Billy Jam. So give a call. 201-209-9368. 201-209-9368. Let me take some of these records off the turntable. Uno momento. Hi, you're on the radio.
11: Alan, I want to say to Zach, it's Andrew and Newark. Listen, it's the same every generation, okay?
0: Uh-huh.
11: Our kids, you got to teach them to the best of your ability. Give them all the confidence and never be afraid of the new, because if you don't embrace it, it's gonna bowl right over you. And that's all we can do. It's different, it's terrifying, but it's the same every generation.
0: You know,
11: your best, that's all you can do.
0: See,
11: okay?
0: You, as I say, the listeners almost always give better advice than me. Thank you, Andrew.
11: Not always.
0: Almost always.
11: Care.
0: Thank you. Hi, you're on the radio.
12: Hey, Alan, this is Carlos.
0: What's up, Carlos? We got a couple minutes. What do you got?
12: Okay. Well, I'll tell you what I've got. I've got an old car. I've got a Toyota Highlander, and I've got 265,000 miles on it.
0: Oh.
12: It's going to die on me. And I got to get a new car because I can't put any more money on this.
0: Uh-huh.
12: And I'm just trying. I'm looking on Facebook Marketplace. I'm looking at and people have advised me not to do that because you don't know who you're dealing with.
0: Yeah.
12: And I've got these dealers. I went to this guy called Car Finder Tom.
0: Oh, yeah.
12: You ever heard of
0: No,
12: him?
0: I mean, I've heard
12: and
0: of
12: And everybody's
0: these...
12: telling me different things, but I don't know. What's
0: How much money
12: way?
0: Do you got? How much money you got to spend? So what's wrong with your Highlander? My Ranger's got 255,000 miles on it. It's running fine. What's wrong with your Highlander?
12: It's a hybrid. It's a hybrid, and it keeps, I get these alerts saying hybrid, check hybrid system. First it dies, and it says check the VCS system, VSC system, and I turn it off, and then I start it again, and then it says check hybrid system. And it runs for a while, and then the lights go out sometimes.
0: Yeah, so you're about this car's ready to go. So what do you? How much money? How
12: my
0: much money you got?
12: Told me, goes,
0: Listen to me.
12: Tells me to
0: oh,
12: get
0: so
12: a new car.
0: So all right. So how much money you got to spend on a car?
12: Well, I wanted to spend for about $15,000 and try to get like a Honda CRV or
0: exactly
12: a Toyota, but with less than 100,000 miles, if it's possible.
0: It keep,
12: but then I'm going to these places and they're telling me no. You know, we don't have anything for less than $20,000, and you know.
0: You might be able to get a CRV for $15,000, but why don't your mechanic help you find a car? Because that's what my I'm going.
12: I told him he laughed. He laughed at me. I asked him if he knew of any cars, and he, I said, "Why are you laughing at me?" And he said, "Because people hang on to them."
0: That's true. People hang on to good running cars, but there are cars out there. I mean, I think that with the cars, if you're getting a used car, there are certain years of certain cars that they were good, and then they go bad pretty quick. So there are certain
12: years...
0: Right,
12: you can look all that stuff up online. My brother sent me this website where you can just check car complaints or something like that.
0: Yeah.
12: But just tell me, in your... This is why I'm calling you.
0: Yeah.
12: What's the best place to look? Where should I go?
0: I think it's less about... No, I think it's less about where to look and more what you're looking for. And I would be fine getting a car on Marketplace. If I can get a CRV... with less than 100,000 miles on it, I would buy it from Marketplace.
12: Right.
0: You know what I mean?
12: But,
0: so I think it's figuring out what cars you want, the Tacoma, certain years.
12: I know what car I want. So you think Marketplace, Facebook Marketplace.
0: I don't think specifically a specific place. I don't think it's specifically a place. I think it's knowing what you want and to look in as many places as you possibly can.
12: Just go online with that. Narrow down to what you want.
0: Yeah, I got
12: to
0: go.
12: Go for a RAV4. Highlander's probably out of my reach. But,
0: put the needle on the records coming up in a couple seconds. I got
12: to
0: roll.
12: All right, Alan.
0: Good luck.
12: Good to talk to you.
0: All right. Sorry, I got to go. Whoops. 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Give it up for Billy Jam. Yeah.

0: people are nuts. So I went to the store. I said, hey, what's up? What's for? Alan, it was good having you on the radio. And I'm amazed at, like, you get so many people phoning in all the time.
1: People like to be on the radio.
0: They do. And people have problems. They got questions. They got queries. They want them answered.
1: What?
0: Anyway, it's WFMU.
1: Put the needle.
0: Put the needle on the 2026 FemCs Part 4. FemCs being female MCs, shining light on a underrepresented voice in hip-hop music. I've been doing it for, like, I think the first one, 89, back in the day on Calix. Shout out to Mona, my girl. Thank you so much to her for having me on as her her guest today. It was so much fun just digging in the crates. And so today, female MCs, old and new. I'll finish with the old because they're like faster BPMs. New ones will be from, you know, recent years, 2000, 2025. This one is 2020 from Queens, New York, female MC Kumbaya. It's entitled Page from the Rip. And you're hearing it right here on, what's that station called again, Alan? Let me ask Alan.
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0: this is Boss Tootie, and this is Put the Needle on the Femcies on WFMU. No!
1: You can't stop me, points and kill. 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

WFMU. Put the needle on the record on Bully Jam. You know, you'd be trying to loop it. Okay, we looped. We just heard Shazzy, Get a Job, Kid, taking us back to 1990. An artist who was pretty amazing, my idea, my opinion. She was on Elektra. And then I think she ended her rap career after that. Too bad. Anyway, we are doing our FemC's special. Part 4 for the year of 2026. Starting things out. We heard from Queens, New York City, track going back 6 years, not too long ago. Come by a Page from the Rip. We heard also from Brooklyn, New York, Najma Nefertiti, who I'm hoping to have on here as a guest, down with my man Napoleon, the legend. We also heard from Rina, that's something out of Ukraine, hip hop going back to the year 2019, something entitled Street Life. We also heard from Anna Tijoux, teaming up with DJ Tikal, 2026 release on the 97 EP, something from that, from San Francisco, California, which was kind of a theme today when I was hanging out with my girl Mona. And we heard from Melania Jones going back to 2007, check out it, Sweating Off Busters, the album, and she sort of name checks a bunch of different places in the SCO, San Francisco, California. Shout out to Richie and the SCO. Shout out to Timmy D in the East Bay, Richmond, California, represented. We heard from the UK, Little Sims, Point and Kill, featuring Obregon Playa, that one taking us back 5 years ago. That track, Sister Soldier from 1992, teaming up with the one and only Ice Cube, Killing Me Softly, Code of Silence. And that brings us up to date. Shazzy, Get a Job. In the background, I'm looping something from, 1980. Wrap It Up. We're going to be getting to this one in a little bit. It came out on the Clappers Records record label in 1980, which was more kind of reggae at the time. Let me do some shout-outs. Special shout-out going out to, as I mentioned, Timmy D. Also, my man, Senior Gigi. I don't think he's tuned in right now, but shout-out going out to him in Brooklyn, New York. I'm getting mixed up between my places. And you know what's weird? Like, if you're talking about Brooklyn, you're here. If you're mentioning Oakland, you'll confuse Oakland with Brooklyn, and you'll confuse San Francisco with Manhattan. For real? Will the Sound Guy, shout out to him. Radio Ronan, who I think is in Brooklyn, New York. Cresty, Julia, Hyperdose, Dino, De Los Mortes, because his name is Dean. Timmy These Nuts, Chili Mac Pagoda, Be Now Homeboy, Lazy Rider and Arnside, who were tuned in earlier when I was on with Mona. Thank you very much for checking out that show. Bobby, Hyperdose, Cresty, Judah Vanham, Chili Mac Pagoda, Bill Tankenstein, oh, in North Guinea Hills. And I was researching for the show I did with Mona today. I was trying to find some song. And I went back to January 2007. Who was on the comments? But North Guinea Hills. So he's back. Let me do a couple of happenings and then get back to the music, taking it back to the old school FemC's, old school female MCs in hip-hop tomorrow and Sunday. Speaking of the Bay Area, Oakland, California, because I rep the Bay. And Oakland, California has Comic-Con Oakland. It's at the Oakland Convention Center. This Sunday, also in Oakland, it's going to be a big record swap, totally underground. It's at Ghost Town Brewing on Adeline Street in West Oakland. Tomorrow in San Francisco, I wish I was there for this one. It's a big free EDM electronic afternoon DJ celebration put on by Om Records, celebrating 30th anniversary party with DJs Mark Farina, Colette B2B, DJ Heather, Shiny Objects, and my man Jay Boogie. It's daytime, it's free, all ages, 1 to 5 p.m. tomorrow in San Francisco, the SCO, Embarcadero Plaza, downtown near the Ferry Building. Next week, San Francisco Castro Theater, Santa Gold is going to be there. That's going to be Saturday the 16th. And then WFMU, that same day, next Saturday, week from tomorrow, it's going to be the WFMU's Monty Hall Record and CD Fair. Starts at 11 a.m. here in the city of Jersey City, New Jersey. In Manhattan, New York, in the Times Square area. Bay 18th, Sony Hall. Currency is going to be headlining with a gang of fools. Joining him on stage, Caitlin Heffernan, Wheelchair Sports Camp's going to be having an album release party. I played two of the tracks off the album, this on Alternative Tentacles, both featuring the one and only Jella Biafra. Meow Wolf is the, I might have said another name. I was not sure, let's see.
the artist's hometown, Meow Wolf. Then a month later, Kaylin and Wheelchair Sports Camp going to be in the Bay Area headlining a show, Great American Music Hall, and that is in San Francisco, June 27th, May 30th. Total Bummer Festival at the Knockdown Center in Queens. Going to be a gang of different people, including Flipper. Members that are still around for Flipper, Jesus Mary Chain, Dinosaur Jr., Meat Puppets, Blonde Redhead, and more, May 30th and 31st at the Knockdown Center. That brings us up to date. Let's get to the music. It's what it's all about. I did all the shout-outs. I did it all. Okay, so anyway, this is 1980. This is Miss DJ Wrap It Up. The artist is She, right here, FMU. No. What?

everybody there was feeling unique because no one was alone. There was couples here, there was couples there, there was

taking us back early days, 1979, Lady D doing Lady D. 1980, Sula, Jungle Rap, right here on Put the Needle on the 2026 Fantasy Special, number 4.

and Mr. Finewine is in the house. And we just went way back in time. How far, Bill? 1980. Heavenly Star Records independent label. Sweet Naomi from Brooklyn. Sweet Naomi Rap by Naomi Peterson, taking us back to 1990. Here on Put the Needle on the 2026 FAMC special, number 4. Next week, it might be number 5, but I don't know, because this is WFMU Freeform Radio. In 2 weeks, May 22nd, shout out to my man Senior Gigio, who's been joining me for the remote broadcasts, live remote broadcasts from Oakland, California. Next 2 weeks, May 22nd, it's going to be Put the Needle on Telegraph Avenue, part three. Number one, part one was Winky Dink Dogs. Number two was Lloyd's Records. And next week, 2 weeks, not sure. 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